Good morning. Good morning to you, you, and you out there, wherever it is. You're listening to us from the seas. EBS Radio, 95.7 FM, Benin City. We're right here on top of the hill. Aduwa. Yes, once again, I say good morning. Good morning. Hola, mi amigo, mi amiga. Buenos dias. ¿Cómo estás? Bonjour, mon ami. ¿Cómo estás? How are you? How are you? How are you? Are you set? Are you ready for the morning? Yeah, this is the lady of the airwaves. I to the M to the R, Evie. I to the M to the R, Evie. I to the M to the R. Evie's right here this lovely Monday morning. And I just want to ensure you have a beautiful, beautiful day, you know. Your day goes smooth and sleeky. Everything goes cook and curry. You know, I just want you to get energized, not just for the day, but for the week. You know what we do, how we do, that's how we do what we do. Every Monday morning on EBS Radio, 95.7 FM. Yes, it's another day, a beautiful day, another day to rise and shine, another day to be grateful, another day to be thankful, another day to go get it. Come on, go get your hustle. Ah, we need to make the cheese, we need to make the cheddar, some money. What you call money? Is it a go? Is it kudi? Is it owo? Is it who? What do you call it? Come on, yeah. Another opportunity to be grateful, yes. To get a hustle on, you know, to go get it and make some moolah. Oh, are we crushing today? Are we crushing? Are we crushing? Are we crushing a net man? Are we getting pumped? Are we getting motivated? You know, Mondays, how we do Mondays? Yeah, Mondays. If you miss Monday, you're on a long thing. Yeah, last night I told you I'll be here a little before five. I'm going to try to be here before five. And here I am, 45, and I'm here just to ensure you have a blast, a beautiful, a wonderful Monday morning. So you get pumped and energized all through the day, all through the week. Yeah, I've been hearing some, you know, little something talk like, oh, every Monday is Man Crush Monday, Man Making Monday, it's all about the men. Yes, it's all about the men. I mean, both the female man and the male man. Yes, I know what I'm saying. You know, it's all about you. It's not just about the male man, like man, you know, the conventional, you know, man that we know. It's about the female man, both a female and a male. Yes, you're human, right? You know, so God created man in his own image, and in the image of God created he him, male and female created he them. Do you get it now? If you don't get it, forget about it this morning. I'm not about to preach. But just know one thing for sure. Yes, it's all about you. Whether you're male, whether you're female, it's all about you every Monday morning. I just want you to get pumped. I want you to get energized. And I want you to go get it. All right. So today, you know what? I just want us to, you know, reflect. No, we're not talking about some tips, we're not talking about money, mula, cheddar, and all of that cheese, you know. Oh, Anita, we're crushing, you know. Sometimes we gotta, you know, just take some steps back, and you know, we just have to do some evaluation, you know. We just have to think deep, you know, and take some time to weigh what's really important to us, you know. I'm talking about our tomorrow. I'm talking about our future, you know. What are we sowing? What are we doing today? You know that whatever you sow, you're going to reap, right? Whatever we do today is going to determine how things are going to turn out tomorrow. You know what I'm talking about? I'm talking about our future, our leaders. I'm talking about our children. You know, our children are our tomorrow. They are our future. Yes, today is the 25th day of May, 2026. And in 2 days' time, that's day after tomorrow, it's going to be 27th, the Children's Day, you know.
So I just felt, come on, we should begin to talk today. We should begin the celebration today. All through the week, let's focus on our children. You know, as they say, things go wrong from the background. If the foundation be destroyed, what can the righteous do? So the foundation is key. So what foundation are we laying for our children? You know, it shouldn't be all about today, what am I getting today, how am I going to get it today, or what am I celebrating today, it has to be all about me, what am I showing off today, what am I... No, let's think about tomorrow, let's take some time out to reflect and think deep, what am I doing today that's going to produce good for me tomorrow, you know what I'm saying, that should be our focus today and all through the week. Let's pay attention to our children today, who are the leaders of tomorrow. Let's teach our children right, treat them right, love them right. They are our future. You know, sometimes some persons feel, oh, it's all about the pampering, that's all about loving and treating. There's a lot to talk about today. I told you last night that you didn't have to miss this morning. Like, it's a lot, really. This really touches my heart. I'm trying not to talk too much because this is it for me. This is what I'm all about. I'm all about kids. I'm all about the children. I'm all about foundation. Like, that is me. If it's about the children, doing it right, laying the right foundation, oh my goodness, that's what I'm all about. If this is all I gotta do, I'm grateful because when you sow the seed right, you have the right foundation. I tell you, no matter what happens, come rain, come shine, you're still gonna be standing. You're still gonna be sure because you got the foundation right. You know what I'm saying? I'm not preaching this morning. Yeah, maybe laughing, but really, this touches me. You know, it's very dear to me. You know, kids didn't beg to come into this world, but once they're here, we owe them a lot. We owe them to teach them right, because we're here already before them, so we should guide them right. You know, we should show them the truth, show them right. The children are our future. Yes, we should teach them to be beautiful, to have a beautiful heart. We should sow beautiful things into them so that our tomorrow will be beautiful. By tomorrow, who will be doing a Man Crush Monday, Many Make It Monday? You not have the strength for all of that, all the hustling and bustling and grinding and all of that. You know, it will be the turn of your children to step in. So, what values have you placed in them today that will help them step in tomorrow? The children are future. Yes, we should teach them to love themselves. That's where it starts from. And from there, it's going to, you know, go all out and spread. Imagine family A doing the right thing, family B doing the right thing, family C, D doing the right thing, sowing the right seed into their children, into their future. Come on, it's going to be a beautiful world, a beautiful community. Let's do it right. It's all about our children. Let's celebrate our children, our future today. Let's teach them right. Yes, greatest love of all by Whitney Houston. Our children are our future. I'll be right back. It's all about our children today. Though it's the 25th, day after tomorrow, 27th, we're celebrating our children. So let's begin today. Let's begin to lay the right foundation for our future. I'll be right back. Whitney, greatest love.

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I am the lady of the airwaves, Emi, I to the M to the I, Emi. Yes, it's a beautiful, beautiful, beautiful, beautiful Monday morning. Once again, I say good morning. Good morning. Yes, good morning to you. Buenos dias. Yes, how are you doing? Bonjour, mon ami. How are you doing this lovely Monday morning? Yeah, we're talking about our children. We're celebrating our children. They are our future. Are we treating them right? Are we loving them right? Are we doing them right? Are we showing them right? Are we leading them right? What you're doing? Are you doing it right? It's all about our children. If you care about your future, if you care about tomorrow, then you do the things right. You lay your foundation right. You treat your children right. You do your today right. So your tomorrow, your future can be beautiful. It's all about your future, baby. It's not about today. Hey, if you're living for today, it's gonna, I'm not saying, oh, live a dull life, be a drag and all of that, but you know, You have to do things with wisdom. You have to plan for tomorrow. If you fail to plan for tomorrow, then you have planned to fail. That's not what we want every Monday morning. We want you doing good and doing well every Monday morning. So you go through the week pumped. You go through the week with your morale high. Hey, morale high. Hey, morale high. You go through the week doing right, living right. Yes, that's what we're all about. You know, one step at a time. Yes, it's all about our children. 25th, day after tomorrow, Wednesday. Today's 25th. Then 27th, day after tomorrow, which is Wednesday, we'll be celebrating our children. It's Children's Day. Day set aside to celebrate children. And I'm like, okay, can we begin the celebration today? It's not too early, not at all. This is the right time to begin. Yes, let's begin to plan. Let's reflect, you know, let's sit back. Let's evaluate what we're doing. Are we doing it right? Really? Are we really, really doing it right? You know, these children, they didn't beg to come here. We brought them here, so we owe them that responsibility to ensure we lay the right foundation. Like I said, if the foundation be destroyed, what can the righteous do? You can't build on a weak foundation. Your foundation has to be right. Your foundation has to be solid, right? Like rock solid. That's what I'm talking about. And then whatever happens, you know, you may be battered by the rain, by the sun, but you still be standing because your foundation is right. You know, I know some are like, this is none of my business this morning. I don't have a child yet, you know, so you're not talking to me. Come on, I'm talking to you. Are you above 18? Are you above 20, 25? I'm talking to you. You are a parent. You know, you don't have to be like a biological parent to be a parent. You know what I mean? You could be a social parent, psychological parent, emotional, mental. You could just be there for a child, for your niece, your nephew, younger cousin, younger sibling, your neighbor, that child down the street. You know, sometimes it doesn't have to be all about provision. Yes, you know, sometimes they say, oh, I ain't got money to give to these or that. It's not about that. We need to get it right. It's all about values. You know, sometimes it may just be the way you're leading and living your life. You know, that kid over there, you know, has made you their role model. You know, they're looking up to you. They're always looking out for you. I had a story. A preacher gave a set of stories. So let's see. Let me just paraphrase. About a kid, the home was nothing to write about. Like, there was nothing, no one to learn from. Like, it was a disaster at home. It was chaos at home. But you know what? There was a medical doctor, you know,
down the street, and this kid always admired this doctor, the way he lived his life and all of that. And he was like, oh, you know what, someday I'm gonna become a medical doctor. I want to become a medical doctor just like this man down the street, because he loved the way he carried himself, the way he lived his life. At the end of the day, that's, you know, prompted the kid, you know, to struggle to go to school and all of that. Though he didn't become like a medical doctor at the end of the day, I think he went into sports and all of that, but you know, that pushed him, you know, into getting an education. And at the end of the day, he felt so fulfilled, you know, with the line he told, because he now became a coach. And you know what that means? You have younger ones, you have younger ones that you're looking after, you're looking out for, younger ones that you're mentoring, younger ones that you're leading, that you're pushing. So at the end of the day, you know, that was the longing, you know, right deep down, from deep down in his heart. Because you know, though he didn't have a direct contact with his medical doctor so when he was a kid, but you know, he admired his lifestyle, he wanted to be like the medical doctor. Now he has a chance to mentor, you know, and to guide, you know, younger ones onto the path of truth, onto the path of light. And yes, that's a story I also read, you know, for those of you saying, hey, I'm not a parent yet, so this is none of my business. It's your business, baby. I'm talking to you this morning. It's your business. You know, you need to look out for that baby, that girl, that boy, that young man, your niece, your nephew, your younger sibling, your cousin, whoever, a neighbor down the street. Yes, you owe them a duty, a responsibility to live right, to do right. That's what I'm talking about. Yeah, there's this story, you know, of a mother and the child, you know, they went visiting their aunt and all of that. So the child was eating a lot, you know, taking a lot of water. I've forgotten, you know, the liters of water they said the child took and all of that. So the aunt was just observing the child. When she asked the mother was like, oh, and the child was doing all of this, but, you know, she was emaciating. And then the aunt asked the mother, like, what's up with your baby girl? What's up with her? What's up with my niece? And then the mom was like, oh, maybe she's growing taller. Maybe that's why she's dropping weight and all of that. You know, but the aunt kept observing. She kept observing. And at the end of the day, I think she's a nurse. So she, you know, tested, she has a glucometer at home and all of that. And then the results that she saw, she was alarmed, and she quickly took the child to the hospital. And it was diagnosed that she has type 1 and diabetes mellitus. Can you imagine? I think she's about 11 or something, but she's a young child and all of that. And then it was said that if they had waited like a few more hours or days, she could have gone into shock, heart failure, kidney. Like, I'm like, what? Really? Oh, wow. That's an aunt. That's a child that's not hers. That's her sister's child. But she was very observant. So come on, don't give me that excuse that, oh, I don't have a baby yet, I don't have a child yet, so this is none of my business. I'm gonna be living my life, live and fly. I'm gonna be doing the man crush, woman crush, and all of that. I'm gonna, it's all about I'm gonna get the cheese, get the, no. Sometimes it's not all about you. It's all about looking out. It's all about being there for that child. Once you are an adult, you have a responsibility to look out for that child. Sometimes I see some persons, you know, they're walking on the streets and they see children about to cross the road. They don't even care. There was a situation a day, like I was about to board the bus. I saw the little girl, very little girl, and then I saw a bigger lady, you know, a bigger girl. I was like, okay, can you help her to cross the road? You're crossing, can you help her? She just ignored me. She just looked at the girl and then she just turned her face. I was like, what?
That was so scary. I'm like, what's going on? Like, you don't even have the heart. Like, you don't even care. This doesn't touch you. You know, some persons are very, very, should I say, I'm trying to manage my words right now. They're so awkward, you know, like, I really don't get it, how they have the heart, you know, to just ignore children. So I'm talking to you right now, like, you really don't have to be a biological parent, you know, to be a parent, to be a role model to a child. You have to be there for children. They deserve it. They deserve it. Be there for them. The way you live your life, the way you do your things, you never can tell who's admiring you. So I tell you this beautiful Monday morning, it doesn't matter if you're a parent or not, a biological parent or not, so long you are an adult, please look out for that child. Look out for the child. Be there for them. I'll be there. Jackson 5. Enjoy.

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4: Mom, can I hear the word bye, please?

All right. Welcome back from the beautiful peace protected by Beyonce. She's saying she's gonna be your protector. She's telling her little one, her child, her offspring, the same way I want you to tell the child that you're gonna be their protector. Yes, before that, you heard I'll Be There by Jackson 5. Please be there for that child, for that little baby. Yes, you don't have to be, like I said, and that's what I always say. You don't have to be a biological parent to be there for a child that deserve all of the love, that deserve all of the care. Guide them, love them, lead them right, okay? They deserve that. We owe them that. We do owe them that, okay? They didn't beg to be here. They're here already. So we owe them that to ensure, you know, they lead a good and beautiful life. We need to teach them right, okay? You know, some would say, so where do we begin? How do we begin? What do I teach my child? What do I... You know what? It has to begin with you. Yes, you. You can't give what you do not have. If you ain't good, you can't give good. If you're fraudulent, you can't give right. You can only give what you have. So it has to begin with you. You have to set your priorities right. You know, you need to purge yourself. You take some time out. That's why I said, you know, when I just started at the beginning, I said we're going to reflect today. You know, we're going to think deep, you know. We're going to sit back. We're going to evaluate. Yes, we're going to evaluate. You know, we're going to search deep down and try to get our priorities right. We need to take the step. So, yes, it has to begin with you. Yes, from the inside. You need to purge yourself. You need to get it right. You need to be good. You need to be better. You need to do better. You know, these kids, they're watching. They're looking at you. Sometimes it's not about what you say. You're backing orders and all of that. They're looking at you. What are you doing? You know, are you saying A and you're doing Z? You know, some persons are like, oh, you know, I'm a social drinker. I don't do this at home. I don't do that at home. You know, I do it outside before coming in and all that. You know, you're sniffing, you're snuffing, you're guzzling and all of that. And then you think they don't know. Kids are so smart. You know, they pick up the smell and all of that. They know what you're doing. So, like I'm saying, it has to begin with you. You cannot give what you do not have. So you have to be intentional. Yes, for your kids. Because of the future, because of tomorrow, you have to start within. You have to start cleansing yourself. So those habits, those things you're doing that are not right. All right, let me try to speak right. You know, those things you're doing that are not right, you know, you have to get rid of them. You have to take a conscious effort. You know, you have to put in the work. You know, it's not just, okay, I need to love my children right. Okay, I get them this, I get them that. I need to teach them, lead them right, so I talk to them. No. It's not just about that. It's about you, how you're living, how you're leading your life, what you're doing. They're studying, they're looking at you. You know, I just remembered something. You know, I love the radio so very much. You know, but way back, I think we grew up with radio. Even when the TV came, the radio was always there. Oh, wow. My father always listened to radio, FRCN or so. Like, you know, and you know the funny thing? We didn't like it. Like, come on, we don't like that. But somehow, we're all used to the radio now. So what are you doing? What are those things you're doing? You think, oh, it's just for you. It's just for your pleasure and all of that. You know, your children are looking at you. You know, they're gaining interest. They're looking at you. They're loving
loving it, they're liking it, and before you know, it's becoming a part of them. So that's the reason you have to be careful. That's why it has to be a new you. So from today, I want you to be intentional. Yes, if you want to teach right, if you want a better future, about it, a better tomorrow, if you want to sow right so you reap right, it has to begin with you. You need to cleanse yourself. You have to become brand new. Take away those things that ain't right with you. Do away with them. Let it be a new day for you. Yes, today, let it be a new day, a new beginning for you, so that it could be a new beginning for your kids too, for teaching them and leading them right, so that your tomorrow, your future will be beautiful. Yes, your children are your future. Oh, you don't know? Now you know. So a new day has come. Let this be a new day for you. Let today be a new day for you. Turn a new leaf, okay? So you can have a beautiful tomorrow. Celine Dion, a new day has come.

All right, all right, all right. Good morning, good morning, good morning to you. This is still Libya's Radio, 95.7 FM. Thank you so much for sticking with us. Thank you for rising with us. Thank you for being with us from sunrise to sundown. Come rain, come shine, you're there with us. We do appreciate you this lovely Monday morning. And today we're celebrating our children. Yes, today's the 25th, though. Children's Day is just 2 days away, 27th of May. You know, we celebrate our children. Yes, we've been talking our children how to, you know,

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0: Good morning, it's 6:30 and this is the news at dawn. I am Belama Ikiriko. The headlines. President Tinubu assures Nigerians of renewed push to restore peace and security nationwide. NCDC warns Nigeria faces high Ebola threat from cross-border movement. And President Trump tells US negotiators not to rush into a deal with Iran.
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0: Many thanks for staying tuned with us. President Bola Tinubu has assured Nigerians that his administration will not relent until peace and security are restored across the country, amid growing concerns over insecurity in several regions. Tinubu said this on Sunday while delivering his acceptance speech after emerging the winner of the All Progressives Congress presidential primary election in Abuja. Addressing delegates and party supporters, the president acknowledged the security challenges confronting the nation and reaffirmed his administration's commitment to protecting lives and property. The president also called on Nigerians and party members to remain united ahead of the 2027 general election, describing the poll as a critical moment for Nigeria's democratic development. In the meantime, President Tinubu has admitted that the economic reform pursued by his administration have been grueling, revealing that he has personally lost sleep and weight alongside Nigerians bearing the brunt of the policies. The Kwara State Police Command has confirmed the killing of 3 worshippers and the abduction of 15 others following a deadly attack by armed assailant at a prayer ground in Ekiti local government area of the state. According to reports, the attack occurred on Saturday night at Urioke Ajayi, located on the outskirts of Ikiran village in the Ekerin Ajuba axis of the local government area, throwing surrounding communities into panic. Sources in the area had earlier disclosed the terrorists stormed the community in large numbers, attacking worshippers and residents before fleeing through nearby forest routes. A residential journalist, on condition of anonymity, that due to fear of reprisals, many villagers spent the night searching for missing relatives and loved ones after the assailant escaped from the area. Amnesty International has accused the federal government of failing to adequately respond to Nigeria's worsening wave of abductions, targeting school children, rural communities, and internally displaced persons. The organization made the allegation in a statement shared on its official X handle amid renewed public concern over recent abductions in Oyo and Borno State, which affected dozens of students, teachers and residents. According to Amnesty International, at least 1,100 people were abducted between January and April 2026, describing the development as a continuing failure to protect vulnerable populations across the country. The Nigerian Army has warned members of the public against fraudulent social media accounts impersonating senior military officers online platforms, particularly Facebook. In a statement issued on Sunday via its official X handle, the Army said fraudsters had created fake accounts impersonating the Deputy Chief of Standards and Evaluation Army, Major General Raymond Usaha, while using the Chief of Policy and Plans, Major General Bamidele Alabi, photograph. According to the Army, the accounts were created with the intention of deceiving and defrauding unsuspecting members of the public through false representations and unauthorized online engagement. In Edo State, 3 suspects alleged to have stolen a van loaded with sachet water has been apprehended by men of the Edo State Security Corps. The suspects were apprehended at Ope Ekenwan Road in Benin City, as we hear from EBS Defense and Security Chief Festus Elenke.
2: The 3 suspects are Mohammed Magaji, Abdul Bashiru, and Abba Abubakar. One of the suspects, Mohammed, was engaged as a driver with the Table Water Company in Asaba Delta State and has been working in the company for the past 1 year. but on the 23rd of May 2026, he was given a van load of 150 bags of sachet water by the company management for sale. Instead of selling the water and remitting the money, he made contact with two of his cores and planned to divert the van and its products to Benin City for sale. They made an agreement with a man in Benin City who was on standby to buy the van and the items contained in it. On arrival in Benin City, the supposed buyer was not immediately forthcoming, prompting them to look out for another buyer. During the process of connecting a new buyer, men of the Edo State Security Corps got wind of the plan and immediately swooped on them. The suspects, who are now remorseful, lament their ordeal.
3: This one I tell you is that when you go carry motor come, we get money make a put beer. Where you can sell the pure water.
4: Not say one sell motor.
3: Yes, he never told this one. True to God. Where you sell the pure water, you go give me the money, you go give me the something. I say I dey come.
5: I dey follow that woman to go. But me at the bigger one, I don't know what to do. I dey see what I for her. Yes, sir. So this is the one country they shoot me for the motor. Yes, sir. Now you see my car in the motor. I said, I don't have this missile, Jama. Yes, sir.
4: You know
5: her? I know her because you don't take. I don't know. You see, my car in the motor. Ingo, yes. Ingo, buyer. You see, Ingo, buyer.
2: The Deputy Corps Commander Operations Edo State Security Corps, Richard Balogun, said the three suspects came from Asaba in Delta State with the intent to sell the van and the products. He added that they had earlier sold all the products but now awaiting the buyer for the van before they were apprehended.
6: We recognize the case of a stolen vehicle that a table hotel driver was dispatched in Asaba. He stole from all the way from Asaba, he came to Benin here. It was loaded with 150 bags of cement out of pure water. Get it to Benin, he sold all the water and he make attempt to sell the vehicle. While negotiating, our intelligence men in Igbobi area arrested him. He now confessed that he actually stole the vehicle in Asaba.
2: The three suspects and the recovered van have been handed over to men of the Awotubu Police Division for further investigation. Festus Alenke, EBS News.
0: The police in Imo State say they have arrested two men who allegedly raped and beheaded Wendy Achumba, a female nursing student in Umulugo, a community in Obowo local government area of the state. Henry Okoye, the police spokesperson in Imo State, disclosed this in a statement on Sunday. Okoye, who identified the two men arrested over the incident as Oyema Okunkwo and Emmanuel Onyekachi, said they were arrested following sustained intelligence-led investigative efforts by the police in collaboration with some community members. The victim, who was a student of College of Nursing Sciences in Umo Adara village in Umulugo community, had completed their midwifery program and was undergoing post-basic training at the institution. The National Drug Law Enforcement Agency, NDLEA, has arrested 63-year-old Chinese woman Ting Kyong Kyong for allegedly attempting to smuggle 31 kilograms of Canadian loud, a synthetic strain of cannabis, into Nigeria through the Murtala Muhammad International Airport in Lagos. The suspect, said to be a Chinese national nationalized in Malaysia, was arrested on Sunday, May 17, 2026, upon her arrival in Nigeria from

0: States, Nigeria. For bookings, supplies, and inquiries, please call the numbers on your screen. Big Joe Waters. Good health is wealth.
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1: 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The best way to start your morning. Welcome. It is a beautiful Monday morning. We're about to shake off that Monday blues. It's the 25th day in the month of May. How are you doing? How far? My name is Osatuhame Osunde. You can call me AJ. And we're about to give you the very best of radio. I'm not the only one in the studio, as always. We've got Sugar Baby. She's right here. Good morning.
4: Good morning, Benin City. How we doing? It's another beautiful week. Like I always do, I always give every week a new name.
1: So what's the name of this one?
4: This is the week of gratitude.
1: Gratitude.
4: We're finally wrapping up the month of May. So we are just grateful for the month of May
1: That is amazing. Gratitude is what we are feeling right here. Desmond, how are you doing? Good morning.
5: Good morning, Benin City. Good morning, AJ. Mm-hmm. Good morning. Gratitude week.
1: I'm telling you, it's a nice one. Gratitude.
5: Very good morning. Feels good to be here.
1: It feels good. How's the weekend? Yeah,
5: my weekend was very good.
1: Sugar Baby?
5: I had a nice weekend.
4: My weekend was very good. I saw a movie again.
1: Okay, which one?
4: It's Troy this time around.
1: Oh, still? Oh, it seems like you're addicted to Troy. But yes, the weekend was amazing. I really hope you had a nice time to rest, because now we're giving you very, what is trending. If you're just getting here, this is The Morning Drive. Don't forget, you can find us on Facebook. That's EBS Benin. You can drop your comments right there. See Sugar Baby's new wig. It's really beautiful. I had to bring it. She's looking really dashing this morning. I'm telling you.
5: To look really
4: okay.
1: All right. But again, you can also, take us anywhere you go. ebsng.com/radio. You can listen to us anywhere. All right, so let's get into it. It's May 25, and today is we're celebrating Africa Day. So it's a day that commemorates the founding of Organization of Africa Unity in 1963 to promote the unity, to celebrate African heritage, and to reflect on the country's progress and sovereignty. So, again, today, can you say Africa is united? Can you say Africa is fully liberated?
4: Well, for concerning the martyrs, Africa is united, but based on what is happening in South Africa, it might seem like,
1: because it seems like they don't like us.
4: Totally united,
1: and Ghana too. Let's throw that in there, because there's some stories from Ghana
5: not
1: as
5: just
1: well.
5: Nigeria and Ghana, I think, fellow Southern Africans, they had issues with Mozambicans, they had issues with Zimbabweans, Zambians that were also living in that country. But by and large, that's the sole reason is not to say totally that Africa is not united. Okay. For me, I think we are united. Just that the West is trying to sometimes want to
1: get in the middle of all of
5: get
1: that.
5: In the middle of the unity and make us divided, because they know that if we are truly united and strong, if we are truly united, we'll be stronger and better than they are. So that's why once in a while they try to bring things that will setting confusion amongst us, and also developmentally, I think we are also growing. We are not it's not how we used to be in 1963. I think there are some countries that are faring better
1: significantly
5: than they are that they wear in 1960.
1: So what would you

0: say is the pride of an African right now? Is your pride? Let me make it personal now. What do you take pride in as an African?
1: As an African man, mm-hmm. Being a black man first of all, right, is something I'm very proud of.
0: Oh,
1: yes, it's something I'm proud of. So, okay.
0: I take pride in the fact that I think we have one of the best savory dishes in the world.
2: And beautiful women.
0: Beautiful women. that's one.
1: That's
0: and I also would. Would we say that Dangote can be called a pride of Africa right now?
1: Yes, that's why I just said I'm proud to be a black man because to be affiliated with a Dangote. It's a black man, yeah.
0: Anyway,
1: he's doing us proud, doing the world proud. Dangote is even exporting oil to the United States.
0: Yeah.
1: Yeah, so I mean, so good to be to be an African
0: and still in Africa. I would want to now tell you, you know, as you go about your day to day, feel one, feel united, you know, feel connected with your brother. We know that what's happening in South Africa is horrible, you know, but at the same time, it's not the majority. It's not everyone, rather. And there are people who still believe in unity, and I want you to hold on to that, you know. Let's be united.
1: It's just South Africa in the whole of Africa.
0: In the whole of Africa. So
1: I don't think that is enough to judge that Africa is not
0: exactly,
1: or that we don't love ourselves, no.
0: So yes, love Africa. Mm-hmm. So let's go on to other things that are trending, something that caught the eyes of everyone. People seeking to, seeking greener pastures, is that what we still call it? Mm-hmm. Trump's administration orders green card applicants to leave the U.S. and apply from their home countries. Now, this is one of the broader moves or part of the broader moves that Trump is taking to tighten his foreign policy and immigration laws, right? So we have U.S. Citizenship and Immigration Services, USCIS, announced on Friday a major shift in immigration policy, dictating that non-citizens in the U.S. who have applied for a green card or lawful permanent resident status must leave the country indefinitely, even if they are in the country legally, and regardless of whether they have spouses or children with citizenship. So we're going to be seeing... This deep, but let me go on. Green card petitioners will then be required to wait for their application to be processed outside the country through consular processing via the U.S. Department of State. Now, here are the five things to know about the new policy. The U.S. has introduced major changes to its immigration system. Most applicants must apply from outside the U.S. That's what we said earlier. Also, the policy closes a long-standing, loophole in their immigration policy. But again, just let's take a step back and what do you think this would now mean for immigrants? Is this a good step forward? Are we going to be seeing people coming back to Nigeria because of this? Who knows?
1: Of course, if it is to stand, we'll see a lot of people, a lot of green card holders coming back from not just Nigeria, but from all parts of the world. Mm-hmm. Because we have a lot of green card holders that have been there for 5-10 years. Just maybe they are due for citizenship. They may not even want to apply. Since we have the green card, because sometimes some of them have like 2 years, some of them have the 10 years mm-hmm. permanent residence. And so if this is to go by, we'll see a lot of people coming back home, going back to their countries and all over the world. But again, I don't know. Trump has been trying to decongest America, mm-hmm. trying to let foreigners go back to wherever they are coming from, you know, and I think he's almost getting there. That is if these people are not going to court again, mm-hmm. because first he talked about even when you are born, that you cannot be a citizen. Mm-hmm. So he was taken to court, and the Supreme Court ruled that out. So let's see how this one pans out.
0: All right,
1: persons will also take the president.
0: So let's further push down on the five things to note. Sugar Baby, you wanted to jump in?
2: I wanted to actually bring out the people that I feel this will affect more.
0: Okay,
2: people that are on student visas, work visas, or temporary visas.
0: Yeah.
2: That means they have to come back home, mm-hmm. and have to do the process here from home instead of doing it there.
0: Which would mean them leaving their job.
2: Exactly. You know how complicated that would be, and also costly that would also be for them. Imagine.
0: It's going to be, it's a lot.
2: It's
0: so
2: hectic.
0: These are the five things to note in case you are, you know, affected or interested in it, or you know somebody who is. Well, most applicants must apply from outside the U.S. Under the new rule announced by the U.S. Citizenship and Immigration Services, immigrants seeking green cards will generally be required to leave the United States and complete their applications through a U.S. embassy or consulate board abroad. The policy closes a long-standing loophole. Previously, many visa holders, visitors were able to apply for a change of status without leaving the U.S. And authorities say that the new approach is designed to close what they describe as a loophole that allowed people to remain in the country while their application was being processed. Number three, students and workers and tourists are directly affected. This is what Sugar Baby said earlier. The rules apply to people on temporary visas, including international students, temporary workers, and tourists who must now go to a consular processing from outside the United States if they wish to apply for permanent residency. We also have some exceptions still apply, just for you to note. USCIS says certain applicants must be allowed to continue their process within the U.S. if their cases are considered to provide an economic benefit or are deemed to be in the national interest. However, these will be assessed individually and are expected to be limited. So if you are bringing in money to the country, if you're a big shot, you know, this isn't going to affect you. But if you're the everyday guy, well, pack your bags and be going. So the fifth one is, of course, you have concerns. We all have concerns of our family separation. Critics warn that the policy could disrupt lives of hundreds of thousands, which it would, and families, potentially forcing applicants to leave the U.S. for extended periods during a process that can take months or years. So this is, it's rather strange, because I know of someone who was outside the country, you know, just after the student permit was done, the person got married, right? Mm. So a situation like this now, if it was to be in America, the person would have to leave their marriage and leave the person, come back and battle with whatever conditions that you meet. So this is what's happening. You should be informed. Just make sure that you know all about that. And still in the U.S., a disturbing trend. Okay, we want to say something.
2: There's also another thing we should actually note now.
0: Okay, yeah,
2: with
0: please.
2: This whole issue now, this whole green visa applicant issue, mm-hmm. some people would want to consult their attorney, their immigrant attorney.
0: Yeah, yeah.
2: Now, experts are warning that if you do so, you might even put yourself in more danger as having a re-entry bar.
0: So they'll fast track it and block
2: exactly.
0: you.
2: Exactly. So the best thing is not, because it has not been passed through the Congress. That is why. So it's just more like a policy memorandum. Mm. So that is why it's best you just heed as Trump have said and not try to.
0: But
2: you
0: the
2: know,
0: fact that it's not passing through Congress again, it raises a lot of questions. Like, is this not a little sign of dictatorship?
2: Exactly.
0: You know, Desmond, what are you going to say, sorry?
1: Yeah. I think Trump is acting like one military man. He does things at his own will, not minding the people, the Congress, even the people that he so governs. Mm-hmm. You know, he just stands up and brings up policies, whether or not it is good for the people or not. But again, he'll come and tell that he's not against the American people, but that he's against the foreigners. Mm-hmm. You know, so I think people are going to contest this. People are going to go to court.
0: Maybe
2: The best thing is not to even go to court. If not,
0: well, there are some Americans who might want to challenge.
1: Challenge.
2: Okay, except maybe you're an American.
0: American, because you can't
1: for
0: be.
1: For a citizen that is married to in
0: yes, then they would try and contest
1: it.
0: You know. And again, remember, on the grounds of the fact that they would be benefiting to the economy. So again,
1: exactly. So when they now leave. Mm-hmm. People like this are more than a million in the United States. So just imagine them leaving.
0: Well, I guess we better get more jet A fuel. You know. But anyways, let's go to a disturbing trend that's currently happening in America. Secret Service, that's 3 weeks ago, rather. Let's take you back. Three weeks ago, Secret Service says It shot a man near the White House. Mm. We talked about this here.
1: Yes.
0: Allegedly fired towards officers. It wasn't clear whether the incident had any connection to the president or Trump, but they managed to get him under, get the situation under control. Two law enforcement officials identified the suspect as Michael Marks, age 45, who holds a Texas driver's license. He remained hospitalized Tuesday with multiple gunshot wounds, including to his back. Yeah. So now, just barely 20 days after that, another man was shot by the U.S. Secret Service agents near the White House on Saturday after he opened fire with a handgun. And according to a statement from the agency, the man had been pacing along the street for some time before he approached a police checkpoint, pulled a pistol from his bag and began firing indiscriminately. He said, a person familiar with the matter who was granted anonymity to describe the sensitive investigation. Our officers returned fire, striking the suspect who was transported to an area where he later died. Now, the USS said the man approached the White House security checkpoint after 6 p.m. local time. That's, of course, 11:12 p.m. here. They pulled a weapon from his bag and began firing officers. They say the suspect was transported to the hospital. That's what Anthony Guglielmi says. That's the USSS chief of communications. He says during the shooting, one bystander was also struck by the gunfire. The gunman, who opened fire at the White House checkpoint was 21-year-old Nasir Best, a resident of Maryland. And apparently, he told agents that he believed he was Jesus Christ. And that's why he did that. And that's crazy stuff. But,
1: being Jesus Christ, that's totally out of you. But I want to say that the U.S. Security is becoming so porous that even around the White House, you know, we're trying to compare it with our Aso Rock here.
0: Mm-hmm.
1: You know, that if fly can even pass through Aso Rock, not even to penetrate through the state governors in Nigeria is even difficult. Mm-hmm. Talk of Aso Rock. Now we are having incidents where gunshots have been fired at.
0: And a big shout out to our reporters, because one of the clips that went, or rather reporters in general, journalists, for putting themselves in these types of bizarre situations. Now, a CBS News reporter was actually preparing for a live shot as gunshots just rang out. And you can see him scramble to take off the headset and everything. But I wonder, as a journalist, should you scramble when they're shooting? Shouldn't you stand? But anyways, here is the moment where that happened.
3: Republican support on Capitol Hill is weakening.
0: So you can see him just like run away from the shot. And well, I'm glad that he's safe. Unfortunately, a bystander was hit, and see, the dude that did it is of a particular race, which is rather new when it comes to these types of shootings. It's usually Caucasian or some other race, but this happened.
2: Well, I want to actually give it up for the security, the White House security team. They did a good job, fantastic job in curtailing it. But this is one thing I have observed. This is not the first time that Trump has been attacked.
0: It's happened a lot now. The White House dinner, I think from that.
4: And during his campaign.
2: Several people, and they have been all white folks. Now, this is the first black person that's attacking.
0: And he says it's Jesus, by the way.
2: And this first black person that attacked was eliminated right there on the spot.
0: Yeah, he was.
2: Others were given the opportunity to go on trial.
0: Well, no. I wouldn't want to go that route, because I think the some of the shooters have been killed. They have been killed. It's not.
2: Which of the shooters did you hear have been killed?
4: Some of the shooters.
0: Some.
2: They're still going trial. Even the previous one on the journalist conference, one is still under trial.
1: No, I think he later passed. He was sent to the hospital. I think he later passed. Yes, it's not about being black.
0: So the direction you're trying to go is maybe, you know, because of his race, he's being met with, gunshots. Well, I don't think so. I don't think so. But again, that's what was trending over there. We still have more things. Let's go to health. as the World Health Organization, of course, still declare the active outbreak of Ebola disease in Central East Africa, and they're describing it as a public health emergency. WHO has listed, you know, certain countries that should be on high alert. Still, the Uganda authorities reported 5 confirmed cases and 1 dead in the city of Kampala, all heavily linked to cross-border travel of the DRC. We see, you know, there's still, what would I say now? There's still a scare. The countries that are at risk are still Angola, Burundi, Central Africa, you know, the Republic of Congo, Ethiopia, Kenya, Rwanda, South Sudan, and Tanzania. And Nigeria is currently Ebola-free, but federal government has officially placed the nation on high alert. And the Coordinating Minister of Health, that's Social Welfare, Professor Muhammad Ali Pate, and health agency leaders issued joint directives. So we're on the watch out. We're on the lookout for it.
4: Yeah, I actually like the way WHO is currently handling the situation and also creating awareness to the world about the outbreak of Ebola. But what other countries that are Ebola-free today, what they should do, they should ensure that they secure their to secure their airports and also ensure that we don't allow people coming in from these countries that that already have this alert of Ebola. So when you find the people coming in from those countries, ensure that they are well. Just create that normal what we did in the past,
0: like to isolate them.
4: Isolate them if possible, and also ensure that you have these. You have to wash your hands, use the hand sanitizers and all that. And if possible, go back to the nose mask and stuff and all that to ensure that we don't bring that into Nigeria again.
0: Okay. And so just take us back. Maybe you asked about the killings. You know, remember the mosque shooting?
2: Yes.
0: Yeah, they were both killed. You know, the two gunmen, unfortunately, were killed. So
2: okay.
0: I wouldn't say really... if we would say it's because of the race of the guy, but we would say that the action was rather swift. You know, it was rather swift. Okay. But anyways, going still to health, right? We have it under control, talking about the Ebola virus making a resurgence. So that's that. So let's get on to other things. And this is a little bit of on entertainment. Now, let's talk about Fina and what recently happened over the weekend. Now, we saw Fina, probably that's her name is Ijoma Josefina Otabo, popularly known as Fina, sparking massive conversations online after a viral video surfaced showing her working as a waitress at a Lagos restaurant. What is going on? And first of all, dude was going, you know how there's a new thing. There's streamers go around recording themselves. Everybody wants to be a streamer now. People stream where, and what streaming is where you, I'm sure you know what streaming is, but I'm going to explain it. When you record whatever is going on, IRL streaming, you record whatever is happening in your life, around you, and all of that. So this dude, his name is DevRel, he was live streaming and he wanders into a store. And to his surprise, the Big Brother superstar was the one attending to him. And this is the a clip that, you know, went viral.
5: Oh no, I didn't put you on, I promise. Just me.
6: For these content creations, just
5: allow you.
6: Just ask me yourself.
0: So you can hear
5: somebody famous.
0: You can hear her in the video. He's saying, "Man, I thought you were someone famous. Don't worry, I didn't put you on my, you know, on my live stream." So a lot of people have now been asking, you know, didn't you win? Weren't you the winner of Big Brother? Isn't there supposed to be, you know, money attached to that? And people are just wondering why she's doing such a job.
2: Wow.
0: Although she did hit back. She had a response.
2: Okay, what is her response?
4: Okay, what's her response?
0: Well, she said that, first of all, she's trying to make an honest living, you know, that brands don't really associate with influencers anymore.
2: Okay.
0: Which I don't necessarily agree with, but That's what she said, and she's trying to make an honest living. But I'm going to play her reply, and we're going to listen to her, just a little bit of it, not the entire thing, but we're going to hear at least what we need to from her. And here she is.
7: It's wrong if I am actually working as a sales girl, as a waiter. Tell me, what is wrong in it? Why the bashing? Why the everything? You know, since I wasn't streaming, if I were streaming in a restaurant now, I would assume that I am streaming in a restaurant and yeah, everybody's gonna see that, oh, Fina was streaming there. I wasn't streaming, and the guy came in and saw me. What is wrong? What would you have me do when brands no longer want people to brand for them, to influence for them, and maybe I cannot secure a 9-to-5 job, or even if I can secure a 9-to-5 job, the pay is not it. You have to wait monthly to collect how much, maximum of 300,000. What would that do for? Because I'll be following my car.
0: All right, so she goes on to list all of this, and of course the fans have questions, but I'm gonna ask, what do you guys think about the whole situation?
2: Well, I think it's good that she's actually going for a honest sort of job, and that is reality. You know, a lot of us here, or a lot of people that actually admire these people from far, their supporters, think okay, everything is all rosy and greeny at that side when you're up there. But she is actually giving us a reality check now that things are not always as we presume it's supposed to be, and she's trying to make a honest living. I at first would have thought that maybe she's this type of person that even if I have so much money, I would like to do some voluntary service for the community. That's what I thought maybe she was doing, but now she explained that probably because of influencers and not, you know, patronizing them, that is the reason why. I think it's a good step in the right direction.
0: You think it's a good one?
2: Yes, it's a good step in the right direction, other than her doing some things that are immoral. This is good.
1: For me too, I don't think Fina working in the restaurants was a bad thing. Uh-huh. I mean, people should always see people that have gone to Big Brother or gone to one place or maybe have some money that they cannot live a normal life. She had decided to be working in the restaurant. For crying out loud, there's nothing so wrong with it. There's nothing so wrong with it. I did not see the passion, the talking and all that.
0: You think it's warranted? You know, she's people working, expect that, you know, the sort of money.
1: She's working for her money. And with sort of money, if she continues taking from that money and eventually the money gets finished, the people that are still bashing her, they'll still be the one laughing at her. Oh, can't you walk? Blah, blah, blah, blah, blah. My dear, let her walk and earn her money. Let them leave her in peace.
0: All right, if that's what you feel.
1: I saw over the weekend with Fina was her issue with VDM. You know, where she alleged that VDM wanted to
0: slip with her. Yeah, I think I saw that.
1: Yeah, and at the end of the day, VDM came back. She also came back at VDM. And then she blocked VDM. So,
0: man, 80 million is it small money? It's not small money now.
1: Yeah,
0: so is that not enough to start your life?
4: She said she spends a part of that money with her friends and family and all that.
1: You know, at the point, her sister was also sick. You remember that?
4: Yes.
1: You know, so I mean, this money, don't sit like that, my brother, before you know it's gone.
0: All right.
1: Yeah.
4: But the fact is that she's doing a honest job and very, very, very necessary. And she's not out there doing other stuff that you find other girls doing. And she's doing a honest job. Mm-hmm. I think that's good for Fina.
0: Yeah.
4: There's nothing wrong with
0: it. Nothing wrong with that. All right. Still, let's move on. But before we do that, we have Sulaiman Alede. He's in the building. I'd like to say a very good morning to you. Welcome.
8: Well, good morning, and good to be back. Poor Fina, and the big analysis there is what people have always said. You can't make a poor person rich, and you can't make a rich person poor. It's quite difficult for people to understand. And that is why a lot of people that have won the lottery, or you win the way she won the reality show, it doesn't take time. You see some of them, if not most of them, going back to what it is. You know, poverty or being poor is a mindset thing, and your mind will always be there. And that is why, even before he wrote this book, when I sat with Femi Otedola, and he spoke about, if you remember, he was once bankrupt, and how he was able to get out of that bankruptcy. There is this kind of sagacity, this tenacity some of the rich people put in that a lot of people don't see. If you win the lottery or you won the lottery, 9 out of 10, family pressure, friends pressure, and you see yourself as a philanthropist, and you keep doling out money. And there's also this concept or this lack of having the know-how on how to invest. When an average poor person receives money, for instance, you pray into money, you want to pray, you're praying for millions, and the million comes, you go broke. But for the rich person, once they get that, for instance, you get $10,000, they're thinking of how to make that $10,000 $20,000. So I don't feel sorry for her. It's what it is. And it's a lesson to a lot of people, and how they manage it when they come into money, when you come into money. Because yes, it's not that they earned it. They came into money. They became wealthy overnight. And it's only a matter of time you become so poor. For those listening to us, watch it. That is why some of those who have gone into crime, that you're a Yahoo boy, a lot of them still go very, very poor, even poorer than poor. If they also lack the zeal or the expertise in investing wealth. So she's not been able to invest it. It is because we see what she's doing now. When Patrick said that she's not doing what others are doing. We can't say that for the fact that she has not been seen doing what people are doing. So the desperation is part of what has caused us talking about her now. She's desperate. She shouldn't be on that space, whether we like it or not. 100 million for anyone who... And again, school isn't scam, even if you're a graduate. That's why they put it there, that you need to pass through the school and the school should also pass through you. People should look for role models, people who will help them. We've seen vulcanizers who are doing very well. We've seen mechanics who are doing very well, furniture makers who are doing very, very well. It's because they've been able to get that idea, that knack for investing back into what they earn. Don't eat everything that you get. Look towards what is happening to many of them. He said that, she said something about brand.
0: Yeah, I don't believe that.
8: We're talking about brand. It's not the same thing. It's not all the time that brands want your face. In fact, sometimes we should be asking, who are you? Beyond what you've just done in one room, going naked and you were gifted money, who are you? So you were giving that money to show example to a lot of people who would toe that line in the years or in the months to come. She hasn't done well with her money. Is she going to blame her family? Why are you calling names, dropping names, your family, your friends? And lastly, you see when you hear rich people speak of not wanting to do business with friends and family, that's why they say they don't want to do business with friends and families. Because friends and families, 90% of the time, will come and ruin the business. They always think that you should be a Father Christmas doing our things.
0: Entitlement.
8: And if anything, be like the Father Christmas in Nigeria that takes money for you before you can see that the Father Christmas.
0: All right.
9: But there's nothing wrong. She's already a brand. She left Big Brother.
0: No, but you know...
9: She's already a brand. She left Big Brother. There's nothing wrong for her using her platform to even make money. She can as well use her platform. She can go into streaming, just like what Katayfe is doing and Pella. She can go into streaming and all that. She can get a lot of money from streaming.
0: I'm thinking maybe her spending habits supersedes.
8: Hold on. No one has said anything is wrong. I'm saying she shouldn't be there because she said something that she's... She's trying to eke a living, meaning she's broke. You played her. Didn't you? You didn't hear her that when she was saying that if the brands are not coming, she's already down. So it's different from Kata FA, it's different from the other Pella boy. This lady is broke, and we're saying she's a bad example of someone who did not invest well.
2: Is that
8: pretty
2: I totally concur with Sulaiman. And also, another question is, even if she was to stream, what content would she be streaming? I don't think this lady even knows what.
0: You know, that's where her essence is now being called into question. Because if she was intelligent,
2: yes, exactly.
0: She would have looked at Kata Efe, look at the way he brought streaming out of nothing.
2: But she doesn't have anything to offer, that is why.
8: See?
2: And the best thing she can offer is to act as a waitress.
8: Thank you. You just nailed it. She, you know, for you to be able to stream, content creation is not an Olodo business.
2: Mm-mm.
8: So now she doesn't have the creativity. She doesn't have the content to sell. So being out there with anything doesn't mean something.
2: Mm-mm.
8: So there must be, every time you bring out something, it must be something that the people want. Is she filling up a space?
2: Nothing.
8: No.
2: She isn't.
0: All right, so let's move on to rather sad news. Over the weekend, it was confirmed that Justice Mohammed Nasir Yunusa of the Federal High Court, Kano Division, had passed away. The judge reportedly slumped in his living room at his residence on Thursday evening and was rushed to the hospital, where medical personnel confirmed him dead. And according to the newspaper, within the Federal High Court in Abuja confirmed the development on Saturday, noting that the late jurist had since been buried on Friday in accordance with Islamic rites. Yes, the judge died Thursday evening, and he has been buried. He was very hardworking during his lifetime, and you know he handled many high-profile cases and dispensed justice accordingly, one of the sources said. The Director of Information of the Federal High Court of Nigeria, Catherine Obi Christopher, also confirmed the incident, stating that Justice Yunusa died at the State Medical Center in Kano. Among high-profile matters he handled was a suit that emerged after the 2023 general election concerning the candidacy of Labour Party members across the country, including the then Abia State Governor-elect Alex Oti. And the case followed a legal action instituted by one Ibrahim Haruna Ibrahim, who asked the court to revoke and set aside the certificates of return issued to Labour Party candidates who were declared winners in Kano State. Then the 35 states of the Federation and the Federal Capital Territory, the FCT. Now, the respondents in the suit were the Labour Party, the Independent National Electoral Commission, INEC, and while the court nullified the election of the Labour Party candidates in Kano State, Justice Yunusa clarified that candidates who participated in the election in Abia State were not parties to the suit before his court. This court lacks jurisdiction to make an order for the issuance of certificate of return. They are at the liberty to seek redress in appropriate division of the court, the judge ruled that time. So we got the news over. He was a high-profile judge. So I guess rest in peace. Still, we have other headlines here talking about the recent the celebrations to come. Talking about Salah, there's a lot of question now about the price of RAM. I don't know when last you guys went to the market, but RAM is close to 1 million naira. They say Pepe has jumped 200%. And now I'll be asking, what is the alternative to RAM? Desmond, tomatoes and Pepe are very expensive now. A basket of tomatoes is 80,000 naira. It used to be 52,000 naira or 53 before. Mm. A basket of Pepe is now 45,000 naira, whereas it was sold for 15K. That's a 200% increase. Onion is now 90,000 naira. Waiting man one chop. Mm. You know, before it was 56, he said. The same reality confronts traders dealing in other household staples. One of the traders, the food item trader, she explained how the price of rice and cooking oil have gone beyond the reach of many Nigerians. Now, the price of basic food has gone up for, a bag of rice being

0: Tan Leo Sifo before now, because he's an APC chieftain. Now I think President Tinubu, off the top of his head, will remember, the man that challenged me. How you day? Be that said, you were speaking about ADC, and perhaps we should remind people that Dumebi Kachiku was the presidential candidate for ADC in the last election. So I think we need to let people know that he emerged, and he wasn't just coming there as a newbie. He was able to defeat one of the biggest challenges this country. I'm talking about the former deputy governor of the Central Bank of Nigeria, Dr. Kingsley Moghalu. For him to have been able to pull that, you know that Dumebi Kachiku is not, and he's a media person, he's a media mogul. He's the CEO and the owner of Roots TV. Yes, the same Roots TV, you know, that you get to see on YouTube and some other online platform. And Roots TV is one of the most followed in Abuja there. So what we're saying, whether it's a faction of ADC, I remember then it was also the same Dumebi Kachiku that first pushed against Peter Obi and so many people coming. And I thought that was where they got it wrong. They knew that there's always been a Dumebi Kachiku in the ADC. So I do not think it was right for any of them to have come then to meet some other persons, leaving out someone who was not just an aspirant, but the candidate of the ADC. And these were the people who held the ADC together, keeping the ADC strong until now we're getting to see that it's now one of the finest brides, political brides in Nigeria. I don't envy what's happening within the ADC, because now the game has begun. So which faction is
1: ADC?
0: Atiku. It's Atiku Abubakar following.
2: It's gone rather quiet.
1: David Mark-led faction.
0: Is Rotimi Amaechi coming with? So at the end of the day, who is going to emerge the candidate of the ADC? So they have not even gone to the elections. So that is why we need to also praise the the foresightedness of people like Peter Obi and Rabiu Musa Kwankwanso for seeing and early enough that this ADC looks like a party that may be embroiled in some kind of internal bickering. And truly, true to type, they're already doing that. While the NDC looks to be coasting home. So the elections is definitely going to be, perhaps, we had thought that it was going to be a two-horse race between the incumbent, the president of Nigeria, President Tinubu, and the ADC. But what we're seeing now, it doesn't look to me as a two-horse race. And again, if you want to put it, if it's going to be a three-horse race, maybe APC, ADC, NDC. And NDC, I still would think that it's too early in the day until we see what happens within the ADC before the D-Day. We can't be looking at a three-horse race. It still might be much more like a two-horse race. So, we wish Atiku and Rotimi Amaechi the very best. Let them slug it out, because Dumebi Kachiku has always been there and is someone who understands the workings of the ADC. Without speaking to Dumebi Kachiku, I do not think that the ADC can wriggle out of this political poto-poto.
1: At all. Mm-hmm. And in other parties, like the PRLP party, do you want to say something, Desmond?
3: Go ahead. The ADC, you're talking about, the Atiku, the Supreme Court has ruled that it has recognized the David Marks faction, and that is where Atiku Abubakar and the Rotimi Amaechi falls into. We have the Dumebi Kachiku's led faction, and we also have the Nafiu Bello Gombe fashion. So these three, they are the three that Supreme Court has said that they should go back to the High Court, to the Federal High Court. And so the ADC is in total disarray. When people were saying, when

0: and the Kwakwaso left. And they say, oh, he does not want to fight. He does not want to, well, who wants to stay in a place that is, yeah, you understand? So they saw it quick and it was a smart move. And that's why they had to leave to a party rather in NDC, they are calm, they are cool. No, nobody's pushing them to left or right. You know, so yeah, they are there trying to strategize on how best they can come out victorious in the general election. So as Sula said, I do not see ADC even in the picture.
1: So you don't think it's a three? It's three parties?
0: No, it's going to be at the end of the day. It's going to be a two-way thing. Hmm. Yeah, it's going to be a two-way thing. Because it will be Kachiku that I know. Because that man has been there. It will be Kachiku that I know will never, I don't think he will do everything to stay. And if not, at the end of the day, he want to just cause chaos to make sure ADC don't see the light. Yeah, exactly.
2: Well, so is it that the ADC will not respect the judgment from the Supreme Court?
0: They did. They did respect the judgment, but again, the Supreme Court has also said that they should go back to the Federal High Court. That is where they are right now.
1: All right. Yeah. And okay, I think we have a couple of stories before we get to the sponsors, and we'll be moving on to the newspaper review.
3: Okay, so still on politics, we have from the PRP party, Donald Duke, the former governor of Cross River State, has been cleared to contest for the presidential primaries representing the PRP party. So it seems that a lot of big dogs are joining the game, and one will wonder if they're just coming out or joining the game to flex their muscle, or they're actually been intentional to
4: flex
3: their muscles. No,
4: do you know what they call yesterday's men? Yesterday men. Desmond, you understand what I'm driving at. You call it, you said, the former governor of Cross River State is running for PRP.
3: Mm.
4: Habba. Let's pass. Let's talk about something else.
3: Uh-uh.
4: We just told you here now, it's looking like President Tinubu and NDC. Do you know how long Donald Duke has been in the, you know, he has been cooling off somewhere, and now he wants to just, if you really want to do something, then you need to come through a political party. Listen, in Nigeria, political parties matter, and that the individual also does matter. If you're running on the platform of a political party that isn't really, really there, who are those in that political PRP, People's Redemption Party?
0: Mm-hmm.
4: People's Redemption Party
0: is
4: one of the oldest political parties in Nigeria, yeah. Mm-hmm. Since Kano time to Abubakar Remi's time and all that. But it's always been relegated to that axis, the Northwest, the Kano axis. Mm-hmm. And all of a sudden, what's the gentleman that ran with Obi?
0: Professor Dati
4: is now going to join his brother, who is the national chairman of the PRP.
0: Yeah.
4: Let's not waste our breath on that. If for those who are heavyweights within Nigeria's southern region, we haven't started seeing them do any other thing that should make people to want to listen to them, apart from what we've seen with the Siraki Dixon group, or with of the NDC and the Peter Obi group.
0: Mm.
4: Apart from that, any other person is just trying to put their name. A Showore that has just, I think that should be the news, Showore that has just announced his intention to run for the president of Nigeria, will even make pull more votes than these people in the PRP. I can put my money on that. I can put
1: you wanna go 50 for 50. All right, let's go. We have to go straight and hear what the sponsors have for us. Let's go to the sponsors. When we come back, we would be going to the papers right here. It is the Morning Drive. Good morning.
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1: 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The best way to start your morning. All right, so we are going right to the newspapers. If you're just joining us, welcome. Here are the phone lines, 0904-436-2225. 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And of course, you can also find us on Facebook as EBS Benin, right? You can switch your reactions there for those who want to, should I say it? See how pretty Sugar Baby is.
3: Thank all right. All right.
1: Let's go right into it. Hold on.
4: Yeah, yeah. Really? Tell us.
3: Tell us what?
4: What's the name of this? The hair.
3: Oh, I heard this bounce. Uh-huh. This is bouncy.
1: Your head. Oh, you know, Sugar Baby is swimming in money because that's looking like 300,000.
4: Uh-huh. Go ahead.
3: It's just bounce.
4: I think we should stop paying you. You should be paying us.
3: Ah, there you go.
4: You should pay us. But anyway, I think I like that.
3: Thank you.
1: All right, let's go right into it. ADC peaks Tinubu's challenger today. That's the African Democratic Congress will today commence the process of selecting its presidential candidate for the 2027 election, which party members across the 36 states and the Federal Capital Territory expected to participate in the exercise. Now, barring any last minute changes, the party has opted for the direct primary method after all three aspirants, that's former Vice President Atiku Abubakar, ex-Minister of Transportation Rotimi Amaechi, and former banker Muhammad Hayatuddin, reportedly declined calls to step down for a consensus candidate. So, yeah, just like what we had talked about.
4: So, Desmond, what do you think? Who do you think will emerge?
0: I mean, obviously, Atiku Abubakar, I think, will emerge. But
1: I think Amaechi will emerge, man.
0: Yeah, that again will bring the party to total rubbish.
4: Let's do Boveta. And it looks like he's falling on Amaechi this time.
3: Ah. So.
0: Yeah. Okay, but for me, I do not see Amaechi winning Atiku when it comes to this kind of primaries, whether direct or indirect. Atiku still has it.
1: There are key strengths here of each one, but we'll go into them.
2: In one of the headlines, I saw Atiku saying that they shouldn't look at social media popularity before picking a candidate for the ADC. He said they should allow everybody to go to the field, shouldn't look at who is more popular on social media or within the party. They ensure that they all go to the field. I saw that, I think, from the Sun paper of yesterday.
1: All right, so the newspaper has gone ahead to give us the key strengths of these candidates. I'm going to read them out to you. Starting from Atiku's key strengths, The former vice president and one of the of Nigeria's most prominent opposition figures, Atiku Abubakar, enters the race with decades of political experience and an expensive national network cultivated over years of public service. Since leaving the People's Democratic Party in November 2025, Atiku has played a leading role in efforts to unite opposition forces under the ADC platform ahead of the 2027 elections. Now, working alongside former Senate President David Mark and former Osun State Governor Rauf Arubashola, now serving as the party's national chairman and national secretary respectively, Atiku has championed the formation of a broad coalition aimed at challenging President Bola Tinubu. Key political figures reportedly aligned with his camp include the Attorney General of the Federation, Abubakar Malami, former Kaduna State Governor Nasir El-Rufai. Uh-oh, aren't they both having court cases? Anyways, ex-Minister of Sports, Bolaji Abdullahi, and the former Secretary to the Government of the Federation, Babatunde Lawal. All right, let's move on to the Amaechi's key strengths. The former River State Governor, Rotimi Amaechi, is also regarded as a strong contender in today's exercise. Amaechi, who served as Minister of Transportation under the former President Muhammadu Buhari, gained national recognition for the railway projects executed during his tenure. A founding member of the All Progressives Congress, he was widely viewed as viewed in the final years of Buhari's administration as one of the influential figures within the ruling party. Now contesting under the ADC platform, Amaechi is presenting himself as a credible alternative. And we also have here Hayatuddin. Now, for Mohammed Hayatuddin, the contest offers an opportunity to present himself as a technocrat with expertise to tackle Nigeria's economic governance and challenges. The former chief executive officer of FSB, International Bank PLC, has centered his campaign on economic revival, youth employment, and institutional reforms, issues he says are critical to addressing the country's deepening hardship and insecurity. All right, so those are the there's the profile. Who do you think is going to be the winner? You can let us know on our WhatsApp number 0904-436-2225. Desmond, you want to say something?
4: Yeah, that's good. Let's put it out there.
1: Let's hear what people say. Who do you think? Is it a technocrat? Is it the one with the wealth of experience?
4: Yeah,
1: or is it a man with...
4: It works.
0: It does work.
1: All right, so let's move away from that. Still on the Punch newspaper, we have mentally challenged Ireland-based Nigerian jailed for killing grandmother. So it's crazy. A 39-year-old Ireland-based Nigerian called Brian Ogbo has been sentenced to 3.5 years imprisonment for killing his 82-year-old grandmother, Stella Nadi, during what an Irish court described as a severe psychotic episode.
4: Why? You remember the one in Abuja? Okay. The chief Godwin is the Ademike guy whose son killed him over I don't know if you guys discussed that, his refusal to increase his pocket allowance.
1: Yeah, yeah.
4: He's a billionaire, and the guy killed his father. Killed him. I think really now you're talking about this one, and I think it's truly some mental issues, psychotic psychosis. Yeah, but how fail to recognize some of these people who need help is another thing, and it's a shame that we're also dealing with one here in Abuja, just as we're dealing with this one in.
1: Unfortunately, his name is Chief Godwin Ademike. He was stabbed to death by his 19-year-old son in Abuja. No, this is the Abuja case now. His 19-year-old son. 19-year-old son. Yeah. For refusing to increase his allowance.
4: He's been trending. He's crazy.
1: He said the accused was angry about not receiving enough money to live his lifestyle.
4: Yes, it was saying
1: the lifestyle
4: to his
1: of
4: father,
1: a billionaire son.
4: He was heard saying to his father that, look, you're a billionaire, then I should live a commensurate lifestyle to show that I'm...
0: The son of a billionaire.
4: Yes, the son of a billionaire. Yeah, I agree.
1: You know, sometimes we pray for money, right? Mm-hmm. But can we deal with the madness that comes with such? It's so difficult. Airlines risk disruptions as NCAA enforces debt sanctions. So the Nigeria Civil Aviation Authority has placed 11 domestic airlines on its updated no-pay, no-service list over unpaid statutory charges. The enforcement action, which targets airlines owing the regulator outstanding remittances, is expected to affect access to critical regulatory and administrative services until the affected carriers clear their debt or agree on a payment plan with authority. Now, this was contained in an internal memo obtained by the newspaper on Sunday at the center of the dispute. At the center of the dispute, rather, 5% ticket sales charges and cargo sales charge funds collected by airlines on behalf of NCAA to support safety oversight, personnel training, and economic regulations within the aviation sector. The memo signed by the Director of Finance, Olufemi Odukoya, was circulated across the authority's regional offices and occupied the and copied, rather, to the Director General of Civil Aviation and other senior officials. Now, under the directive, affected airlines risk immediate interruptions of regulatory support, a development that has raised concerns among operators and passengers over possible operation delays and wider industry implications. So there's still a bit of, confusion in the NCAA. APC primaries, Tinubu polls 10.9 million votes to clinch presidential ticket. We also have Idel Kabir. FRSC deploys 1,889 personnel in Kano. We also have military promises safe Salah celebrations in the northeast. We also have fraudsters using generals' names and photos to scam Nigerians. And that is happening there. The Nigerian army has warned members of the public against fraudulent social media accounts impersonating senior military officers online, particularly on Facebook. That's a cesspool when it comes to fake accounts. In a statement issued on Sunday via its official X handle, the army said fraudsters had created fake accounts impersonating the Deputy Chief of Standards and Evaluation, Army Major General Raymond Utsaha. Proper scams,
2: cheap
1: man.
2: One.
1: So, another one, Major General Bamidele Alabi's photograph was also being used. And you would think people would, you know, at least go on to check if the Facebook is verified.
2: What's the deal? What's the format? What are they using it for? Is it for employment or?
1: Well, it's transactions. Anything, money, any kind of transaction.
0: Some maybe wanting to get admitted into NDA.
2: Yeah.
0: Yeah. So from there you just collect your money.
1: There's also that too, because you know that a lot of people are looking to lobby for these things. Mm-hmm. You know, there. But
2: they will promise you good deals. Like
1: no, you know. The army said it to continue to monitor and take necessary measures against individuals or groups involved in cyber impersonation. So what exactly they were using the account for isn't stated here, but they said to disregard any friend requests, financial solicitations, or unofficial engagements originating from the account. So it's just generally. We also have here, let's see if we can still, we're still on the Punch newspaper. Lagos arrests 10,634 environmental offenders in 1 year. We also have here, police arrest 17 suspected cultists in Anambra. Also here, 63-year-old Chinese arrested with 31 kg Canadian loud at Lagos airport.
0: I saw that yesterday. A grandmother.
1: I'm wondering. We're having increased rates.
2: Well, lately, we've been seeing
1: foreign nationals,
2: older persons involved in this. Yes, not even it used to be youth.
1: Let me tell you why. Because they feel once you reach a certain age, you wouldn't have the energy.
2: Probably a suspect.
1: Yeah, you have the energy for all of that. Even I noticed, same here as well. When I was a lot younger, I used to get stopped by police a lot. Right, just any movement. But now I don't, because it just
2: maybe
1: for
2: now,
1: some reason I assume that
2: maybe now it will be NCDC,
1: the bigger ones. But anyways, what I'm trying to say is a lot of, you know, there's this bias when it comes to people that have that are older. You know, they just assume that they are innocent.
2: Yeah.
1: You know, let's see here. Okay, that's
0: also,
1: all.
0: And also,
1: that's all we have here.
0: With disabilities too.
1: Exactly. Yeah. That's how we saw some cases. Two cases.
0: In Anambra State, persons with disabilities having the drugs they are into over 5 billion.
2: Jesus.
0: Yeah. you just see them, oh, they are persons with disabilities. And,
2: so go, pass, pass, pass. You are free, you are innocent.
0: I'm not seeing me home before, though.
1: All right, so that's all we have here on the Punch newspaper.
2: All right, let's really look at the Nigeria Observer. We have Nigerian Association of Liquefied Petroleum Gas Marketers, NALPGAM, has expressed concern over the worsening shortage and rising price of cooking gas across the country. And we have ADC faction dissolves MAC-led National Working Committee, elects Bashir National Chairman. And I think there's a huge crisis in the ADC. And CP condemns killings of 3 worshippers, abduction of 15 others in Kwara. Pray for Tinubu to end insecurity, cleric urges Nigerians. At Southwest, ADC stakeholders endorse Hayatou Deen ahead of presidential primary. ADC Chairman's Forum urges unity, discipline at party's special convention. And Edo Pilgrim begin Umrah journey, departs Medina for Mecca. Tinubu wins landslide in Edo APC presidential primary with 131,096 votes. It also predicts smooth 2027 polls as Tinubu sweeps APC presidential primary in Ovia Southwest. Massive turnout at APC presidential primary reflects growing grassroots support, and that's coming from the governor.
3: Moving over to Daily Post newspaper. Not Daily Post, I beg your pardon.
1: Where are we?
3: Day newspaper.
1: This is Day, all right.
3: We have some amazing headlines here. Let's start from the top. US-Iran war. Trump says no rush as details emerge of potential deal. And we have this one here, Abdulrazak. States stop borrowing to pay salaries due to federal government reforms. States stop borrowing to pay salaries due to federal government reforms. And we have this one here. Tinubu extend hand of friendship to critics. Seeks cooperation in nation's interest. And also receive certificate of return after 10.9 million vote win at primaries. And also moving ahead, we have other headlines here. We have this one. Obaseki, the former governor of Edo State, says that without education, skills, Africa's projected 2.8 billion population portends crisis. So without education or skill, Africa's projected 2.8 billion population portends crisis is coming from Obaseki. And we also have this one here. Federal government implementing AI-driven public service reforms and sovereign digital infrastructure, says Wilson Jack. Federal government is implementing AI-driven public service reform and sovereign digital infrastructure. And we have this one here from going back to the international scene. We have Ambassador Ayre. That's Kayode Ayre. That's how it's called, right? Ayre. Ayre. Or Ayre.
0: A-R-E.
1: Is it A-R-E?
3: Yeah.
1: Kayode Ayre.
3: Ayre. Okay, Kayode Ayre.
1: Yeah.
3: He present letter of credence to President
1: Okay,
3: Trump.
1: Yes. That's for our...
3: ambassadors.
1: Our ambassadors out there.
3: Yes.
1: Yeah, Kayode Ayre.
0: UK.
1: No, this is the United States.
3: Moving away from that, we have shareholders approve Bois Cement's 338.64 billion naira dividend as profit soars to 356 billion naira. And Shettima canvasses deeper Nigeria-Benin ties at Wadagni's inauguration. And I think the last one here, going back to business, cooking gas hit 1,500 naira per kg as marketers warn of imminent crisis oversupply shortages.
1: And you know the funny thing is charcoal also went up.
3: And I wonder why.
1: I'm
3: why? These are things that we do know.
1: Yeah, because they are charcoal burners. You know, when the fuel, when we had the huge spike, first of all, you know, our household was one of the ones to get, we're one of the few people to go get the charcoal burners very early. And we're thinking it was supposed to be a cheaper alternative. Of course, it is cheaper than gas.
2: It's always like that. When they know that this particular product is high, so they will decide to increase it because the other alternative.
3: And that is not right.
2: Because they know that you were going to the other direction. So they will definitely increase that.
1: You know, so it's sad, you know.
3: We're going to help. The last one here. Okay. Ebola outbreak. NCDC put state on high alert and urges preparation of emergency facilities. Yes, we all state in Nigeria are supposed to take this very seriously, despite the fact that, yes, there's no outbreak in Nigeria.
7: Of Ebola, yes.
3: We should still take precautionary measures.
2: Yeah, we should.
3: To ensure that,
2: we
3: try to limit it to the various minimum.
2: The problem is when it comes to a certain country or region, if you don't know about it, it spreads, and you start tracing those who had contact with this certain person, and you start doing all of that. Putting them together, it will be a bit too late. So you should ensure that safety first, right from the airport. Those who are coming into the country, they should ensure that you put proper care, proper check on this person.
3: So what are we going to do now? The people at the port now, would they start maybe running tests for Ebola?
7: Probably.
0: The NCDC
7: definitely.
0: I think they'll be proactive at this, because in 2014, when we had Ebola, we were able to curtail it, especially in Lagos State. And some few states which were that were also affected.
7: The transmission itself is it's not that rampant. It's not airborne per se.
0: Yeah,
7: it's through blood, vomit, body fluids, saliva, that type of thing with someone who has it.
0: Yes.
7: So it's something that we can put under control. It's just difficult when it has gone overboard. Yeah.
3: All right. That is all from this day newspaper.
7: All right. Your reactions. They can come in right now. 0904-436-2225. What are you reacting to? Which papers wear your best? Let's go straight to it. We have good morning to everyone in the studio. I want to quickly react to the trending story surrounding Fina. I think Fina is working as a sales girl in the restaurant to be able to showcase her new banking buddy to the public. Remember, she did not have an expensive BBL body enhancement recently. So I really think she's working there so she can gain access to rich men, because so many men will never get their eyes off a lady with a curved body. And this 100. Is Eddie from Edu Central. Eddie, come on now. What if she's just trying to earn an honest living, right? You don't believe that? Well, send us a message here on the show. It says, good morning to everyone in the EBS Empire family. I'm Louise, texting from Time Ceramic on President Bola Tinubu emerging as the winner of the APC presidential, as the APC presidential candidate. Says Tinubu got only 10 million votes in an election he conducted for himself and by himself. He has proven, it says, how can you score only 10 million votes in a population of 230 million people? APC is just 10 million with all the padding Nigeria witnessed. This is Luis that's saying this from Time Ceramic. That's Luis' own point of view. All right, let's go to the phone lines. Hello, welcome.
9: Hello, good morning.
7: Hi, good morning. What's your name? Where are you calling us from?
9: Okay, Omaji is my name, from Sabonida Ora.
7: Omaji, welcome again.
10: Omaji, good morning.
7: Once again, how are you doing?
9: Thank you, I'm fine, thank you.
7: All right, so what's your reaction?
9: In the newspaper headline you read to us.
7: Yes.
9: David Mark's fraction of the ADC will be having its primaries today. And I predict that definitely Atiku will pick the ticket. And Amechi will follow. But the big question is that in our country today, there's no opposition at all. Because the way things are going, definitely Bola Ahmed Tinubu will definitely clinch this in 2027, because this our opposition, they are not serious with what they are doing. Look at the ADC that we are having hope on. Yesterday I saw a faction of it in on the television, and Dumebi Chukwu is the person as the presidential candidate of one of the factions. So there's no hope for this opposition to come up next year. Thank you very much.
7: All right. Thank you very much for your reactions there. All right. So you can let more come in.
2: So AJ and Desmond, let's really look at the number of votes put in by the president. If he actually scored 10 million votes from the primaries.
4: Yeah.
2: That's indirectly, he already had 10 million votes ahead of the presidential election.
4: Mm-hmm. You think so? We saw
2: that's the interpretation of that.
1: That's what it means.
4: That's the interpretation. But
2: yes.
4: Again,
2: even the 10 million plus that of 16,000 of Sifu put together.
4: About 11 million.
2: That's about 11 million.
4: Not up to
1: that's approximately
2: 10.9. Okay.
1: That's
4: but
1: a
4: again,
1: lot.
4: But again, I don't want to see that figure as very true. We saw during this primary. For the ADC, we saw people counting from 85 to 400, from 400 to 1,000. What's
1: so,
4: all that?
1: So those videos that were
4: those videos doctored? Tomorrow they will tell you it's AI.
1: Well, let's see who's on the phone lines.
4: Let's not
1: hello, welcome.
10: Good morning, sir.
1: Hi, good morning. Welcome to the show.
10: This is Ultima the Great.
1: All right, Ultima, welcome.

0: So it's, and it was adjudged in 2023. It was adjudged that it is the highest ever vote that as voters that we've ever had. And so three of them together, they couldn't even match the 2015 numbers. So are you telling me that people that came out in 2015 are far more than those that came out to vote in 2023? And now we are having an APC just primaries, 10.9 million. But it's just a way of telling you that something is in the offing and going to happen in 2027. I don't
1: All right. In a way
2: of responding to that, okay. Sometimes it has to do with those who are interested in coming out. Sometimes we realize that a lot of people are not interested in when you see some kind of election. They just say we're interested in so-and-so candidates because they feel elections don't count. Mm. If you check out the last election, a lot of people turned out because they were so interested in a certain... A lot of people were so interested in a certain candidate. That's why you have a huge number of turnout of people.
1: Okay, well...
2: So it might just play that... it might have played out. Mm-hmm. Maybe that's the reason why the number of people who voted in 2015 was higher than those who actually voted in the last election.
1: We have reactions, guys.
3: It shows that voter apathy is just on social media, on the ground, on the surface, on the ground level. It shows that people are going out to actually go and register and also cast votes. So this whole voter apathy is just a social media thing that we are hearing.
4: Hello.
1: Yeah, hi. Welcome to the show.
4: Hello, AJ. Good morning.
1: Yeah, we can hear you.
5: Good morning.
1: Welcome.
4: This is the voice of Biggie Wirewire from Upper.
1: It's been a very long time. Uh-oh. Biggie.
4: Hello, I hear me?
0: Yeah, yes. We can hear you now.
4: Good morning, sir. Oga Patrick. Good morning, sir.
1: Yeah, we can hear you.
4: Okay, I greet the rest of the studio. You see, regarding Donald Trump, they say if we might do apply for green card, make they go to our country. Mm-hmm. That man, the man, he used to talk all those things. You see, there will always be a way out. You forget that some of those South American countries, like Mexico and the West, all those Brazil, and even the Argentina, those countries are close to America there.
1: Yeah.
4: People can easily go to those places to apply, all those stuff. They will easily get it. And you see, every time you go say, you want this one, America first. It's not because of those companies in those places. If those companies, those owners take those companies away from America, I tell you, America will get you. Let me stop doing those things that is doing, say, America, this one. Like, America is the heaven that's in on that. America not be, where is America? All those people that have a case of shooting those people in the working place, all those things. You are saying that this and that. And I want to talk about the election that is coming. See, let's have the presidential candidate encourage people to go and take their voters' card. Because see the way the voters' card is going now, it's very low. People should come outside and go and register and take their voters' card. Yes. So that it won't be 2027 now. People will say that they win the election. Thank you and God bless you.
1: All right,
0: thank you very much for that education, voters' education.
1: All right, and we have some quick comments on social media. We have here, Una, good morning, my people. Oh, Edo people, I greet you. Jonathan Vincent, we greet you. Vincent Asoma, he says, Una, good morning, oh, my people. Samuel Million says, nice update. We also have one here, says, greetings to you all from DJ JVC Reggio Emilia in Italy. Yeah, so we've got a lot of
3: our international listeners.
1: Yes. It says, good morning, EBS Morning Drive crew. On ADC, during one of their inaugural meetings, Senator Dixon once said, I hope those of you that betrayed your former parties would not repeat the same in ADC. Mm. So the party should, not fear to die because the undertakers are already trapped there. On the APC primaries, it was just a mere... It says on APC primaries, it was just a mere political merriment and nothing much serious about it. If it were in sports, how many would have bought tickets or placed bets on such event? Having said that, now the time is enough to bring those little kids

0: in from Oyo, from the forest.
1: Yeah.
0: Because no parent would ever leave their kids in the hands of a lunatic, not to talk of bandits. And this is Rabbi from Ovia Waterside. All right. We have a few more calls coming in, and then we'll go into sports. Hello. Welcome.
2: Hello.
0: Yes.
2: Hello, good morning.
0: Hi, good morning. What's your name? Or where are you calling us from?
2: Yeah, this is Obioma calling from Rama Park.
0: Obioma, welcome.
1: Okay.
2: Yes, you see, there's one quotable quote from Vanguard Book of Quotations, which has made my best quotes. And it says, every government is run by liars, and we should not take them for what they say. This is coming from IF too. You see, 10.7 million for ordinary primaries. And just like other primaries, where you will count 1, 2, then you jump to 50 before you know it's already 300. So, which has defied even ancient and modern mathematics.
0: Yeah.
2: Professor Chikobi will be entering in his grave seeing all these type of mathematics. See, I don't know exactly if this will be a test case for what happened in 2027. We're in position, intimidation, and the rest of them will be characterized our voting system.
0: Mm-hmm.
2: Please let them get it right. And for Donald Trump, let him start doing this. Everybody should go to their country and fix it. So not when you destroy your country, you go to another person's country and you want to go there and enjoy. It's never done. Thank you and God bless you.
0: All right.
1: Thank you very much, Mr. Obioma.
0: And
1: well
0: God
1: said,
0: bless.
1: If you ask me. The idea, I mean, you can get duties right by giving out the actual number. We know at the end of the day, President Bola Ahmed Tinubu will still emerge as the sole candidate. At this time, Lucifer was just a passerby, as it were. Yeah. Instead of giving us outrageous numbers of. Just give us the actual vote, even if it's 2 million, even if it's 1.7 million, let us, then we will know that. Not giving us numbers of...
3: Why are you seeing it as outrageous numbers? I think he's seeing this as... he's testing his popularity. To see if, despite everything that is going on social media...
1: The APC also came out.
3: Are people still willing to vote?
1: APC came out to tell us that.
3: I think the numbers actually gave the answer.
1: They are registered members are about 12 point something million. Mm-hmm. So if... 12.7, so are you telling me that over 10 million came out to vote?
3: Yes, yeah. That is what it shows.
4: That's what it's on paper.
3: Across 36 states.
4: That's what's on paper.
3: That's what it means.
4: Unless we have evidence to prove otherwise. Unless we do. But anyways, we go to sports. AJ Sports is gearing up to give us everything we need to know. I've been hearing, people singing this particular song. Sounds like Arsenal's... I was scrolling through my status and I saw an Ajakai's status, him singing. Maybe I'll play it for you. But, yeah, let's... Good morning, AJ Sports. Welcome.
5: Yeah, good morning. Good morning, Benin City. Good morning. Yeah, good morning, Benin City. God bless Nigeria. Yes, it was a very delightful weekend. But let's leave us now for the moment because one of the most epic title race of all time was in the MPFA, and it was yesterday also. Enugu Rangers blasted the MPFA. It was really a very, very big one for Enugu Rangers. Rangers International are winning their ninth title, joint top now with Rainbow International of Aba, and that's their Oriental and neighbor. Oriental brother, that was really a massive feat for the assistant coach of the second assistant coach of the Super Eagles, Fidelis Elechukwu. He has really done very well for Rangers International. The last time they won the title was also with Fidelis just 2 years ago, 2024, I beg your pardon. And they repeat the feat again this season. Yes, Rivers United missed out. Yes, I know the key moment for, I think two key moments for the MPFL this season was Rivers United bottling a lot of results away. And the key one was also just the last, match day 37 between Enugu Rangers and Bender Insurance at the Cathedral. and it ended 2-1. But it was really outrageous. Some referee decisions we saw in that game. I know Rivers United, we investigate that game to the letter, because already we now know that the coach, Yakubu, who is from Adamawa's, the referee, the central referee, has now been suspended because it was really an outrageous refereeing. It's something I've never seen before in my life. The penalty awarded Rangers International after Ben Insurance had equalized. And also, the penalty did not award to Ben Insurance. So it was really a ludicrous scene. Very ridiculous also. And it's something they are going to investigate. So, but Rangers International, they are champions. They went away at Ikorodu City to defeat Ikorodu City 2-1. And they were crowned champions after that. And also, another big one, big shocking one. Remo Stars, the defending champions, also came to Benin City. Almost got the win, but Benin Insurance came through at the nick of time. Extra time, they equalized, and the game ended 1-1. And that sealed Remo Stars' fate to the relegation spot. Now, Remo Stars, they have been relegated, and it's another calamitous one for Remo Stars, who were the defending champion. They won the league last two seasons now, because this season is already over. Last two seasons, they won the league, and the next season, they are now in the relegation spot, and that's really another crazy one for the team from Ikenne Remo. They have now been the third team in the history of the MPFA to win the league and go to relegation the next season. First, it was Shooting Stars Sport Club of Ibadan in 1999, and we also have a repeat of that when Bayelsa United won the league in 2009 season, and they went on relegation in 2010. And now we've seen Remo Stars and big one. But also, we are ending now with Arsenal. Yes, the finally lay hold of the trophy since 2004. I can recall the last time they won the trophy, going invisible, but now they can now hold a trophy. Now an Arsenal fan now deserve a cup to drink water, and they cannot have cups at home. That's a very, very big one for them. Big one, a big congratulations to the likes of Matia Jakaye and also Daylight Prince. And not forgetting Jausma. I know they are going to hold my neck later on today. But big congratulations to every Arsenal fan worldwide. And not forgetting my very good friend, Larry Ibae, who is currently in the US. Big congratulations to every one of you. But like I always say, every champion starter is an amateur. Stay where you are, because you have greatness within you. AJ Sports says so. Bye for now.
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10: My people, I salute una. The ear when they take the listen to me, God no go let the ear get problem. Oh. The voice when they listen to na voice of Chief Yabi Etaishi. Waiting be that your problem. We be say you don't put hand for jaw. You don't travel because of this problem. And you don't waka waka because of this problem. But the problem, the sickness thing remain the same. Sickness name be say, may you hide me, now be sickness name. If you hide sickness, sickness is ready to expose you. May you not talk, say, because say you don't visit all those 419. All those people will be say, they don't chop your money. We be say you can't tire. May you no tire, no relax. If person they fight battle, you must fight that battle finish. Battle to finish, naim go make you a man. So no relax. No talk, say, ha, you don't take this one, you don't take that one, the thing no Greek work well. Naim make me they pray every morning. God, do any sickness, we be say, go come here, be here, please. We be say, no go get solution. May God no let that person know where I dey. But if you don't know where I dey, you don't know, say, yes, God already assigned you to me to solve your problem. Because human being are God sent to human being. Human being, God no go come down, come help you. Now, human being, now he go send, say, make he come take help you. So, you, when you dey get challenges, you dey get problem for inside your body, when you say you don't take so medicine, the sickness no Greek work well. May you come seek an expert advice. You be person when you say you don't get some kind of sickness before, whether na long time infection or new time infection, or the infection don't take for inside your body, when you say you no come understand how your body be. Now, you know how your body be before, when you dey healthy. But now, you no come dey healthy again. You know as the thing come dey work up, the thing come dey work up for inside your body. All these things, now problem will be say, you're not supposed to dey inside our body naturally. There are problems where we say, we human beings, we they use our hand, they cause by ourselves because of negligence, because of I don't care attitude, because of say, we don't look and say, this sickness no go fit do me anything. But sickness name, if you leave sickness for inside your body, the more you leave them, the more you go to grow for inside your body. And the more you go to destroy many things for inside your body. Your immunity go come dey low. That is why I talk say, immune booster, it is very, very good. And they take medicine where you go detoxify your system. Detoxification, it is very, very necessary. We get medicine where we say, we'll fit take detoxify your system. Where we say, even though you are not sick, or you the sick, where you don't take those herbal medicine, you go come detoxify your system. We get different kind of herbal medicine. We get different kind of herbs where we say, go, they're very useful for inside your body. Among them, we get Elferia occidentalis, we get Vaninum triangularia, we get Osimum grandissimum, we get Triculia africana. We get a lot of medicinal herbs where we say, if they help you, they solve many problems for inside your body. You will be saying, so every month now you're sick, so malaria. You don't sick, you don't buy medicine. The thing no green work well. When you sick today, you take medicine, you well tomorrow. All these things, the sickness go come back. Waiting they make your sickness, they come back. Where we say, when you don't use medicine, where we say the medicine don't work small, the thing can't relieve you, can't come back again. I go let you know by the time me and you see one to one. That is why you need to see Chief Iyabie Tayeche. We don't dey gidigba, we learn gidigba. And we don't dey this Benin for a long period of time, close to 30 years now where we don't dey. If we don't know what will they do, if we know they hear Iyabie name, that is why we dey here. No, you no go fall for the hand of all those 419. No go fall for the hand of all those people where they will play you, they will collect your money, and you don't go see result. And no go fall for the hand of people where they say, they go tell you, say they be Iyabie agent. Iyabie no get agent too. If you won't see me, you come my office. We dey for Benin Asaba Expressway. By Uromi Junction, for those people where they Agbo. 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

Yes, my good people, now good morning for this very morning. Where we do so for EBS Radio, here for Aduwa. We greet all of you now. How you day? How your side? How was the weekend? I believe say you day okay. Now EBS waka about. Now we do so. Yes, now me, Comrade Agbakman, one of Africa, day Gidigba for this program, EBS Waka About, Monday edition. Oh, they look into health matter and environment. Yes, you know, say today in a very special one because in our environment, we they look into and our health. Now we see they look into for this program. So you get ready for the people who just join us for the very first time. Now see phoning program. But later on, we will see open phone so that you go see contribute your own side. Add the society go take better now all of us.

0: waka waka waka. Yes, as we did one before, why begin? You see, they join us for this program. We get Shalom. We see they with us here. Shalom, do you greet our peoples?
1: Yeah, my people, now good morning. Now, maybe the assistant state commandant war against indiscipline in those states. My name na Shalom Nadi. I greet you now. Now, good morning.
0: All right. All right, I would say today now environment now we they look into for today how your own environment be today. How we don't say every Monday that they do environmental sanitation for markets, all the market for Edo State environmental sanitation they go on for there every Monday from 7 to 9 to 10 o'clock. You make sure say you clean your environment. Your environment clean for where you they do market, where they do business. May you make sure say you clean so that everything you go sickness will run from you. Because if sickness run for you, you know go the bad drug where you go for where you go take cause your body because body go feel malaria. They tell us a different malaria na icon day now. So now you go make your environment clear so that you know go get them. So Shalom, what do you get to tell us now?
1: Yes, my people, the aspect where me really touch me for mind, where make me come today, where I really carry for mind come. Now these people where they hawk things up and down. Where be say they go to announce, say this one go do, cure this one go cure that one, this one go cure that one. Especially for mosquito. Where you go say this one they kill mosquito, this one they kill mosquito here and there. You go to advertise, you go to disturb people for road. They talk say this thing they cure, this thing they kill mosquito. And while when we buy them, when we reach house, I don't try many. Where be say when we reach house, no one they walk. So for now, I want really tell on America on a day careful because war against indiscipline, we don't really rehearse concerning you people. And any moment from now, we go to arrest you now. And another people again will be say I want to really call upon make on a really look at this people. One, NAFDAC. Two, the Standard Organization of Nigeria. Because if all of on a work well, I know she saw these people go they disturb us for road every time. Because you're not supposed to come they advertise what you know say you know go walk for road. Every time you go the Waka, Mission Road, Ring Road, you go there New Benin, everywhere. You go put speaker, go the thing go loud. And all those things know they work anything. I beg, our society don't be past who you go they confuse. So stop that.
0: Shalom, I don't understand you well. What do you want? There is a fake one now you they talk about. Be made the, you know if you made the stop because someday where they see the where they sell. Where the tea they really they kill mosquito. Why some see we see get fake one, but you know if you say me they just stop. Wait it be the problem, wait it yes. Be the annoyance now.
1: And my annoyance be say make Standard Organization look into these people.
0: Make them they work.
1: Yes, make them work. Because if they work, really check these people well. I don't think say they go call the advertise waiting be fake. Those will be say that they still advertise the one will be the real one. Yes, we no go stop anybody. If waiting you they really do not the real thing, I no go talk say we go stop you, but we go they check you now. Likewise, NAFDAC too. I call on a make on a start on a work, make on a check all these people. Make they no destroy our society. Make they no use fake things, destroy our society. I beg. NAFDAC, I beg on a.
0: All right, we they beg everybody, we they always they talk for this program, say may everybody they do their work. Your work, you do me do my work. That's how the society will take move forward. So you wait, they say something, even though I even feel I'm saying, no be all mosquito, this way you see for along the road, you go spray for your room. Because if you go spray the one way they no approve, you can't go spray out. You're not good for, you can't go enter the room. If it go cause problem for your body. So, may we buy things where they register and they look expiring dates. Because one day, this mosquito, one way that they spray, I can't see her for road. I can't ask the person, say, the one where I buy, no work. He say, it don't expire. He say, I no check the expiring date. Me no say, be the get expiring date. So if you don't want to buy all these things, more not check the expiry date. Although they don't see cars of people where they fake expiry dates. If it don't expire, they'll go put another stamp, go stamp them. turnout or another thing. But it not be waiting good at all. So may we they do the right thing at the right time. Yes, market sanitation, they see they do them.
1: Yes, sir. I really thank the Ministry of Environment, Waste Management Board. In short, the way we all of them take come out now, where they take they really mobilize people to work. I'm so happy. But work still day. Make we not relax. It never reached to shout uhuru yet because many work still day on ground. Ministry of Health also make on a still wake up. Make on a, I thank on a for the way I still see on a because I see say when I don't still wake up. All these agencies will be saying no, I really wake up as we demobilize on a.
0: Yeah, they sleep before.
1: No, if somehow they need to do further.
0: Mm-hmm.
1: As I see, they call upon the road safety because the road safety. I don't see they satisfy. Make on I know just this, because war against discipline. No, I know say don't take away with the ground. Will be say no be even only this health matter or environment matter. We do. We are trained for many things. So that is why we know where. Really, where on they work well and where on they work well. I beg all the what's it called the road marshals, the road safety. Make on a come out. Make on a walk where on a supposed to walk, so that the road go day free and fair. Because you see, say because on a know they walk, on a know they go come out well. That's why they see touts, they do different things in different places. So all these agencies, the ones where they walk, we thank on a, and those where be say on a see they walk, make on a still mobilize on a self, more on a do more because our governor want this Edo State to be a free. A place where we say go there more than decent, and we want Edo State to be number one in throughout the federation. Is able, we have able body to make able agencies to make this Edo State a very, very clean and brighter place.
0: All right, this morning, as we come, we pass through Kundaye's junction for Upper Mission. Kundaye junction, and there they enter Moto to Igbo Bahi. We come find out, say. The dirty heap of dirty way did that Okudaye junction for New Benin, no be small one at all. So I don't know how when they want to go to Pakam. I tell you, Salom, I don't know whether your men did that side. May they go Okudaye junction for Upper Mission. The dirty way food there, no be small one. And when I see Second West Circular, where they decide of Olia Market. I see talk and there, say if you follow on from Siloko Road, enter the second west, the next, before you reach the third junction for inside the second west. So you'll see heavy heap of dirty, way door high, go the school, say fence. So it did there, make them go remove them so that our people go feel PCC, how they'll take the work out, where disease logo affect them. So the hospital, the Waste Management Board with the tell all now this one so that we will know the main point where all this thing day so that we will not clear them the thing go there okay for our people. So I know you hear what you thought of Okundaye.
1: Yes, sir. Yes, that Okundaye Street. Don't problem. We don't really even at there was a time where our people they sleep there even in the night to make sure say all those people no come they drop all those things.
0: Okay.
1: But nevertheless. What happened? We say Waste Management Board. You know, say no, na see the higher people where they evacuate all these things.
0: Mm.
1: I beg, make on a wake up. May on a talk to those people where they evacuate those things. May they go remove all these places. Because if you know remove all these things, the evidence say you they work. You no go show. So I beg, mobilize your people so that they go and remove. Not even only that Okundaye. There are other places. I beg, we no want. Highest the team make you know the past 1 week, and moreover, and I remember say other people from other states they enter this our Edo State, make them not look Edo State as a dirty place. I beg Waste Management, more now follow me, think the area where I think so.
0: All right, as we beg the Waste Management Board, may they do their work now. So we see they beg our people where they go, they throw it dirty anyhow. Ray will just force more, they will go, they throw it for the gutter, and the gutter will go block on that. We don't talk, tire. Now we go help we go play our own role. The waste management board will play their own role. Then the waste managers go play their own role. But you situation whereby they sweep, they go, you they throw it, they follow them. Or you will see the sweep, where they sweep for gutter. Some people, they where they sweep the road, where they say, okay, then they pay you, say, now, your owner to sweep road. You go, they sweep, you they sweep inside gutter. It don't go, not be waiting good now. If we sweep inside gutter, gutter can't block. You know, it's not a problem, it will be. So, may we they do our own work. Upper mission here for Akara market here. Well, we also talk about as some people, they put dirty for inside that manhole there. And when the thing don't block, that's why rain go fall. The place go turn to river because the gutter there, all of the door block. So may we do the right thing so that good things will see they follow us. So the number we will call for this program now 090-44-36-2225. Shalom, I don't know whether you get that thing where you want to join us. Before we start with this if call, the number now 090-44-36-2225. Now be the number for EBS Waka about today edition. We they look into environment and our health matter. So I bet we see the way they cook, they put chemical for food where people they eat. Mona kirewo because you no go say you they put chemical. When you put chemical for food where person they eat, it will go cause problem for them. If you go hospital now, they say bed or food because of different things what they consume. Because of what you yourself, you know, say this chemical not good for a human being, but you go put out for food. May you for make more money, and people they cry for hospital because of what they give them. I bet may would they do the right thing. What is they supposed to they give human being? You're not supposed to give them bad chemical or poison. What did they give human being different from what did they give goat or dog? You say you want to do a satana or akbu or a package shirt or fufu, you go they use chemical they do them. And at the end, people come pack up for body. You know what I'm saying? You can't cause a head wahala. A head wahala be that one. Or the way they bring fruit come, where they're going to go put chemical for fruit, make the fruit for no spoil. At the end, people can't chop them. Or you where they bring vegetable, the vegetable now you go put chemical. At the end, you call vegetable can't touch another thing for person body. I beg you now, more now remove the hand for all these things now. Which kind of money, una you're defined. We now they give people problem. So my people, the number now 090-44-36-2225.
1: My people, another one where I see they talk. We don't talk this thing, talk am. Those where they sell food, where people they consume in a dirty environment, I beg, make on a stop am. And those two where be say they go just expose waiting that they sell, they go just leave am. Fi say they tino they fi kill African man, or you ti say they tino they enter into those things where you they sell. You go just open am like that. You know say all this is no good though, and we don't they warn you and warn you and warn you and warn you, and no talk say we no warn you because when you go open food. This way you know say na food where you use better money cook, you go just open them. Like all these people where they say pork meat too. I don't know whether the book one I read say they know they cover pork meat. The book one I read say all those kind maybe some those where they say chicken too. When I go just expose all the things one. I beg una make una expose everything one that they sell, anything one that they sell. We make flies and they enter, then people go constantly buy them. I see my people will be say on a day the society. I beg, make we still they civilized. Make we know they go buy all those things where they expose like that. I beg on that because when I go buy them, when I go give them to my children where they house, or when I go give them to my wife. The fatal defense in their body might not be so strong like your own. They go just eat them before 2 days. The thing go, they worry them. You go carry them go hospital. Now you know how much where you get. I want on a month and they buy all those things where they expose or where they sell for dirty environment.
0: Yes, sir. Because if the finance say you no buy, me no buy because say the place dirty, they'll go make sure say the place they clean. Anywhere where person they sell, where the person they eat for body, it's supposed to they clean. But situation whereby no complaint, no problem. Hello, good morning.
2: Come with the doctor, the governor of the street.
0: I greet you, Oga Ogba. You don't taste small.
2: With the house of me? With the house of
0: you. With the house of you, Oga Ogba.
2: Hello, please.
0: No. Shalom, you dey greet you.
1: Yeah, good morning, sir.
2: Good morning, how are you doing?
1: We thank God, sir. God bless you and your family, sir.
2: You see, all this one that they talk so, na better one that they talk. You tell Papa, you know, yeah, go kill. You tell Peter, you know, he go kill. Government, now they give everybody power to do whatever they want to do, whether good or bad.
3: Yes.
2: You see this environmental thing of the T1 that they talk so?
3: Yes.
2: Environment.
3: Yes.
2: Not the only people, not the only market that they carry out that dirty come out to.
3: Okay.
2: People, they carry dirty come out from their house.
3: Hmm.
2: Which they refuse to pay people they carry dirty.
3: Okay.
2: Not the only dirty that not the only market dirty they for come out to. Make a let you people know. Anybody who job by 50 by 100, you go just do that finish. You not get back here, you not get front there. You go just build 10 rooms. Face me and face you, let them money for the cup. You not get where they put the tree. You not get toilet. Anywhere they see, if for night, they go to where other people for anywhere where they see. Government has a lot to do. I don't know if they tell like that, they say, people, when they do the house, they buy PVC. Think if they carry the tree come out. I never start to look that one. Another one, people, they carry dirty, but this is a market, they go, this is a people, they say, okay, can market, okay, can close. They will carry a food for head. They look back, they look front. They go to a wife, another person, copper, the way they never clear, they never do the finish. People don't even do that, clear and finish, they will come back to get food for them. Make government give people power. Anybody who see that class is owner. If you owner, government will say, what happened? You go call it the government office. Me for don't catch more than 20 people, the people that was giving the power. People, they take government, they make me again. They don't pay for other places. Come and see some places now for my area. That's also they didn't get to look them. They don't get back here, they don't get front, they don't get back. Another people come and now they put them. So sometimes they put a water bucket. They put a water bucket, they want to go to the water, they put a water bucket. They look back, they look for nobody see that they go to the water. You want to do what they say, ah, now water, now you get this place. So that can't be no good. You know, we'll make an area good. People, when they sell food, mostly New Guinea, that rice, when they get the rice for that, the basin, they know they cover them.
3: All right.
2: Me, not the buy, not the eat. Food, when they hurt, what they do for my president, now they buy. Anywhere where they don't need, I know they buy food for them. Thank you. I will come back. Thank you very much. Yes, yes.
3: I beg, if
0: you
3: not see,
0: say
3: the food, you know,
0: the dirty place, you know, buy them now. So that may you not go use your money, go buy with it, you can't give you problem. Hello, there, our phone line.
4: Good morning, sir.
0: Good morning.
4: Yes, sir. I'm Matthew from
0: Kobayi. Matthew from Kobayi, we greet you.
4: Well, God bless you, sir. This is environmental something I want to talk.
0: Yes.
4: Because government, if you know government, maybe another person could know. As we know this, I think we'll get a local government for every state. So each community, they're supposed to do this environmental. Government will give them either 1 tipper or 2 tipper. Each house, whether it's the house here, it's not 2,000 in the pay, month in the pay. In our first year, at least in 1,000, no house where they not see the tea. Each person, all the old house, community go to people where they will pay. They will collect money, they pay. The one where go government, they go. Government go give the people where they will pay, they carry the tea. Because if you don't live out for the people, they carry the tea, they go to carry. Like I said, in Dubai, now they pay for the carry, pay for this thing. For the street. But if the community okay, really handle the matter, they give the tipper, they employ their people for here. No, any house, whether it's 500 or 1,000 or 2,000, maybe they pay, and they will carry the tipper, everybody will work. You know, we see any the tipper for corner. And if you come out for area, you'll see cellophane everywhere, they smell. But make each government, each community, they do a barometer. Make them give the tipper, make them employ their member, their EGT here, make them do the work.
0: All right.
4: Make all this hardship, make them come out. All right. From the time when they get work now, they're not going to go to the tip again. Well, maybe every month they pay them 20,000, 30,000. It's something now. I beg.
0: Thank you. Yes, the number now 09044362225. That be the number where you take join us for this program. EBS Waka About. Hello, who there our phone line?
5: I
6: greet you.
5: Good morning, sir. This our family don't like you.
6: Nah, so not be waiting they pray for.
5: I call on Friday, call. My sister come they pray me.
6: No verse.
5: Where madam everywhere? Where your family, sir?
6: We thank God, we day.
5: On that person come.
6: The day.
5: The one I want to talk now about environment, my brother. If you reach Lagos Street Junction, the way where they lined up of all these jollof rice. Chicken go they blink eye for there. They know they cover them. And if you see people when they sell the food, they know they tie hair. I remember when I come beneath that time, year 2000, the guy where for work, that one big bar. That's how you they walk. We get a uniform. We get what you say they tie hair, white apron with a tie. We go to an office with a walk. If you go call they check whether the place, whether we tie hair and all those things. Because if you see all those food now, all those dirty way food that area, when fly first I will go inside that rice, at the end we'll come by. Not be saying we'll wash them before you eat and all these people when they do bonds, I grow for roadside, for market side, they don't recover them. Many things when they be like that, when they know they cover, when fly they pet. What is that matter for studio? Now God will bless them. Now it's like we call all government, they get any this is when they want set. So they check all those people. Then they try it one because when they enter Bele, deep you know they so deep are carrying a komoto. Because when they will eat for Bele, it's supposed to be meat. Because the way when they expose food, when will they eat? You know, that makes sense at all. And the second one, when I want to add, I thought today when they go market for a do, I see that they pack the thing. If they do like that, I'm not sure whether the people they day each market they day. Maybe they try to they pack the thing. Comrade Bachman, will they talk about head?
6: Yes.
5: And they talk that they say if you won't go do any exercise, if you won't go do test, you will be free. My brother, many exercise cannot be free. Many exercise cannot be free. I'm telling you, many exercise cannot be free. Because sometimes maybe because they sit now. You know what see money go do test. You go they do test medication, they go. But as the government say now, as the government say now free, we want not to get money to they do test. We go they go. But they know they give us our chance. Maybe they monitor them. Not be waiting they talk for radio. They will tell anybody where you read anybody where call so number. Papa. Now people here. Maybe they use people they show example. So that they go don't say waiting with they talk. Then I truth with they talk. We know just they can they talk and back up because this card when they use so not better for me. Now how Nigeria will tell better now we did.
6: Now you did.
5: So maybe they monitor all those people. Maybe the office where they're there, so you get another place where another person will help them. Maybe they do well, the way government said they do one. Well done, sir.
6: Thank you very much. God will bless you down the way they call because the card now money now they use and we know say because all of una want betterment of those states and betterment of Nigeria. Now we did. Nedoga man who say Luga man, now we did for here. Who did our full line?
7: Hello, I greet you now from studio.
6: We greet you.
7: Okay, I stand as I come from Ogara Delta State.
6: All right, how Ogara now?
7: All right, I'm fine.
6: All right.
7: So, I want to talk about the issue of food when we eat, because food in a truth is not the default body. Either I give you something, there's a cost problem for your body. Like in those days, local government get with it, they call health officials. Like that woman where it's talking just now, those health officials, like they monitor all these things. They know how people they present public food. And you say those sectors know they work again. I mean, a corruption maker know they work again. So people they use a lot of things to handle this food all they use. So they say so they use the target, take the preserve the food for our food or whatever would they use. So they use some kind of chemical to make some food so ripe or make you know spoil. No, this is no good. Like all these cancers and some sickness, we don't even know the name. So the head sector of the local government are just supposed to monitor this. Like that Lagos Street when that woman mentioned now. It's true. If you go there and see the kind of camp, the love rice, whether they cook, whether not color, or they say same time, so now different colors, all in the name of rice and people they buy and this is no good for our health. So make our people, I beg the government, make they help the masses because the masses are helpless. Now they're supposed to be monitor all these things, what do they eat, so that people not to be die unnecessary sickness when you say it's supposed to get prevention. So I agree to now for their best. God will bless you for the work that they do. Enlighten the public and make the public behave themselves too. Not every food when you see for market, nice will carry your money, go back. You say it's right, you say this one, I call us right, this, you use your money, go there. They're not saying I can't make a disaster. So make our people see they help themselves too. So God bless you for sure.
6: Thank you very much. Yes, the number now 09044362225. Shalom, you get what you want, Adjona?
1: My people, all of them, where they see, they hear what you would talk, so where they contribute. God go bless you now. We know this is war against indiscipline of Nigeria. You know, now everywhere we government don't train us in different. Department. So this side, this one where we be say with the handle. So now, as with the handle, I beg, make on a comply. Just like as that man talk now, say get some people where the people government they send before, may they go they check all those people where they sell all those things. Government go start them now.
6: All right, thank you very much. My people will see they come. May we go small special announcement first. Then we will come back. We will continue for where we stop.
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0: Yes, the number now 09044362225. Now be the number where you take join us for this program, EBS Waka About. We dey look about health and our environment. Yes, who dey our phone line? Hello? Good morning, sir.
1: Good
0: day, final.
1: I love when I go program. God bless you. Bless you, members.
0: Thank you. Have
1: a nice day. Have a nice day.
0: Thank
1: yes,
0: you.
1: I'm from GRA. This is from GRA. Yeah.
0: All right. Thank you.
1: Yeah, we will. I love you. I love your program.
0: Thank you.
1: And they give me joy. I talk. They go to 5 o'clock. At the mountain, I will come out to Bomba.
0: Thank you very much.
1: I'm going to bless you. Yes.
0: Amen.
1: I want to talk because this is the dustbin. Let me talk about the new because it doesn't feel like saying on a dustbin. Let me talk about that move.
0: All right. Thank you.
1: You people the enter. I'm happy. I'm from the state. They talk to you. I didn't even been here.
0: Okay. You didn't you been here?
1: Okay. Yes, sir. I'm been here.
0: Thank you very much.
1: Yes, sir.
0: All right. Yes, the number now 09044362225. Yes, maybe Benin day clean. May Edo State day clean. People from Ekpoma, I would say they are down Market Square area. All of them don't clean. Hello.
2: Hello.
0: Yes. Good morning.
2: Good morning.
0: Yes. Who they talk? Where you they talk from?
2: Me and the large woman. At the call for Amagba. Okay. This is that way Madame told just now. Mm. All those hospitals and line, they take money. Mm-hmm. My wife will dig this battery here. He did. Who bought? He did. They take money. They say government is say not free. They say not federal get up. They say federal say make that they take money. 30,000 my wife will pay.
0: For primary health care center.
2: Where they go here? Where to go here? Go here.
0: Okay.
2: My daughter still go. We still pay 40,000. They no go outside you see no pay cobble. They no go outside you. All na lie. Take the government, make that they tell Nigeria true. Make that they don't true. This is no good.
0: Thank you.
2: Now we're done.
0: We go find out because they tell us they're free, but if they can't they take money, if not they change or not they do them by themselves, we go find out. The number now 09044362225. That be the number where you take join us on the program here. Hello.
3: Hello.
0: I greet you, sir.
3: Hello.
0: I greet you, sir.
3: Hey, I greet you. Good morning. I beg me the man drop the number because for a body out of my head, they drop the tea. I made the man drop the number. Move the court. Go ahead. In the court, I arrest them. I beg.
0: Where you say the tea day? Where?
3: Kenwa Road, inside
0: Utagban Joshua for Kenwa Road.
3: Inside the power line, the 230.
0: Okay, that is, wait now. You know if you drop number now. If you reach Utagban Joshua for Kenwa, upper will be a cool side, Abi.
3: Yes.
0: You can enter inside Utagban.
3: Mm-hmm.
0: Where power line they pass there?
3: Yes.
0: They throw it dirty there.
3: Every day, good night to this time, I beg, drop your number. With the arrest, I beg, I will go get them.
0: All right, thank you very much.
3: All your landlord, they don't put it for them. They are not there, they don't drop it down. If you correct with them, they will insult you. If they see this, they will insult you.
0: All right. Thank you. All right, the number now 09044362225. That'll be the number where you take join us for this program here. Yes, for Utagba, he said that they drop dirty for power line there. Many power line. And we don't beg, throw away dirty for moat. Now they try them, because if you throw away dirty for moat, you go block them. And you wait, they go, they build us for moat. I'm sorry for you. go to build out for motor. Hello, dear, our full line.
4: Hello, good morning, Papa, and I'm me, Father Christmas.
0: Father Christmas.
4: Yes, sir.
0: I greet you.
4: This chemical food, why you not talk so, eh? This one, I like weakness, now nah, weakness, and so there's one of a friend of mine. He go buy Santana for along the road. He know the woman, I go buy the Santana for her hand. After he buy the Santana, I call him, I say, warm soup, they come out, so. Nice woman, the wife won't warm soup for us. He is Santana finish. After 2 hours time, he land the for UBTH. So what they come begin the investigation, because the doctor come and say, which food you eat? The doctor Santana. He said, he don't get that case up to 10 people for entire 1 week. They want to know who do the Santana when they chop. He say yes. Neither go meet the woman when do Santana. The father say, well, I take this Santana when they kill my brother. So, he come confess, he take this chemical. No one mention the chemical name. They soak the Santana.
0: No measure.
4: Okay. I no measure the chemical name. Then I take go soak the Santana. Then I make them. We they dissolve like that. If you soak on today, before in the evening, you don't dissolve.
0: Huh?
4: See, no, no, say you go react to many people's body. When they can't treat the woman finish, they can't look at another, they can't leave her. That one I want. This is the thing matter. Some people just get you from house, from their family, from their lineage, their own life. Me, myself, I used boss before. One woman just carried the tea full and for entire one sack bag. I even think I better have tonight put on my motor. I even think I better see the woman forget the load from my motor. Mm. I can't save the load for 2 days. I say I don't carry the person load. I never see the person. Make her open the load. Make her see what's inside. My brother. Wouldn't I just say that the tea when he used for house. Both, we became pampas when he shoot food. Now I just tied

0: Sapley Road.
1: Okay.
0: Yeah, thank you for this topic that you have just brought. Like the what the last caller said, you know, you just give people lineage. People are not hygienic. They are very dirty.
1: Now, PG English and, program. Now, PG English program, though.
0: Yes. Mm. So, this regarding the health issue, I think every local government, they have councillors, they have local government workers. The thing when they fulfill do now, the government need to sensitize people. Because when the governor was campaigning, say he would turn Benin to London, they're supposed to mandate people to sensitize the public because of the level of illiteracy. Like all those people they put for grant, people that are not hygienic, let the local government workers go they sensitize people, put for radio everywhere, so that make people they aware of what they are eating or what they are doing. If not, we will talk from now, go reach their kingdom come. A lot of people not still know what is happening. So that is just my contribution. Thank
1: okay.
0: you.
1: Okay, thank you very much. The number is 090-44-362-225. That'll be the number where you take join us for this program. Hello there, our phone line.
2: Hello.
1: Hello.
2: Good morning.
1: Good morning.
2: May God be with you.
1: Amen.
2: You see, anybody who repair another person, now God will repair you.
1: Ashe.
2: All what you are doing, God will give you the favor.
1: Amen.
2: You see about the chemical they are using.
1: Mm.
2: Put orange, where you not ripe at all. They will put chemical. Orange go ripe by force.
1: Mm.
2: Banana, we not ripe at all. They put chemical. You go ripe by force. You buy banana, ripe banana. You don't be ripe banana. Come on, buy that. Or ripe banana, you buy. So I beg, make government put people who will check all those things all the time because they are killing people. Oh yeah, come on, oh yeah, where would they buy for market? Na chemical. Pepper with the ground, na chemical. Because that's why you see hospital, you go to hospital, you fill up. You go to chemist, you fill up. You go to pharmacy, you fill up. Now because of the chemical that they feed people. I beg.
1: Thank you. Thank you.
2: Thank
1: you. Yes, the number now 090-44-362-225. That'll be the number where you take join us for EBS Waka. But we look at an environment matter so that make sure so your environment clean. Unaway day market now. Sanitation see they go on for market. Not be the time where you taste the ass, they wait in 10 o'clock. Before you go market, make sure so you clean your market. Hello, who do our full line?
3: Hello, my country people.
1: We greet you.
3: Lucky Dance Band of Benin.
1: I greet you, my brother.
3: Our honorable Agbapa, I salute you for studio. We got my brother away there.
4: Good morning, sir.
3: Where our mother everywhere?
1: You there everywhere.
3: I salute you.
1: Wow.
3: I think first of all, I need to thank you for that Maui Koyeti, that room house man.
1: Yes.
3: For that advice. Thank you. May the man put the room order.
1: The boy later call me.
3: Okay.
1: They threaten me.
3: Oh, I'll be on private.
1: Where would all close? You say they threaten, say, now so you go do. Now I can't know, say, maybe wait till the Imam talk really they work.
3: That kind of thing. The woman supposed to get close to his son. So that make him tell his son, make him beg her. So now his son, he knows, now his breath, now his suck. Wait before he called busy because he's normal food. So use that breast, they pray for now.
1: All right, thank you.
3: God, we know what you're talking about. So you go, use to pray for her, make pray for her so that near the boy change.
1: All right. Puma for
3: today.

0: What do they talk about this Airtel issue?
1: Yes.
0: You know, I don't monitor some things when I they buy for market. Even one of our sister stations, where they talk about this tomato sweet dust pool, where they sell for market. Yeah, even one of the governor for this Nigeria, even talk about that. Say that tomato sauce will not be bad again. And some of those women, though they sport people when they buy them, they be because they're cheap for market. I mean, not they like to buy them. Yeah, this orange, I don't know our people, the way government put on ground, where they monitor those things. This orange is an apple. When you carry orange, Richard, you'll be saying the orange just spoil. And apple now, if before they break, you know, that's how they do work, they send my music. I need those fruits when I'll take. You understand your God, Batman?
1: Yes.
0: So when I'll call back, Richard, buy orange, buy this pineapple, you'll come be saying the pineapple, it's already spoiled. Even before they break, the pineapple now will move strong, but I'm going to say one rat. I don't know if you're saying rapper. Yeah, the orange, that's a TB. You know, they let me they eat. So I beg, I think we need to get those people where government put on ground, they check on those people. So that when they say that, those kind of things, they will arrest them. But it's not good. Okay. Go to the inside market, make a fine solution.
1: All right, thank
0: you. The issue now they talk about so.
1: Thank you very much.
0: We are doing well, lucky down for the Benin.
1: Thank you. The number now 090-44-362225. That'll be the number where you take join us for this program, Health and Environment. Hello, there, Wafula.
2: Hello, good morning, Agbamba.
1: Good morning.
2: You know, say the topic where you bring this morning, a very important topic. So many people want to call, and somebody could just stay for about 10 minutes. They talk, and we do all the line up, they try to call.
1: No 10 minutes here.
2: Omage is my name from Sabongida Ora.
1: All right, we greet you.
2: Thank you very much.
1: Yes.
2: You see, this refuse dump what we talk. Rainy season don't come. Governor don't give all the local government payloader, tipper, and everything to take work. Most of our roads, they're very, very bad. The ones in my local government, I never see them for one day on the road say that they do anything. So make use our own small authority. They're not going to torchlight our place here. So that things go on fine. So the refuse dump from here to Amen. Amen. If you come to that very place, it's a nice song. So if the local government will come to that side and pack all these refuse away, because the place is very close to the hospital, the Modu Hospital, and the primary school. So it's not good. So thank you very much, Ababa.
1: Thank you. Yes, the number now 090-44-362225. That'll be the number where you take join us. I think this one will be the last caller for today's program. EBS Okabat. Hello, there, our full line.
3: Hello, good morning, Baba.
1: Yes, good morning.
3: Morning, sir.
1: Yeah, who they talk?
3: I'm going to start with Emmanuel.
1: All right, Emmanuel. Who they hear
3: yes.
1: You?
3: Yes. This is our contribution for this market in there. Because the government knows every day for every year. I just talk now. The government chairman will take control. The government knows every day for every year. At every different department. I just say, market in there. The government chairman will take control of that. Of that thing. Because as the orange is not strong. They're going to put chemical. If orange is right, it will get water. It's always that you could buy always, you know, get water because they post a rat.
1: Yes.
3: So, maybe take you to action. Baby, because chemical, that's what they said. I don't know chemical. Yeah, that's not a contribution.
1: All right, thank you very much. Yes, I think Naim be the last caller. Shalom. Oh, yeah. What do you do? What are journal?
4: Yeah, my people, I greet you now once again. I say that they say anybody will get ear, a word is enough for a wise. At least when I don't hear all this talk. Now you see how government take the help on her by using all this crew from EBS to help on her. Make on her not say the space say God go come from heaven, come help on now. The help one are they seek for. Now on are they seek so. Those where they sell things were no good, may not stop them. And those will be selling at the still they open on the eye, go they buy waiting no good. I think on that, don't see here waiting the thing they cause. I beg, make on a still stop them. I beg, we make on a they listen to us so that when I go see they learn many things one and no no. God bless una.
1: All right, thank you. My people, now so the matter be, we greet all of una. That man say me the talk about they carry wife now deaf. We go the talk for this program because radio no know whether the owner die. And the door and the window of this program, they open for sponsorship. Make una come put one for our back so that we'll feel do more, get more time and do more work. For now, but more than no worry, Waka Abag will come back again on Wednesday. And Wednesday, now be Children Day. Carry your children, come EBS, because party they go on, it will go on here on Wednesday. That be Children Day. All the children, tell your papa, tell your mama, may they carry una come EBS party, because different gift day. We will not go win for this show ABS they do so. For I do our day. Just show, come here, come enjoy yourself. And when you enjoy yourself, I don't say you go call me to tell me, say, really, you enjoy yourself. So, Papa, carry yourself, come. Carry your pikin, come. You come by yourself because now big bedu, that ABS they do here on Wednesday, we be Children Day. Most celebrate our children. Even though you never see born, celebrate the children because your own will come. Now, so the matter being, I may come back Backman, one of Africa. I greet all of you now. Say, we go block again. Mokuna, no find trouble. No, bye-bye.

My people, I salute una. The voice when I dey listen to na voice of Chief Yabi Taishi. I dey always pray every morning say sickness when be say no go get solution. May God no let that kind sickness come our way. The one way go get solution, may God make you no let and to take for inside our body, and may God make you show us the direction we be say we go go, we will go solve problem. We be say if they confront our life. And the one way no go to get solution too, may God no let and no here be a place. Because I always pray for all my patients in the morning. Because now only God now get power and now be the supernatural healer. So every morning we must pray for our patients. May God heal them. All the people will be saying they sick. May God heal them. May he use his supernatural power. Make he heal all the sickler, all the sick people. Other the one way they here be care and the one way they hospitals. May God heal all of una. We be saying are the sick. Sickness is our great enemy. We have to take our body system serious. Once you see say your body don't change, you see say your body mechanism don't they misbehave because of wrong food, because of the nature or the kind of things what we be say we they dump inside our body or our lifestyle can't make us get problem. Or because of bad enemy too. Because some sickness they will be say, now those bad enemies, and then they afflict, they take and they afflict person. You can't see, say, you can't take medicine, the sickness no go go. You take from Mr. A, even though where prayer the answer, you go go there, your prayer no go answer. Even though where they take medicine, you go go there, where everybody they shout, say, ah, this place where this person they go, the people they shout hallelujah there, people they say praises of that person, you go go there, you go take medicine, the sickness no go go. And make sure, again, you get good faith if you won't go take medicine. Especially if you won't come here, be a place. You have to get good faith. No doubt. No the doubt. Say, ah, these people, now all of them are the same thing. Now, so talk, now they talk for radio. All of us are not the same thing. We are different. YBA is a God sent. We never change our name one day. You can't call me. May another person pick my call. Now, YBA voice, now you go hear. Now, me go talk to you. We will know they play for one night. We know they do GBT. We be say some people you go even call them, they are not another person that you go to pick your call. Yeah, be no be so. If you get any challenges for inside your body, we be say don't they confront you. You be person we be say you they get severe waist pain, peppish all over your body, stomach noising, something they work out for inside your body, like say na warm, something they make kulu kulu for inside your body, you they get chest pain, your chest they pepper you, your waist they pepper you, your leg they pepper you, you go toilet like this, na so blood, or your anus they pull out. Or you they experience peppish in your anus, or you they experience weakness of the body, or your mouth they bitter, your headache, you they get severe migraine all the time. All these things now problem. We be say you don't supposed to stay inside our body. When pain too much for inside body, the soul will come out. You will come here and say the person don't die. So we don't want to make that kind of thing happen to us. That is why we always pray every morning. May God deliver all the sickler, all the people will be say then the sick. If you get any challenges for inside your body, your challenges, you know, go ever the permanent. You must see solution to that, your particular challenges where we say they confront you now. May you get up now. Constitute Yabi Taishi. The name where sickness they hear, where sickness they run. If you get any challenges for inside your body, you be person where we say get big sore for inside your body, the sore no great heal in time, or for you to trek from one pole to another, na difficult things, may you pray. May Yabi if he heal you. Once you don't get that faith, you go see, say, any medicine, what would they apply for you? It could they work effectively for inside your body. If your body know they function the way it's supposed to function, come see Chief Yabi Taishi today. We therefore Benin Asaba Expressway by Uromi Junction inside that new Lagos Motor Park for Agbo, you where you won't see me for Delta State. 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Oh, our head office there for Idowina by Mobi Filling Station for Idowina for Benin here before you reach Oluku, before you reach 7 Up. Now, there our head office there. My DSM number, in case you want to talk to me, 08034102250. I repeat, 08034102250. 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
1: My people, I salute una. The voice when I listen to una voice of Chief Iyabi Taishi. The name we be say I the key yamayama for inside body. We always tell una make una no take una self play because sickness na our greatest enemy for life. Sickness they remove joy for person life. Sickness no they let person they plan what he supposed to plan for life. Sickness no they let person they achieve what he supposed to achieve for life. That is why we have to make sure say we no relent in combating diseases and sickness will be for the afflictors. You don't get one disease or the other will be say you don't put you for problem. You don't work out. They don't give you medicine from different place. The sickness no great work well. You don't go even go for wrong hand. That is why they always tell you now, make una they pray. May God direct una to the right place. Because many are in defeat, but few are choosing. So that you will go for the hand of the people will be say they get fear of God for inside this our feed. Not be all of them get fear of God. Some people are there just because of waiting they go chop, because of waiting they go eat. They will begin they play for 1 9. Those people where they play for 1 9, they know they know anything. Best way no work, no go play for 1 9. That is why they always tell you now, make una they pray so that God go feel show na the direction where na go. If you go the right direction, anything where they give you, you go to work effectively for inside your body. We therefore be near as a by expressway by Uromi Junction for Agbo. You where you there be here. We therefore it be Noba Street by Mobi Philly Station. If you go look side, you will see our head office there. Or you where you there Ring Road, you there Supply Road, you there Agbo Park, you there Adu our side. You will come Ring Road. If you don't enter Ring Road, you will come Sakumba Road for area, number 31 area street, where then the $10. You enter that street, number 31, you will see Chief Iyabi Taishi there. You where you there, Saple, we there for Godo Road, by Osa Road Extension for Saple, and you where you there, Ekpoma, we there for number 14, Old Cavalry Street, by Ali Road for Ekpoma. My DSN number, in case you want to talk to Iyabi, now Iyabi, go, now you go talk to 080-3410-2250. I repeat, 080-3410-2250. No challenges where you feel they get now, we be say never confront other people. But then see solution to that problem because they get that faith. Say their problem no go ever remain the same. Don't lose hope. Your problem, your challenges where you they face today now. Other people don't face them. But you no go, now no know. If you their house, you go think say, now let you now God no they can't too. Now let you now and they disturb. But then they disturb other people. But then they manage their health situation because of say they no lose hope. If you lose hope, enemy go come they laugh you. Those people where you say they even afflict you with that particular problem, they will come they laugh you, they will say they don't succeed in you. So no let that canteen make you no let them work for your body. You don't need to give up. If you give up, a problem now you put yourself. Because if you give up, your condition will begin the worst more. At the end of the day, you can't define yourself. You find yourself for where you're not supposed to be. And now sickness, that person they treat. Person not they treat dead body. If person don't die, hope don't lose for that person. Now when you're there alive, now you go fight battle. Now only one life you get. You must find that battle to reserve that your life. Because you need to secure it by all means. That is why when you get any problem inside your body, you be person will be say you get stomach noisy. For you to walk out from one pool to another and a difficult thing. For you to peace, now problem for you. Your peace go come, they make sure your peace no go come out where you get severe waist pain. Something they work out for inside your body, like say, warm body, they pepper you, like say, then take pepper rub all over your body and be ventilator. You will experience pain all over the body in the morning when you wake up, now problem, or you get chest pain, or you get back pain, or sometimes I say, your mouth feel the smell. And if sickness don't too take for inside body, it will come make you old, you come look old more than your age. Your age mate, master, they go tell you, say, this person senior, you senior this person. They go argue. Now, sickness, they make person old because it they degenerate the system of the body. That is why we don't need to surrender for sickness. We don't need to surrender to our enemy. You have to fight it. You have to make sure you come out from it. Consi Chief Iyabi Taishi, the name where we say the king Yamayama for inside body, the name where they give people hope of sickness or diseases, where if they afflict people, where you feel come out from it. No challenges where you feel get now, where we say you no go feel come out from it. You have to get up. Consi Chief Iyabi Taishi now. We therefore Benin as a by expressway by Uromi Junction for Agbo. You where you there Benin here. We therefore it be Noba Street by Mobi Philly Station. If you go look side, you will see our head office there. Or you where you there Ring Road, you there Supply Road, you there Agbo Park, you there Adu our side, you will come Ring Road. If you don't enter Ring Road, you will come Sakumba Road for area, number 31 area street where then the $10. You enter that street, number 31, you will see Chief Iyabi Taishi there. You where you there Supply, we there for Godo Road by Osa Road Extension for Saple. And you where you there, Ekpoma? We there for number 14, Old Cavalry Street by Ali Road for Ekpoma. My DSN number, in case you want to talk to Iyabi, now Iyabi, go, now you go talk to 080-3410-2250. I repeat, 080-3410-2250. Men are careful for 419. Iyabi, no get any agent. If you want to see me, you come to our office. Now do it.
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1: 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Once again, 081-35-57-9700. If man too they chop sweet things, if it make the man know they active well as a man. While some people na through transmitted diseases where them catch from their partner and long-term infection, fit still make some man act like a man, but no go let them produce as a man. So if you be man and you can't get one or two things for body, when make you no fit answer your name as a man. My brother, don't be a storyteller. If you want make your body strong, kampe, na to give your body waiting need o, because man duty, na man duty. You as a man, you wake up in the morning and your body no answer you as it be before. I get one correct herbal medicine in name na Koboko mixture where I bring come to make man body stand out as a real man. My office there for number 17, Orobo Street, back of Ego Local Government, by Miller Junction, Usilu Market, Benin City. And you feel follow me talk with this number 081-35-57-9700. 081-35-57-9700. My papa don't reach 97 years and still they perform in duties. Even self, he still marry young lady. My brother, if infection carry head enter man body, if he resort to waist pain, general weakness of the body, if he make something they work out for body, back pain, and some people self go find them difficult to work out from one pole to another. In those days, our forefathers them, they work out from village to village, farm to farm, and their body they kakaraka. Now these roots and herbs, now in them they use, oh, now in they make them strong, where. My brother, no go for temporary solution, oh. Go for permanent solution. E no good make you run for smoke without say you quench the fire. If you come, we go run test for your body before we give you any treatment. We know they do blind treatment too. If you take my medicine within 2 to 3 days, you go congratulate me for a job well done. My office there for number 17, Orobo Street, back of Ego Local Government, by Miller Junction, Usilu Market, Benin City. And my number na 081-35-57-9700. 081-35-57-9700. My wife the other day here with me. What do you get for your fellow women?
2: If you be woman, where infection no let you get joy of marriage. And Bible talks say, go into the world and multiply. And now the same Bible talks say, there won't be a barren woman in my home. Before infection fits happen for woman body, you must get reason you. Because you no fit see smoke without fire. Some people, they very careless with their health. Now when infection don't nearly damage some organ for their body, before them go come they look for solution. How you go take know if infection day your body? You fit they feel heaviness. You fit they feel very tired if you do small thing. Me, mama to herself, don't experience these kind things before. After plenty years where I don't marry, I no get joy of marriage due to this infection. Before I can't get solution through the help of fruits and apps, where help me summer all the yamayama where infection don't cause my body? Now so God can't do am. Me self come be mama twins, mama miracle. 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If you notice any changes for your body, we no make you day active as before. 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And them no dey tell blind man say ring the follow. Once he touch him, he'll go run.
1: A word is enough for the wise. 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
3: My people, I salute una. The voice we na dey listen to na voice of Chief Yabi Taishi. The name we be say e dey kill yamayama for inside body. The name we be say if sickness here, yeah, sickness dey panic. We do always dey tell una say the sickness we be say go affect us, we no go get solution. May God no let her enter our body. The challenges, the problem we be say we go get, we be say we go come dey make us lose hope for life. It go come make us discourage. May God no let that kind problem come into our way. And those people when they sick, may God give them quick recovery. May those people we be say then they use inner eye, they look person. May God no let them use inner eye, look those people we be say then they sick. Because some people they we be say only their eye alone is a weapon of destruction. You don't spoil all the things we be say you think say you dey take as medicine for inside your body. You can't dey complain say you don't work out from Mr. A, Mr. B, the sickness no gree go. You don't look at your spiritual background. You don't look at where you dey come from. You don't look at what really caused that problem, where the genesis of that problem could come from. The way sickness take enter body, no be say sickness go take come out for inside body. That is why they always dey tell una, make una dey patient for anywhere when I won't go take una treatment from. Amen. I beg God, make God no let una go enter 419 hand, because 419 full everywhere. You will see this one, they talk here, this one go talk here, this one go talk here. Everybody 419 they will make una day very, very careful. No be because of say now they hear us for here. Now everybody now know what they do. Some people they don't have conscience. Now what they will collect for na hand by the day after. So they don't get fear of God for inside their mind. So that is why we have to be careful of where we won't go source our health issue from. We have to make sure say we pray to God, may God direct us go the right place. We therefore been here as a bias press way by Urumi Junction, inside that new Lagos Motopa for Agbo. You where you there, Agbo, where you dey listen to me. You where you there, Saple. We there Ogodo Road by Usa Road Extension for Saple. You where you there, Poma. We there for number 14, Ali Road by Cavalry Street, Old Cavalry. 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And you where you there, Benin here. Every place is where you there for Benin here. Enter Moto to Ring Road. From Ring Road, Consac Number Road. You enter area where they change dollar number 31. Now there you go, the see Chief Yabi. Then our head office there, it don't win by Mobi. If you go look, you draw for Mobi Philly Station before you reach 7 up. My GSM number, in case you want to talk to Yabi, 08034102250. 08034102250. You where you be person will be say you the face challenges, health challenges, something they work out for inside your body. Not be God designed you to be sick. Not be God designed you. It's not the purpose of God for you to remain sick. It is not the initial purpose of God for you to remain poor for life. It's not the initial purpose of God for you to be debilitating inside your problem. Will be say you dey inside waiting they cause some. Sometime now you even use your hand cause problem will affect you. Where you dey battle now? Check yourself. Where how your problem take enter inside your body? You have to check yourself before you know the direction to go. Don't relent. Don't give up. Because if you give up, the weapon of every enemy is for you to give up for life. Once you give up, the sickness will begin the worst. Your problem will begin the worst. So don't give up. You be person will be say something they work out for inside your body for a long period of time. You dey get severe waist pain. You dey get body pain. Your legs swell up. Your bones swell up. For you to trek from one pole to another. Or you no go feel peace. The way you dey peace before, you can't dey peace. You can't dey make sherry. The peace no dey come outside where. Or you be person will be say you dey peace blood. Or you dey feel pain in your lower abdomen. Or you and a woman married for a long period of time to give her belen a problem. Or the woman no gree conceive. Or something they make kulu kulu for inside your body. Don't give up. Or you be person will be say body they pepper you. You go bless it, they take pepper up all over your body. Or you dey feel severe migraine, headache. Every time there's also malaria now you dey treat. Every time your blood go dey rise up all the time because of thinking. What do you dey think for? Thinking no go solve your problem. You go only damage your system. You go. Don't think. Don't relent. If you give up, the enemy will laugh at you. Get up now, come see Chief Iyabie Taishi. The chief will be say, he dey carry mama for nobody before. But now, the chief will be say, don't remain gidigba, where God sent, may he come help the masses. We therefore, Bini Asaba Expressway by Urumi Junction, inside that new Lagos Motopa for Agbo, you will you dey Agbo, where you dey listen to me. You will you dey Saple, we dey Ogodo Road by Usa Road Extension for Saple. 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Every place is where you there for Bini here. Enter Moto to Ring Road. 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You enter area where they change dollar number 31. Now there you go to see Chief Iyabie. 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If you go Lukusa, you drop for Mobi filling station before you reach 7 up. My GSM number, in case you want to talk to Iyabie, 08034102250. 08034102250. 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
1: I greet all our people for Benin City, Edo State. 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I be Abba practitioner, where they handle any health problem we consign man. And my woman, na certified Abba practitioner, where they handle any health palaba we consign woman. 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

0: man body de kakaraka. 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If man too they chop sweet sweet things, if it make the man know they active well as a man, while some people na through transmitted diseases where them catch from their partner and long term infection, fit still make some man act like a man, but no go let them produce as a man. So if you be man and you can't get one or two things for body, when make you no fit answer your name as a man, my brother, don't be a storyteller. If you want make your body strong, kampe, na to give your body waiting in needle, because man duty, na man duty. You as a man, you wake up in the morning and your body no answer you as it be before. I get one correct herbal medicine in name na Koboko mixture where I bring come to make man body tanda as a real man. My office there for number 17 Orobo Street, back of Ego Local Government, by Miller Junction, Osilu Market, Benin City. And you feel follow me talk with this number 081-35-57-9700. My papa don't reach 97 years and still they perform in duties. Even self, he still marry young lady. My brother, if infection carry head enter man body, if he result to waist pain, general weakness of the body, if he make something they work out for body, back pain, and some people self go find them difficult to work out from one pole to another. In those days, our forefathers them, they work out from village to village, farm to farm, and their body they kakaraka. Now these roots and herbs, now in them they use, oh, now in they make them strong, where. My brother, no go for temporary solution, oh. Go for permanent solution. E no good make you run for smoke without say you quench the fire. If you come, we go run test for your body before we give you any treatment. We know they do blind treatment too. If you take my medicine within 2 to 3 days, you go congratulate me for a job well done. My office there for number 17 Orobo Street, back of Ego Local Government, by Miller Junction, Osilu Market, Benin City. And my number na 081-35-57-9700. 081-35-57-9700. My wife the other day here with me. What do you get for your fellow women?
1: If you be woman, where infection don't let you get joy of marriage. And Bible talks say, go into the world and multiply. And now the same Bible talks say, there won't be a barren woman in my home. Before infection fits happen for woman body, it must get reason you. 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My number na 081-35-57-9700. 081-35-57-9700. 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Once he touch him, he'll go run.
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2: Time check is 1 p.m. and this is The World News on EBS Radio. I am Belema Ikiriko. The headlines. Plans to end the war between U.S. and Iran underway. Russia visits Ukraine with several missiles. A building collapse in Philippines claims several lives. Many thanks for staying tuned with us. U.S. Secretary of State Marco Rubio says U.S. and Iranian negotiators have a pretty solid thing on the table, and a deal to end the war between two countries may be reached on Monday. He was speaking after President Donald Trump said he had instructed negotiators not to rush into a deal. It reportedly involves a 60-day ceasefire extension, reopening the Strait of Hormuz, and a plan for further negotiations over Iran's nuclear program. Oil prices fell sharply, and Asian stock market rose on Monday on hopes of an agreement. And Russia has carried out a deadly large-scale wave of strikes against Ukraine, firing hundreds of drones and dozens of missiles. Ukrainian President Volodymyr Zelensky said Kyiv was the main target, but other areas were also hit, with about 100 people injured. Four people were killed in the capital and wider region, with explosions heard throughout the night. Dozens of residential buildings, a school, an opera house and a museum were damaged. Russia Defense Ministry said the Oreshnik hypersonic missile was used in the strikes, which it described as coming in response to Ukraine's attacks on civilian infrastructure. And from Asia, at least four people have been killed and 17 are missing after a building under construction collapsed in the Philippines. Authorities say a search and rescue effort are underway. Rescuers retrieved at least three people this Monday from the rubble of the nine-story building in the city of Angeles, north of the capital of Manila. One of the victims had a pulse when he was retrieved but later died, while another suffered cardiac arrest while still trapped. Rescuers said crews pulled the body of another person from the rubble, but it was not immediately clear if the unidentified body belonged to a person listed among the missing.

0: Still from Asia, the China-Pakistan Economic Corridor, a flagship project of China's Belt and Road Initiative, stretches nearly 3,000 kilometers linking China's Xinjiang region to Pakistan's deep sea port of Quetta. Built as a gateway to shared prosperity, the multi-billion dollar project aims to transform Pakistan's infrastructure, energy capacity and industrial base while offering China faster access to markets in the Middle East and Africa. Let's hear more.
1: The Chinese-Pakistan Economic Corridor, CPEC, is the flagship project of China President Belt and Road Initiative, stretching nearly 3,000 kilometers. It connects Chinese autonomous region and the ports of Gundirin in Pakistan. The multi-million dollar project provides Chinese exports with a shorter route to African nations and the Middle East, and is considered a game changer for Pakistan's economy, which stands to benefit from a major upgrade to road and rail networks, as well as power capacity.
2: CPEC is not merely a collection of roads, energy plants, or industrial zones. CPEC is a bridge. It is a bridge of development, a gateway to shared prosperity, and the most concrete economic manifestation of our time-tested brotherhood.
1: At the heart of the project lies a deep sea port near the Strait of Hormuz, one of the world's busiest energy shipping routes. But to get there, the corridor needs to pass through. Boladishta nationals accuse the government of local exploitation. The group has carried out a series of attacks against construction sites and Chinese engineers. Pakistan has designated this group a terrorist organization and promised to drive it out of the city. Speaking at a recent military event in Quetta, Prime Minister Shibab Sharif reiterated his commitment.
3: Our counter-terrorism campaign has continued for the past two decades. It is our firm resolve that we will not rest until we eradicate the menace from the face of Pakistan.
1: Despite the threat, the two countries are already pushing ahead with the next phase of the project, which is focused on industrialization, technology, and agriculture. The Pakistani government expects it will create hundreds of jobs and add up to 2.5% to the GDP by 2030. But as long as insecurity persists in Boladishta, that will be difficult.
0: And Singapore's economy has grown faster than expected in the first 3 months of the year, as furious demand for AI chips have outweighed the fallout of the US-Israel war on Iran. Singapore's gross domestic product, GDP, expanded 6% year-on-year in the first quarter, the Ministry of Trade and Industry said this Monday, comfortably beating an official advance estimate of 4.6%. On a seasonal adjusted basis, GDP grew 1% from the previous quarter, and the Trade Ministry says GDP growth was driven by strong performances of the city-state wholesale trade, manufacturing, finance, and insurance sectors. To keep you up to speed, you can watch EBS anytime, anywhere on free TV. 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
0: Welcome back. North Korea has announced that it will hold an important government meeting next month. The country's ruling party called the Workers' Party of Korea and said the meeting will happen in late June. During the meeting, leaders will check how well the country's plans and policies for 2026 are going so far and discuss what works still needs to be done for the rest of the year, and also talk about other important national issues. North Korea usually hosts these major meetings twice a year around June and December. And May 25th marks the day Israeli forces withdrew from southern Lebanon in the year 2000. It is known as Liberation Day, but 26 years later, Liberation is facing a dual threat. An expanding Israeli military campaign and a systemic effort to raise the physical evidence of alleged past war crimes. And some allies of Israeli Prime Minister Benjamin Netanyahu are reportedly trying to stop the Arab political party, Ra'am, from taking part in Israel's next elections. Reports say they're also discussing whether to label the southern branch of the Islamic movement, which is linked to the party, as a terrorist organization. These discussions are connected to claims that donations were sent to Gaza during the war. Now, no official date has been announced yet for the next elections, and neither Netanyahu office nor Ra'am has commented publicly on the reports. To end the news here, a look at some of our top stories. Report to you the plans to end the war between US and Iran underway. And Russia has visited Ukraine with several missiles. A building collapse in Philippines has claimed several lives. And that concludes the world news as edited by IBOSA Ogogo. I am Belema Ikiriko. Good afternoon.

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2: My people, I salute all the people who say that they always enjoy this program, the health program from Chief Iyabiye Taishi. We do always discuss about our health because now only one life now we get. Because sickness now be the only thing where we say they threaten that life. If they let joy they come out for that life, we have to deal with that thing decisively. So that is why we have to talk about herbs where we say you go if they help our body, they work the way it's supposed to work. That is why I always tell you now, make una come see Chief Iyabiye Taishi. If you have any difficulty for inside your body, if you hide sickness, or if you talk, say, because of say, you don't work, you don't go, Mr. A, na so then they talk, and na so these people talk, na so you don't take medicine, the thing, no Greek work, well, all of us not be the same thing. We can't be the same because fingers are not equal. I always talk. There are people where we say God really assigned to come and be deal with different issue. Where we say, if they confront human being, now it's inside those people, now God give us the knowledge. We say, would they take and they do research? We don't do a lot of research to take the compact different type of sickness. We say, if they challenge our life, because we don't get to life. Now only that life, now we get. We have to protect that life. We have to do everything possible to make sure, say, we collect ourselves back from sickness. Because sickness, now our greatest enemy for life. You be person, we be saying, go come like, say, then take pepper up all over your body. Something go come, they waka kulu kulu for inside your body. Sometimes, I say, for you to work out from one pole to another, you find it difficult. You go to feel pain in the waist, pain in the bone, pain in the ribs, everywhere, all part of your body, you go to feel pain. And if pain don't too much for inside body, the soul feel come out for inside body, you constantly say the person don't die. So we don't want premature death, and we don't say that one death, now the key person. But we need to prevent them, because everybody get the time where you go die. So we need to make sure, say, we remove all those yama come out, so that you don't go die the time where God no appointed you to die. So that is why we have to take proper cognizance of our health. We have to eat good food. We have to eat good fruits. We have to eat good vegetable. I don't always talk. We have a lot of vegetable, a lot of natural things where we say God already plant our inside our environment. Where we say if it is useful for inside our body system. Where we say if it help us to replenish our lost element. Where we say it already lost out of our body system. You will see some people that will complain say that they feel chest pain. Some people that now every time now they sick so malaria, their mouth go to pita, they go to feel headache, they go to feel internal heat, all these things. Stomach go to make no like say that they play football inside. Some people must say their belly go to make kulu kulu like say picking day inside. Some people, you go see some women, their monthly flower no go flow well. All these things now problem will be say you're not supposed to day inside our body system. We got a lot of medicinal herbs. We'll be say we plant around our environment, or even they boast all our immune system. Because if your immune system they depressed, you go see say sickness, different sickness. Now you go come, they come inside your body. Today you go fall sick. Tomorrow you go well. Today you go fall sick. Tomorrow you go well. Now so, and your immune system will come, they go down. If you eat Vanonia amygdalina, there is another herb. So what they call Bryophyllum penicetum. All this is a medicinal herb. We have like Mangifera indica, Citrus sinensis. All these things are medicinal herbs. What we say, if they chop, what we say, if it help our body build the immunity, what we say, don't they go down. 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
5: All right. Good afternoon. If you're listening to me right now, just know that you're tuned into EBS 95.7 FM. And the time check is 17 minutes past the hour of 1 p.m. And right about now, we'll be going into Issues at Hand. That's the next program we're bringing to you, and it will be live, introduced by Mr. Silverstar Owigo, if I got that right. And don't forget, please don't move away, don't leave your radio, stay tuned, and don't touch that dial. I am Rafat, but also you can call me Baby Girl on the radio.

0: Good afternoon and welcome. You heard it. I'm happy to see you again. My name is Sylvester Obigo. In life, if a thing is not well explained, many people have their different explanations, interpretations, misconceptions, and what have you. That's where we are in Nigeria today now. Because last week, a federal high court nullified some aspect of INEC's next year's timetable elections. Many people have said a lot of things. If you read comments, some are saying that because I said INEC does not have the right to conduct the next election. So I've been saying that court says INEC should cancel 2023 elections. Many interpretations. As a broadcast journalist, it's my business to educate, inform, and entertain. But I cannot educate you on this. I'm not a lawyer. In the eyes of people like Andrew Bello, I'm not learned. That brings in a learned man to the studio now to tell us exactly what happened to the pass of INEC's timetable. Let's welcome to the microphone, Barrister Andrew Bello. Welcome, sir.
1: Good afternoon, listeners at home. Good afternoon, Mr. Sylvester Owigo. It's a pleasure being here this afternoon.
0: You hear my introduction. Many of us are saying different things about the judgment. What exactly happened?
1: Thank you very much.
0: As our first next year election.
1: Yes, please.
0: Any winner? Any loser?
1: We have not gotten to the point of winners and losers. What happened is this. A political party, a youth party, went to court to challenge the timetable as set out by INEC. Now, that timetable as set out by INEC says that parties must submit, they must conduct their primaries before May ending of this 2026 for elections that will be holding in March of 2027, almost a year. That's some 10 months before the time. If we are to put it in days, it is more than 200 days. Meanwhile, the Electoral Act itself, the act that guides INEC, that gives INEC the powers to make regulations, to create timetable, that act says these same primaries should be conducted within a minimum of 120 days to the election. Now, if we say 120 days to the election, an election is to be held in February ending March, early March of 2027. If you count 120 days backwards, that's like 4 months backwards from end of February, you are looking at October, at most September, not sometime in May or April. So that was why some places went to court. The political party actually went to court and said it is their own time for preparation that INEC is tampering with when INEC decides to adjust the timetable backwards, because INEC took the time to go backwards to give INEC more time, more room to prepare for the elections. INEC needed more time for them to prepare and conduct the elections. So they gave themselves more room to play with, to do things, to prepare themselves for the elections. Meanwhile, while they are giving themselves rooms, they are taking away from the rooms available from the political parties. Because the political parties themselves, they also need room, they also need time to prepare, to conduct, to consult. A lot of things can still happen in 3 months. We saw what happened in ADC, NDC, even PDP in the last 3 months. So many things happened that nobody saw. As at February, March, nobody saw them happening, but they have happened between that time and now. So a lot can still happen between now and September. So if you now say you want to foreclose that room, that right of political parties to do things, you are denying them the ability to make some maneuvering and negotiation that they will need to prepare properly for the election. Don't forget that it is the parties themselves that actually need the election. They are the main characters, main players in the election, not the INEC. INEC is just the provider, the person that provides the room.
0: The referee
1: that provides the field for the election, for the match to be played. Well, the players themselves are the political parties. So they need their room and they need that preparation. That is why they went to court and the court said no. Timetable should stay within the provisions of what the Electoral Act provided for. If the Act says within 120 days, from when the election is to be conducted, there should be around that time, 120 days. Then there's also the, it's not just the issue of primaries alone, there's also another issue of presentation of the candidates to, the final presentation of results to INEC. That one, the act says it should be done within 90 days. Sorry, within 90 days, yes, that the replacement, you know, after primaries and presentation of results, they also give them another 30 days for withdrawal and replacement of candidates. It's at that point that you will not see a party saying, this person was the person that won our primaries, but for one or two reasons, he had chosen to withdraw. He's no longer going through. Like we saw in the
0: you could, see the camp now.
1: No, not the camp. Usually it is a case of what happened to Senator Rocha Sokorocha when his in-law got the primary, the senatorial ticket, but when Okocha needed it, the in-law stepped down and said, it's okay, I'm no longer interested, or I can no longer do it for one or two reasons. If the person says for one or two reasons, or for any of the reasons provided for under the law, they say, I can no longer take this position that I was given. I was nominated, yes, I passed the primary, yes, but for one or two reasons, any reason provided for under the law, I can no longer be the candidate. The party has that 30 days window to replace such a person. So that is that's why the act now provided that within 90 days to the election, that replacement should have been done and concluded.
0: Mazabello,
1: yes.
0: Please taste some water.
1: Thank you very much. Thank you.
0: Now, where does INEC draw its power from?
1: Very good. Now, INEC draws every power of INEC first from the Constitution, then the rule, how they act from the Electoral Act. Now, that's why we, people like us, we have complained that this is our Electoral Act. We should not be tinkering with it at every election. Because since we came into democracy, it has been every election, you have a new Electoral Act. Every election, you have a new. We have one now, a new one, that has been passed in this, I think it was 2026 or 2025 now, to monitor, to guide the next election.
0: Yes.
1: 2027 election. Then when we want to do 2031 election, we'll pass another one. For heaven's sake, we are not children, we are not a primary school that we cannot guide our, we cannot tell ourselves what is good and what is bad. Since 1999 that we became a democracy, we have been having elections. And each time we want to have an election, we amend the act. Each time we want to have an election, we amend the act. I think the only time we did not amend the act was when President Buhari refused.
0: One more thing, sir. Amokuto is a lawyer, we are told.
1: Yes.
0: His son and that.
1: Yes, yes.
0: Why would he do a thing that he called reject? Why?
1: You see, let me tell you, the way we're taught in law school is that 2 plus 2 doesn't have to be 4 when it comes to law. It can be 5 and you pass very well. Sure, you have an A. Even when you put 2 plus 2 equals to 5, you have an A. It depends on how well you're able to marshal your argument and what you're able to come out with. Now, the argument of the political party that went to court is that they need this time. The lawmakers who put that provisions there did not make it an open-ended provision for INEC. That INEC can now just push the timetable backwards as they like. But what INEC has done is to push the timetable very far behind. The timetable says within a minimum. See, when the timetable says within a minimum, INEC's interpretation is that you can extend the maximum. So if the law says it should not be done anything after 120 days to the election, INEC's interpretation is that you can do it any time before 120 days. That's INEC's interpretation. But the court has said, no, that's not the law.
0: Sorry, sir. Does INEC have the right to have its own interpretation?
1: And that is why, you see, the reason people go to court is because two sides have their own interpretation. Every issue provided for under the law, two people always have two different interpretations. That is why you see, that's why the courts are there, to interpret which of the interpretation fits the provision of the law better. Because there's no time. It may even be black and white. And when you go to court, the court will say, no, it's not as black and white as you see it. It's gray because of this, and this reason. So that is why INEC, even as we speak, INEC has not taken decision lightly. They have not slept on the decision. INEC is saying they will challenge the decision at the Court of Appeal. That's to tell you the level of uncertainty that political parties are facing at the moment. If that decision is allowed to stand, it means between now and September, political parties can still conduct their primaries and have new candidates. Even persons that you do not know of right now can still come and vie, and they will have their hope in those parties. But who knows what INEC is going to do, whether INEC will still appeal the judgment, and if they appeal, whether the court of appeal will set it aside. So for now, that matter is still pending as to whether it will be set aside. But for now,
0: as of today, any loser, any winner,
1: as of today, the position of the law, as decided by the Federal High Court, is that the political parties are still within time, even in September, to conduct their primaries. That is the position of the law as of today. However, we don't know what the position of the law will be when, if INEC does appeal, and what the Court of Appeal will say. But just now, this is the position of the law. Some parties have chosen to tread with caution, and they've gone ahead to hold all their primaries. The APC had this presidential primary yesterday. I think that is the last of the series of their primaries.
0: Yes, presidential.
1: Yes. They haven't held all their primaries. They are home and dry. If the September deadline becomes the deadline, no problem. It stands till that September. If the INEC appeals and the Court of Appeal changes, decide to set aside the decision of the Federal High Court, then it means that any person who chooses to wait till September would have suffered irreparable loss. And the APC does not want to fall under that category.
0: Mr. Bello, in a sentence, some people are jubilating, so are crying. What do you tell us now, as at what happened last week in the court?
1: I want to say it's a good thing to me. It's a good thing because the political parties, from what they have been facing, a lot of them have faced both internal and external attacks. They've been having attacks from within their own party and outside their parties. And they've not been able to have time to put their own house in order. Many of the political parties do not even know as of today if they're actually in existence in the eye of the law because of the crisis they are facing. Very strong political parties as of today do not even know their legal status, whether they will field candidates in this election. So it is necessary that time be given to them to sort out some of these issues. Let them sort out between now and September. It's about 4 or 5 months. It's enough time for people to sort out any perceived crisis. So that we don't lock them out. We don't lock them out from...
0: I said before, very many of us did not understand the judgment. And I'm sure they are going to ask you questions. Now let me give the microphone to my listener. Let's have your take on 0904-436-2225. But Isabella is in the house to educate you on what happened in the court between INEC and the timetable and political parties. 0904-436-2225. Ask Barisa questions now and get cleared of what happened to the court about INEC and the timetable.
1: Okay. Yes. In addition to what I have said so far, I do not see why INEC is taking these issues personally. Because I have said it before, and our courts have said it severally. INEC is an umpire. INEC should not be seen
0: as taking a stand.
1: Taking stands on issues when it comes to election issues. They should allow the parties sort out anything they need to sort out by themselves, not INEC taking a stand. I understand that in this one, INEC is feeling that they need time to do this, to do that. I have said it at many fora, and I'll say it again. 30 days is enough time to conduct election in this country, and you conduct it fairly. The elections, June 12th election that we still keep calling the best election to tomorrow, it didn't take heaven and earth to conduct. And the one that was conducted last by Mahmoud Yakubu, the one that brought in the late president that we have right now, is still very highly questionable and highly criticized in most parts as being very unreliable and very unfair. And so if we can have an election prepared for 4 years, given time and everything, and they still couldn't do a smooth election, giving them 1 year as they want to take now, because they want to take 1 year. If they started their timetable by March. So going by March timetable to March next year, they are taking a year. If they are to start, give themselves a year, I don't see anything that would come up new that we are looking for. It's not about time. It's about credibility of the persons involved. It's about people who want to do the needful. Time has never been our problem. Doing the needful is the problem. Now, I'll come for...
2: Hello, good afternoon.
0: Good afternoon.
2: I'm Jonathan Jami, calling from Benin.
0: Welcome, sir. Let's have your take.
2: Yes. My take is this. If it is this Amobitan INEC chairman that is going to conduct 2027. This is my take. I think what we are, what Nigerians are going to get, will even be worse than what we got in 2023. That is my take.
0: My brother, thank you. I would have preferred you talking on to this issue.
1: Sir, I think he is not far from today's issue, because the truth is, the issue is still INEC and the role it is playing in the election. You see, we've seen the primaries conducted by some of the political parties, how they count, because INEC is supposed to observe those political primaries and write a report. I've not seen any report from INEC where they cancelled any primary, or where they said where they condemn any primaries, even when it's clear when the primaries were.
0: Let me please just call, sir. Please. Good afternoon, sir.
3: Yeah, I'm Max, the colleague from Cuckoo.
0: From Cuckoo. Please have your, let's have a take.
3: What is the benefit of INEC wanting to appeal the judgment of the Federal High Court? Are they a beneficiary of the process, or what are they fighting in under that? Whatever judgment that was given was against them. What are they going there to go and appeal for? I think they are independent National Electoral Commission. They are unbiased umpire. Why the unbiased umpire want to appeal the judgment that is not for them?
0: They have not appealed. Have they appealed?
3: They should not even make attempt to appeal. They should not make attempt to appeal. That judgment is judgment for the political party. INEC should never be making law when there is an existing law. They are trying to increase the law to favor themselves or to favor a particular political party. That is the way I see it. Now, they should remain independent. They should remain the umpire with their call, because some of the activities.
0: Thank you, sir.
3: Make we feel as if they are not independent. As somebody is regarded behind the scenes.
0: Thank you, sir.
3: Thank you.
1: Thank you very much for that opinion. The thing is this: INEC, it ought to be seen to not just be independent, they ought to be seen to be independent. There's something we say in law: a judge should not just only be unbiased, it should be seen to be unbiased. INEC has not played its role of being seen as unbiased yet. People have genuine reasons to complain about INEC.
0: How do you mean?
1: I'll tell you one. Now, primaries have been conducted where we have seen clearly that you will be counting, somebody is counting 1, 10, 1,000, 2,000, and INEC has not condemned it.
0: Daytime.
1: INEC has not said anything about it. I saw the one I saw this morning, an INEC official was standing before they started counting. They said, where is the INEC official?
0: Have they got the reports?
1: Look, my brother, the reports have been coming in. Where is INEC, all the one that have been done so far? Where has INEC come in to say, oh, we saw this, we didn't like what was done here, please don't do this, don't do that. The primaries conducted here, we will have our own county. This is our county and this is what we found. Where is INEC report from those primaries that have been conducted? Why are they asked to be observers? Are they asked to be observers just to go and sit down somewhere, eat food and drink water and go back home?
0: Hello.
1: Observe and give reports.
0: Report.
4: Hello, why?
0: By Zaraf.
4: Don't want that.
0: Where have, you, sir. Where have you been?
4: I do. I don't have a barrister. Welcome, sir.
1: Thank you very much.
4: Abel, I want to appeal to you. Election have come and gone. They went to court. Then they struck at the court that the other party.
0: Which election are you talking about? Which election are you talking about, Raf?
4: That brought Tinubu to power.
0: That's not my question. That's not what we are dealing with.
4: The president is saying that there's a lot of raising of eyebrow.
1: Yes,
4: after Supreme Court have decided that matter, that Obi was not able to prove his case beyond reasonable doubt.
0: Ralph, can you stay on course? Stay on course, please.
4: He can appeal to God.
0: Can you stay on course for this discussion,
4: yes.
0: Please?
4: Yes. This matter we are talking about, because I actually decided that INEC don't have power over such a decision they have taken. But if you go to the Constitution section 153, subsection 1S, INEC is an independent body. They are performing their role above their power. So you can go to section, I think section 158 and 155, the operandum and their establishment. So since the court have decided that they are performing above their power, the court have reduced it. So you throw that matter out of the window. That is it, sir.
0: Thank you, sir. Thank you, my brother. 0904-436-2225. Let's have your take on this reverse timetable that the court is saying you have overstepped your band. You see why I asked before, if there was a loser, if there was a winner. And so,
1: to me, any decision like this, the Nigerian people are the winners. Not anybody, not a political party, not INEC, not a party A or party B. The Nigerian people are the winner. Because these decisions taken are supposed to help to strengthen our electoral jurisprudence. So that in future, when INEC want to conduct election in 2031 and bring out their timetable, they already have this judgment sitting there as part of the electoral jurisprudence, so that they will know how to arrange their timetable. Elections, we know elections will be conducted every 4 years. That's why we are here now. We are already aware that elections will be conducted in 2031. I do not think, I have said this on this platform, I think it was here, I said it before, that INEC going to sleep after election should not be the cause at all. After all, that's why they are full staff. They have full staff in INEC. They are people who are paid 24/7. They are paid monthly basis. Not like they are ad hoc staff. INEC is not a place that you close down every after election and you wake it up after.
0: Say we are done for now.
1: No, that's not what happened at INEC. INEC have full comprehensive staff, full staff with day to day resumption in office. These people are supposed to help to prepare for the next election by outlining all the decisions of the courts in the last election, building them into the planning for the next election, so that when you join your next election timetable, you won't run into problems. So this one that INEC now wants.
3: Good afternoon, sir.
0: Good afternoon, sir.
3: Yes, I called earlier. You see, I want to see some comment about INEC.
0: What's your name again?
3: Political party. Maxim is my name. I called from Kuku earlier.
0: Okay, Maxim, welcome.
3: Political party primary should be monitored by INEC. But from what I was seeing, I see some certain things. Somebody was calling one after one, he jumped to 100. INEC was monitoring that one. And they have not made any comment.
0: But there's no way INEC would have stopped that. They will wait for the results.
3: They are there to monitor.
0: They will wait for the
3: what
0: results.
3: They monitor now? They could not go
0: they will write their report.
3: And that is how INEC used to do the. That's why they used to manipulate the process in favor of the ruling party there. At the end of the final general election, they will say they are.
0: In your thinking.
3: Glitches that Nigeria could never understand. That is how they use the power that built to subvert the people's will. That is what INEC normally do.
0: Thank you, sir. Thank you. Bessa Bello.
1: Yes, in this
0: as we're counting.

0: profiling go reveal many things. Waiting be your name, where you dey live, who be your shorty. May bike men even get guarantor. Apart from guarantor, say they pay, they do hire and carry. Even vehicle owners, may they profile them. Because whether we like them or not, Yahoo know they pay again. Everybody now.
1: You see the way many boss stand up for granted.
0: Now they tell you. Somebody carry me which day, I call the teaser. They say, the way you do this, your jeans, maybe 20,000 naira register. I just tease the driver. Of course, now somebody yap me and say, ma, they pay for front, only me. Now I make a con the front. If not, before I they share. If not, say, so they even help them look for passage. But as the person tell me story of my life, say, so I they still they sit down for front with passenger. Since then, I can't say, ma, they try, they pay only me. Now I can't tease the driver. Bro, the driver open up. You know, even shame. Can't they tell me, say, God, you know, can't they pay again? No. Because sometimes I can't scatter my hair like a book on. As I scatter my hair like a bookie, or maybe because they see me like a colleague. You understand that bookie? So profile bike men, profile keke guys. In that profiling, those who know their truth, they're not going to present themselves for profiling. Because profiling just be like exercise. You they do some kind of exercise to you they call them back.
1: Now, international call, as they call
0: them. Take the call.
1: Hello, caller, talk to us. Your name and where you call from?
2: This is DJ. Calling from Italy, Reggio Emilia, Italy.
1: Okay, hey, my brother from Italy. In
0: J1 apartment.
1: How did they greet for Italy that time?
2: Come star.
1: Come star. Come star. That one where you call. Oh. Na.
2: Hey, I did listen to una since. He get waiting our contributor because he when I read YouTube, I said I follow up. I just close now. I want to understand something here for Nigeria. I don't know the level of insecurity we could get to the extent. They will just carry students, enter inside bush. Government will not do something about it. And the one when he surprised me, when I said, no, I must shook up for this matter. And be the... for our challenge. They just surprised me, because why? We ourselves now, for we to come now, we don't fear. And okay, now, another thing again, when I want to talk again. Look at this primary, what they do soon. Change. Now, first, you go count 1, 2, 3, 4, 100. I've been counting what you read again. It looks some out of something with a one just sit so. And the whole world is watching. I've been not prepared, not be the 1, 2, 3, 4 that teacher for Spanish, could not be with the read again. I've been also the one to do the general election. Although Nigeria is just my contribution, sir. I not just know, sir.
0: Yes.
2: May God bless Nigeria.
0: Thank you.
2: God bless you.
0: And we too, we greet you well, oh. We salute you. Thank you.
2: Although DPR, I was waiting for you to try and see the DCU,
0: No, we go talk. I will let you know what is up. Now rain. Heavy rainfall. Okay.
1: Thank you so much, my brother, from Italy, where they comment from that side for inside the matter. 09044362225. Then nobody call us. But my people, will come, we'll just go drink this water. We will get a message for our sponsors. I see the matter. I see the heart. Will they come back? No.
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2: 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When you touch it, man, they go flog you Koboko. You know what I mean? So circle.
3: So circle is just a matter. We don't come, we don't circle, we don't go drink water. We don't hear amenities for our sponsor. And we get one inside studio. But very, very soon, we'll give her a chance to talk. 090-44-36-2225. 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We could hear your comments and your own for inside the matter. Hello, caller, talk to me. Your name and where you call from? Shapali, Shapali.
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3: Mouthpiece, Shapali, Shapali.
4: Those people where they enter this state, those are brother from the north. Who they provide them and how they say they enter? And the rest road bike say they walk now, my brother. I know that sounds. People, they say that private bike. But if you watch out, they carry passenger. I don't see one for New Guinea. If they carry passenger. So I beg, make the authority, I beg, make them do the legal. We not say they go court the other day. The court say the government not get set that issue for House of Assembly. So I believe saying that that one people capitalize on now. Say not pass 2 hours of assembly. I bet when I first network that word. Because at the end of the day, people are working with bike in Benin Metropolis. I tell you for free, people are working with bike. Arrest my case.
3: Put it inside the don't rest your case for inside the matter. 090-4436-2225. And the number you take call us, where we're there for here. And we'll discuss plenty things today. If you want to react to it, we don't talk for inside here. Make you call us, talk to us. Hello, caller. Assalamu alaikum.
5: Good afternoon,
3: my brother. Talk to me, Shapali, Shapali.
5: Moses from Ekawa Road.
3: Moses from Ekawa Road. Taha Ekawa today. Collect. Naso Ibe.
5: Sir. I want to shook my for this security matter, sir.
3: Yeah, yeah.
5: This security matter is just supposed to, for this issues community, supposed to get their own, or John Wee and the Okagele. The government supposed to tell them. If this security will not guard your community, they will go road their responsible. You see, say this security go there somehow. Because our people for here get transferred for inside this security inside this matter. Now I say me I should come put for inside.
3: I say me you can put for inside the matter for here. Shao, thank you so much, my brother. Englishman, you get anything to talk about or before we go our sponsor side?
6: The thing is, when you talk about security, like this last caller talk, say they really need to put a kind of order. Say if we get Okaele in any community, and there's a level, the state government or the federal government need to do in such a way that if we get Okaele or youth leader or John Were or Igwe or whatever they call it as a traditional ruler within a locality, and certain trend of crime continue, you understand, and nobody seems to be doing anything about it, they need to change the leadership architecture of that thing. Because for insecurity to persist, sometime, if not all the time, a lot of locals, they get hand for inside.
3: Yes, very well.
6: And if the the leadership of the community over time say they know they are aware of waiting they happen. Bro,
7: Na lie. Big time lie.
6: If it be say the beginning, they know they are aware. But immediately it happen.
7: What did they do?
6: And they can't begin, they put their structures in place. Because if you go community, go they build house for land where it not be your own. You know, they take 2 hours. And yeah, okay, no, say you never pay community money. Mm. And you can't go community, go start foundation.
7: Imolu.
6: Or you never said to
7: fence.
6: You never said to Okayele this thing. You pass back, go lay foundation. 2 hours, they don't carry 2x2 coming to work. You don't need to just, even if around 7, you arrive there. Mm. 2 hours too far. 2x2, don't lay your back.
7: Whether we like them or not, to date, that community policing, that mindset is still
3: we need them.
7: Yes. No, it's still there, our community setting. I don't work well for some communities where they'll post me go. They don't post me go one place. They call the place Mamu. Mamu na one remote area where network no even dey.
6: Okay.
7: Now after this Onabinsi Onabanjo University for Ago okay. Ago away.
6: Okay.
7: You go pass Ago. You go pass Ago. You say data.
6: No, I think around Ogun State also.
7: Ogun State, yeah. You pass Ago away. If you pass Ago away, you constantly travel for like 4 to 5 hours before you go reach Mamu. People will come from there, they know where they talk. That Mamu they share boundary with Ibadan. To show you how it take the inside.
6: Remote.
7: But bro, the week where I reached there in the evening. By daybreak, some young boys come look for me, say, the most elderly man for this community wants to see me. Yes.
6: As you just they enter.
7: I say I never reached 48 hours.
6: They don't really know, say, new person enter.
7: And if you see their chest, you know, feel they know they speak in tongues, so that one they answer. They just say, they want to see me I follow them when I reach. I can't see the elders they sit down. They can't see upon say I come there with letter for the organization where I deal with. I was posted there. But bro, they ask me question. You sure say now they send you call.
6: Yeah.
7: As we they talk, they don't make call.
6: That is it.
7: We are network, no, they don't go make call.
6: They don't go find where because in every community
3: they must climb tree.
6: There must be one point where network they enter they once in a while.
3: To get network.
7: Now my personal disposition, I can't even make the meeting, no con hard. If not, they for one treat me like traitor.
6: Yeah.
7: But as I come, they answer them, they try speak their language. Yes. They come, they say, this one, you they hear our tone. So they come, we did that meeting. Now somebody just come, just say, no, I feel it. They come just come say, they don't call.
6: Say, they don't confirm.
7: Then they come tell me, say, I go eat cola notes. Now that time, they come, they offer me cola, I go eat cola notes. Say, the organization where they represent here, now one would respect.
3: For the world,
7: I shock. Do I not take for the 3 months I spend? But bro, for that 3 months, if you enter, they know say you come.
6: Then no, that's what we are saying.
7: Now you come, they tell me say all these communities guys.
6: They will kidnap today. They will kidnap tomorrow. The thing don't turn to business. You tell me say the community leaders, the Ojoways, the youth leaders say they don't get any trace of information
3: even
6: about.
3: So they fight for land brother, and how to beat person.
6: My brother, see the truth is this that when we are ready to take security serious. When we're growing up in this country, when this communal life really they were, even person picking where he been picking, he go report and say, this is my picker, I don't understand them again.
7: For community.
6: Now, so African community, community go treat them.
3: They go flog and where?
6: Even some where they don't want to, they feel send a message.
7: No, be say, get one. Now, my cousin said, I'll talk this one. When we left Kaduna one time during one of the crises, because Kaduna we experienced most of the crisis as children where they grew up. So one of them, my parents go have to send us, because that time they just keep young men. Then they push us, come around the 90s towards early 2000, they come bring us, come our last bones this small. So this is our particular cause, you know, the year what? As we just call, because they feel like say, and we be a Jack Marco from Kaduna where they come, but because our mama buys small jeans and canvas, we no even be anything. He come the verse with us, say we no bring for him. That guy they mend us. When they come mending. If his mama come out, he come turn Pharaoh for our life. So, and we be guys, we be 3 boys where our mama send go village to go stay with her sister.
6: For refuge.
7: As a refugee. So we call the feel like say, where would they come from? No, they suffer. If your mama come out, you come turn Pharaoh.
6: Mm.
7: And our age different, no too much.
6: Not too much, yeah.
7: And that guy get one boom.
6: Now, one blow, you don't go ground.
7: Bro, you get one bone. So we can't do meeting. Our last one still small. Where me and my younger brother can't do meeting, bro. When we doing the meeting, now we can say I will take deal with this guy.
3: After you go tell last one hand.
7: Why we can't fight the guy? As in my mama travel, we get the they call Irogan for village. Where if you get farm, I get farm. You don't need to pay.
6: Yeah, yeah.
7: When they want work for your farm, I will come with
6: turn
7: my farm.
6: Turn.
7: We'll come work with you. Then you'll cook, give us.
6: Huh? No, Africa.
7: Now, I say we enjoyed that life.
6: Now the best auntie, Oibokon, they spoil this our continent.
7: So I said that time, if you don't need to bring four men, no. Just come, you'll say, okay, today now for a guy, I go farm.
6: Yeah.
7: The day of Aboki, all of us.
6: See what you just remind me.
7: All of us. And now food, yes. Only food you'll give us. You'll pay.
6: Aboki, no, they say yes.
7: You stay.
6: Aboki,
7: shut up.
8: When are they looking?
6: When they lay this your cross bed, they make you the feel like, say.
7: At the end of the day, only food. So when you come, and other people, they see what they cook, they'll cook that rice, oil rice. If you see that stew for village, we only onion and tomato, food inside and crayfish. Yeah. When he called it this, my family turn. His mama can travel, now he can't be the 90 in charge, and I failed to be already.
6: The one that know not Joseph.
7: He can't cook beans. Beans where they no pick. Just full half bag of beans, just cook them. I can't see this guy. And I know the implication. If this beans remain, now he won't hit you. I agitate when we do swallow. He say now beans. I can't leave. I can't bring beans and Gary. My prediction can't write. People no complaining. But the work was done. They can't bring almost half pot of that beans will remain. Now the guy come. As we just the rich as just tell me, say, hey, come. Share these beans. Now you and your brothers go to chop tea. Finish. Ah. So I maintain my younger brother, the one where they follow me, no the year word do now let come. Neither for the car book, you know the that one con this card now say calm down. This guy con the mendos. If we no chop that, we can't decide, we can't go hunger, strike. And food no they had for village. Once you just go backyard popo day.
6: Yeah. Before mango you, day.
7: Yes, now fruit day. Yeah. Before you go even waka safe, you go don't go come up person trap, go road. So we can't enter bush. We go even the dig people here where they plant for side of house. You can't they pay the guy for come back. We can't they warm the beans for him. Long story cut short, you just go bush one day, carrying this long broom where they be like rubber.
6: Yeah.
7: Con the wipe our last bone. Con cut in hand. Ah, that thing touch me. Now come me and my younger brother come go as I go do meeting. We come say what they do. And the guy they leap. Now come tell my younger brother, I say, we'll just hold the good leg. If you want to fight who strong pass you, we leg the pain. No,
6: you know in weak point. No, you'll find in weak point.
7: Hold the bad leg.
6: No.
7: Hold the good leg. If you hold the good leg, the bad one will shake. We can't do that method. It can't work. When the guy, when we hit him for ground, we punch and wait till no good. Now, our cousin, first cousin, but we beat him. We treat him as enemy. Guess what? Now, he can't run go as I go carry cutlass. Of course, to show say we overpower him. Can't go bring cutlass. Baba, we run for our life. Edas come here. In mama nova come back, oh. Edas come here. Now, neighbors come go shout, oh, ko. He carry cutlass. They pursue him, brothers. We come from Kaduna, oh. Now Edas come call him. The following day, bro, the first flogan for our front. 32 stroke of cane.
6: Yes, so.
7: The whole and stretch.
3: He collects.
7: For our
6: and,
7: front.
6: And sometimes, now who then flog last, now he go lead the squad of the... So that the Edas...
7: the whole and... Guess what? They can't say we will not get... Say, we explain what thing happened. And people around confirm. Even your own direct siblings.
6: Can't confirm.
7: Say, yes, so the two... Now, these guys only fight for their rights. They flog and finish. Can't say go, they sweep... Half of the community for the next we can't they pity and we can't even they sneak. They go they join them, they
6: sweep.
7: They sweep. We can't wake up around 4. We can't go join our the letter knows now. You no try. Oh. Now you call those guys dealt with him. That's what we call community. They take him when his mama can't come back on here, she still beat and joy. They still pay fine.
3: Key got now.
7: Okay.
6: I say, but now
7: they still pay fine.
6: But now this community.
7: Do you understand?
6: But now this community, fine. This community, this thing now, it don't drop. That's just the truth.
7: The community stuff don't drop.
3: Okay, we quickly meet Ike for inside the matter before we enter the rest thing for inside. Talk to us, Oga Ike, for that one. That one they work. Talk to us inside.
9: Is the one of this?
10: Yes.
9: Okay. Yes, so my country people, I salute you now specially. I greet you now specially. My name is Oga Ike from Pinnacle Builders Homes and Property. Yes, even my Oga himself, they salute you now specially. Also, in the time, those of you now will be say they follow us, do business over the time. Yes, so Pinnacle, place when you be say you go buy your landed property, you get peace of mind, you know, with the run haters at the end of the day. Inside that one, so Nama Ogati bring this better Obuge commerce. I make you listen well. Anywhere where it is, to make you listen very, very attentively. Yes, we get this estate we just launched, what they call Solar City Estate. Yes, and this estate, so na new place. And it is easy to go for pre-launch price. 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When you be say Maogati they give an out for inside just this season, when you be say they want to do Children's Day and in the year until they do a birthday offer. Yes, a birthday they come. So you want to use this one to celebrate a birthday give people. Originally 100 by 100 for this place now 5 million naira. 50 by 100 now 2.5 million naira. 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This estate is just 15 minutes from Unibend for Lagos Road for that side. Just 2 minutes away from the major Benin Lagos Road. 2 minutes away from Benin Lagos Road. 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Country Pesi, this is an opportunity. Be this for you. When we say, you know, see the original price when that time don't reach now. When they do the step for original price, if you buy for this promo price, calculate the interest when you be say you don't get as profit within a very short period of time. But as you hear my voice, so you won't jump on this offer. Contribute. The only thing you need to do now to call our number will be 080 80 05 33 33. I'll call the number again, 080 80 05 33 33. Or if you call your order number, will be 081 02 42 98 82. Make you know hold dance, let this offer pass you by. Yes, now opportunity be this for you. For you, will be say you won't buy land. And on top that one, Pina could see they do their Children's Day promo when basically they don't slash 50% come up for all their landed property for inside Benin City. Here we get land for everywhere for inside Benin. We get land for Lagos Road, where the owner don't talk about. We get land for Aochi Road for that side. We get for Abo Road. We get for Saple Road. We get for Ekenwan Road. We get for Airport Road. We get for Siloko Road safe for that area for that side. Country person, now opportunity be this for you. Buy land, give your Pekin to secure a future. Yes, because you sabi say as the Pekin they grow up. We Pekin will be 5 years now. You buy land for them for this year. So before the Pekin go reach 10 years, reach 15 years, reach 20 years, when you be say you want to go school or maybe reach marriageable age, you need money to support and to do some kind of things, that land will don't grow up for value. Where follow that Pekin. So this is an opportunity to be this for you. This one are for just children when you be say they day for 12 years age and below. So make you call that phone number now, country person. Make it for secure and give your Pekin, give your child to secure their future, to secure your Pekin future tomorrow. Make that tomorrow no go come now. You see how the economy, the strong face, follow everybody. Now all of us now hand the meat. But that time go come now, and you go secure your Pekin future. Make you take buy something for him. Maybe say when that time come, you know go they run it as skater. They call us now for the number, will be 080 80 05 33 33 33. And yes, Omaoga, they do free giveaway. Yes, make you listen well. You go follow us on our social media platform.
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9: 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If you follow us, finish. When you don't follow us, the only thing you need to do now to screenshot them. 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You follow for Facebook, you screenshot. You follow for TikTok, you also screenshot. Then you go send that screenshot where you be say you do so. 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
9: 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You go to call us, or you won't do the Children's Day promo when you basically see the ground with 50% they come up for all our estate across the city. Contribution, make you the call that number now, maybe 080-805-3333. 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We open from Monday to Saturday. Inspection are free of charge from Monday to Saturday. 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I'll call the number one more time. 080-805-3333. That's the number where BC will take the call us. Say you won't follow us by your landed property. And flexible payment option D. When you basically they pay small. Even reach 1 year, they pay small. Country person, we can have the buy land. We can have the invest wisely. And I thank you.
8: Yeah, that number where you call for giveaway, just yes. Call her one more time. Okay.
9: 080-805-3333. Thank you.
8: All right, thank you, Ogapinako. Hello, caller. Hello. Your name and where you call from?
10: Hello.
8: Let's talk to us. Hello. Your name and where you call from?
10: Yeah. This is my program. God will bless you now for this one to honor this.
8: All right. Yes, I hear you, my brother.
10: The truth about the song is, my name is I call from Okoro.
8: Yes, our Okoro day today.
10: We thank God. We keep their alive. That is the most important thing about the country now. Mm. Because no matter where you find yourself, the important thing is be alive. Mm. So I appreciate this on our program, this drive o'clock. The whole of now, when did that crew, God go bless them.
8: Yes, sir.
10: But brother. I go back for one thing, sir. I go back for one thing. I sincerely beg with Almighty God. These children went to bush for their sake. Though are not the undo, though are not any of them. But when you look some kind of the torture when the children they pass through that bush, those children deserve national stand down.
8: Yes, sir.
10: For these children they deserve national stand down.
8: Mm.
10: That every of the children when they come to stadium, they will come to pray for those children, for the release and the rescue of those children.
8: Mm.
10: That is one. Mm. Then that of the teacher, when they behave for no just reason, I repeat, no just reason.
8: Swear,
10: I think that school should be named after that man.
8: Swear,
10: that school should be named after the man. I pity something. But another problem is this. We have a president in this, our country, and maybe this is not what I'm supposed to say in open line, but let me judge it.
8: You got.
10: We have a president in this country. It is time we should mandate them to comb that bush in and out, because these people went there, so they're not the ants. They're not the ants inside hole.
8: Yes,
10: watch the program. See the kind of flogging. See the kind of beating. See the kind of insult. See the kind of atrocity. See what these children they pass through. You can imagine 2 years old, go there inside rain and sun. You can imagine 3 years old, go inside bush, no shelter, nothing, with those animals. So I wish we even come from America. Because in America, this country cannot.
8: Thank you very much, Oga, for your own time and your contribution. We could just go drink this more water, then we'll go here. One for our sponsor, Dominion Gardens, and another for our sponsor, we're there for him, Smart Home. Where they come back for Inside the Matter.
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2: 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So don't touch the dial, man. When you touch it, man, they go flog you, Koboko. You know what I mean? So, circle.

0: So we don't enter back inside the matter. We now welcome back for the matter. Shapali Shapali Mika, pick two more calls, then we go straight to New Smart Home. Hello, caller, talk to me. Salamu alaikum.
1: Good afternoon, sir.
0: Yes, my brother, talk to me.
1: This is Pius Nugo from Ethiopia.
0: Yes, from Ethiopia's Delta States.
1: Yeah, Delta States. Mm. I think what I want to contribute is that what President 1997 say, if something will happen for the country, government, they are not. They inside. How can you say, for the country, the city will not be worker? Eh? Yeah, this one. The only one who contributes to make each division for cities in the carry on say worker. I believe that will not go work like that. If you are all those useless courtesans who call themselves
0: that word where you call right now, I no go accept them because of you. They use insultive words for that matter. Because my ogra, if that word you have to apologize, sincerely apologize for that word. Sorry, my people, for the way they listen to us. Talk to me, caller. Your name, where you call from?
2: Hello.
0: Talk
2: hello. To me. Yes. Hello. That's o'clock.
0: Jeff, we care, my brother. Your name, where you call from?
2: Jason, I call from Egbeta.
0: Yes, sir. My brother, talk to me, sir.
2: I give the people for studio for my work. What are they do?
0: We answer. Plenty.
2: Yes, thank caller. Give me brother because I'm the next one.
0: Collect this one first.

0: Some Muslim faithful also expressed hope for a peaceful and successful Salah celebration despite the rising cost of living.
1: The big Salah, we just thank God for everything. As we see her, we pray for her.
2: Big Salah is Wednesday. The transport, you know, the more planned because for the fuel issue. The travel, you know, be like before.
3: Mashallah, we are preparing for Salah. Inshallah, will be coming Wednesday by God's grace. I thank Mr. Governor for our security in this area because we are secure.
4: Which area?
3: In this area, as Edo State as well, because the government are trying to secure the country, the state.
0: From the purchase of rams and food items to travel plans and special prayers, Muslim faithful are making preparations for one of the most significant festivals in Islam, Eid al-Kabir. Some ram sellers speak on the level of patronage.
5: Eid al-Kabir, you know, it's a big seller. So everybody need to try to buy ram.
0: Okay, like this one where we did yes so this one. So how much for this one? This one where
5: this one? This one at 550.
0: 550,000.
5: Yes. Okay. At 550. Like this one so. This one. This one 580.
0: 580. 580.
5: Yes.
0: Okay.
5: This one. This one 600.
0: 600,000.
5: This one 600,000.
0: Okay.
5: So the thing has to be, money no day. People they complain about money. The market guy has to be
6: There's plenty of ram, but there's no buyers. And I think it's lack of capital, lack of money.
7: Ram market now, Nostiana, Malaysia, to do. See, everybody, then blame market your call. I see, market full, the Canada is here. Nobody will come back market.
0: Ram is one of the vital components in the celebration of Eid al-Kabir, according to the Islamic religion. But as it is today, the price of ram from what we have gathered here is beyond the financial strength of most Nigerians. This is occasioned by the present obvious economic realities. Whatever the situation is, we must celebrate Eid al-Kabir. From the Adoawa Ram Market in Benin City, Benedict Okate, EBS News.
8: The Nigerian Association of Liquefied Petroleum Gas Marketers has raised concern over rising cocaine gas prices, warning that erratic supply and cost spikes could trigger nationwide scarcity and worsen hardship for households and small businesses. The association said LPG now sells for over $1,500 per kilogram, with marketers paying as high as 26.2 million for 20 metric tons, depending on location, describing the situation as sad and very pathetic. It added that the worsening supply chain has placed significant pressure on consumers, especially low-income families and food vendors who depend heavily on cocaine gas for daily livelihood. A decomposing body of an unidentified young man is lying by the roadside around Temboga Road Junction on Igboba Slope in Benin City. EBS South South Bureau Chief Benedict Okate, who was at the scene, brings details.
0: The decomposing body of the young man with some of the intestines bulged out suggested that the victim may have been attacked with a sharp object before his death. No one in the vicinity volunteered to speak on the incident, just as relevant security and government authorities could not be reached as at the time of filing this report. Findings revealed that this corpse has been here for the past 4 days or thereabout, and it therefore a clearance call on the authority of Ikubauka Local Government Council to do the needful to ensure that this corpse is removed from Ikoba Slope in Benin City. Benedict Okate, EBS News.
8: Iran warned on Monday that while some progress had been made, it was not yet close to striking a deal with the United States to end the Middle East war after a weekend of missed messages from Washington and Tehran. World oil prices tumbled on renewed optimism about an agreement after top U.S. diplomat Marco Rubio suggested a deal could be reached within the day. Meanwhile, Pakistan Prime Minister Shehbaz Sharif, whose government is spearheading efforts to mediate a negotiated agreement between the United States and Iran, met China's President Xi Jinping in Beijing. U.S. and Iranian forces have observed a ceasefire since April 8, while diplomats push for a negotiated settlement. Although Iran has managed controls on Gulf shipping through the Strait of

The news, and the U.S. Navy has sought to blockade Iran's port. So in the news, here are some of our top stories. Joint Task Force has vowed to ensure a hitch-free Idel Kabir. Nigeria Immigration Service has warned against traveling without valid documents. We also did report that Iran has said deal with US not closed despite some progress. That's the news as edited by Justin Egmont. On behalf of the entire production team, I am Lizzie Daniels-Obo. Many thanks for tuning in. Have a blessed evening.

because of I don't care attitude, because of say, we don't look and say, this sickness no go fit do me anything. But sickness name, if you leave sickness for inside your body, the more you leave them, the more you go to grow for inside your body, and the more you go to destroy many things for inside your body, your immunity go come day low. That is why I talk say immune booster is very, very good, and they take medicine where you go detoxify your system. Detoxification is very, very necessary. We get medicine where we say we fit take detoxify your system, where we say even though you are not sick or you the sick, where you don't take those herbal medicine, you go come detoxify your system. We get different kind of herbal medicine, we get different kind of herbs where we say go, they're very useful for inside your body. Among them, we get Elferia occidentalis, we get Vaninum triangularia, we get Osimum grandissimum, we get Triculia africana, we get a lot of medicinal herbs where we say if they help you, they solve many problems for inside your body. You will be saying so every month that you sick so malaria, you don't sick, you don't buy medicine, the thing no green work well. When you sick today, you take medicine, you well tomorrow, all these things, the sickness go come back. What in they make your sickness they come back? Where we say when you don't use medicine, where we say the medicine don't work small, the thing can't relieve you, can't come back again. I go let you know by the time me and you see one to one. That is why you need to see Chief Iyabie Tayeche. We don't dey gidigba, we learn gidigba, and we don't dey this Benin for long period of time, close to 30 years now where we don't dey. If we don't know what would they do, if we know they hear Iyabie name, that is why we dey here. No, you no go fall for the hand of all those 419. No go fall for the hand of all those people where they will play you, they will collect your money, and you no go see result. And no go fall for the hand of people where they say they will tell you say they be Iyabie agent. Iyabie no get agent too. If you want to see me, you come my office. We there for Benin Asaba Expressway by Uromi Junction for those people where they Agbo, for Uromi Junction, for Agbo, for Delta State. And you where you there Benin, our head office still remain the same. We there Igbinoba Street. Igbinoba Street there when you they go Oluku side. You draw for Mobile Filling Station for there. Once you reach that Mobile Filling Station, the next street where mango tree, the under that mango tree, take a care there. Tell them say you they go Iyabie place. Now there our head office there. And you where you there Saple Road, you there Agbo Park, you there Rama Park, you there Ring Road side. We don't there Area Street now. Area Street there after Aho Junction. You draw for that where those Malan they change money for Area Street. Where then they change dollars. You enter there number 31. You will see Iyabie there. You where you there Saple, we there for number 2 by Reclamation Road before you reach Okoti Ebo Grammar School for Saple. And you where you there Agbo, we there for Benin Asaba Expressway by Uromi Junction. You where you there Ekpoma, we there for number 14 Old Cavalry Street by Ali Road for Ekpoma. My GSM number, in case you want to talk to Iyabie, you feel call my number 080-3410-2250. I repeat 080-3410-2250.

0: he was a very stingy type. When the guest comes for him, he see that he's a stingy type, he runs. But last, he let us someone who come to stay with him as a stingy person. But after marriage, hello?
1: Yes, I'm here.
0: After marriage, he started giving to that one.
1: Mm.
0: Yes, stingy people have their type of person too, that they can be happy in marriage. Because this stingy man will marry 40 years, they are happy in marriage.
1: Mm.
0: Because why? The country, the woman know that this person is stingy, and that is what he wants for himself.
1: Mm.
0: Or maybe sure that is special from the person. He will still marry, still see, getting that special something from the person, he will still keep on marrying that person happily. And he knows he's a stingy type. He will even still use his money to cook for the person to eat. He will not even complain. Because that is the type of person you want to go for. And you that don't want to go for stingy man, when you notice the man is stingy, give chance. There is wife for every man. Even rich Chris man, he get wife. Believe me or not. That is why you see woman today marry Curtis. You see woman tomorrow marry Am Roberts. Because there is wife for every man on earth. It's just for you to be patient and let die your own as a man that can understand your person. So stingy exists. Stingy people exist. But to me, it's not a good type to me. Because stingy man hear every nonsense. Some of them, because they know that they are stingy, they can't give to the woman. So no nonsense the woman did, they will bear it. Hello?
1: Yeah, I'm listening to you.
0: Hello?
1: I can hear you.
0: No matter the nonsense the woman do, they will bear it.
1: Okay.
0: Those are stingy men.
1: All right. Thank you so much.
0: So like for me now, I can't bear nonsense for a woman. So I have to be giving so that we have my rights in my house.
1: Okay. Thank you. Well, the caller said he needs to give because he wants to have his right. Wow. So that's the only reason. Okay. Thank you for calling. Appreciate you. I'll give room for just two more calls and I'll wrap up the show. Hello.
2: Good evening, ma'am.
1: Oh, ladies here. Good evening to you.
2: It's Miriam from Aurora.
1: Miriam, how are you?
2: It's fine, thank you, ma'am. Okay.
1: All right, good.
2: And I think topic. That's just a thing. You cannot say you want to change. No one is a less thing. You know, everybody, they say, try to begin that way. It's what somebody grow up with that you will continue with.
1: Abby?
2: If a man is changing from the beginning, then he will always be changing. Same on even with ladies. If a lady is bad from the beginning, she will always be bad. So we should not give excuse for anything. No, that is why we have courtship, ma.
1: Okay.
2: In that courtship, we see that this person doesn't release. So what's the essence of me saying, let's go ahead. Is it that I will not come and start dragging his hand to release? No. You see, the kind of person that I give is when you are in court, that is the decision. And we still have other girls that are here. It's not every girl that wants, that will ask, that give me. But at least let us see that, yes, this person is a person that is ready to take care of her, at least. Because there are girls, some ladies that are dependent on their self. They are independent, sorry. They don't depend on anybody. That's it. So maybe some people say, other ladies are like this, like that. So I know of a guy, like, just when he's there, do everything for him. He likes giving. Like, I say, yes, actually, it's good. At the very beginning, I tried to say, because don't you have card now, let me stop you so that I want to break my head. Again, did I send you a card again? Or you didn't have any problem? I was trying to do, my own. I said, don't say, I don't want anything from you, but my man says, you try. But actually, it's because it's a giver, you don't stop giving. So we have people that give. You have single guys, but singleness is not good. If you want better guys, you want better wife, no single.
1: Thank you so much, my sister. If you want better man, you want better woman, don't be stingy. You heard her. You heard from Miriam. Okay, Sisters Lounge on 95.7 FM. Thank you, everyone, for calling into the show. And I missed some calls, and I couldn't pick it. I don't know if it was network. Pardon me. But I'll be here with my sisters next week. I remember your sister, Amenze Claudia Udumama. I love you all.

0: And I do, please don't be stingy. Give. It's good. It will help you. Not give. Of course, give. I don't say, and you get the money. Let me get them. Give. You heard me. Okay, bye for now. For that, my caller, that sister that called, please, the husband, if you're listening to me right now, give to your wife. Eh? She says you did it while you were dating. Now you are married. You are not giving her money. What is the matter? And you want her to come as support. Women don't support like that too. Huh? I don't support like that. Do your part and see what she will do. Yeah? Uh-huh. You heard me. Don't worry. My sister, you call me again next week to let me know if you has changed. All right, bye for now.
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0: My people, I salute you now. The voice when are they listening to what now voice of Chief Iyabi Taishi. Waiting be that your problem. We be say you don't carry go Mr. A, Mr. B, Mr. C, but the sickness no get solution. Then tell you say the sickness no get solution. Who sickness go there alive? We be say no get solution. Before sickness go come, God already plant herbs. We be say we go take the battle with that particular problem. Challenges what we feel they confront us. You see, God so merciful for us because now only one life now we get. You have to take care of that life. No go sit down for us, yeah, because of, say you don't go Mr. A, Mr. B, so they don't play you for one night. Where people, where bad people they now, dear good people they. There are people where we say God sent down to come and help the masses. So now inside there now they, we are problem solver. They, every day now would they discover new type of helps. What would they take the battle sickness? What would they take the battle challenges? Where we say if they face our people, what will be that your problem? When you can't sit down for inside house, you can't pull hand for jaw. No let sickness, may you not let them overpower you. No let sickness conquer you. No let sickness destroy your future, because sickness they destroy person future. If you can't sit down for inside house, you can't say maybe solution will come meet you for inside house. Solution will not come and meet you for inside house. You have to get up and come and see Chief Iyabi Taishi. We don't land gidigba. We don't dey gidigba. We don't dey been here for a long period of time. For more than 30 years now, I don't dey been here. If our work no dey work, if we no dey hear us, if we no dey hear Iyabi, Iyabi is not a god. No be every problem now we go fit handle. But we go tell you, once you call us, we will tell you the problem. We'll be say we will fit handle, and God go they follow us, they handle that your case, because now genuine mind now will take the inside this field. Now genuine intention now bring us come inside this field. So that is why God bring us come. God no go come down, come help you, or you no go sit down for inside house, come they get solution. You have to get up now, come meet Chief Iyabi Taishi. No will be the person will be say you they get severe stomach noising, you they get waist pain. If sometimes I say if something even draw for you for ground like this, for you to even pick an approach problem for you. Sometimes myself, you can't they drink water, now so you go the peace all the time. You go see say when you they even the peace, myself, your peace go feel they divide into two. You go they feel pain when you want to urinate. All these things na problem. We be say you're not supposed to dey inside our body, or you can't experience movement all over your body, or something they pepper you, body go they pepper you. Or sometimes myself, when you put leg for ground, you go bless in a potopoto now you they mad. You go bless say blood no they flow in, enter inside that your leg. Or you can't they feel headache, or you know they sleep well in the night. All these things na bad bad thing. All these things na problem. We be say you not supposed to dey inside our body system. God no create us with sickness. So now this world now we dey meet problem, and now this world now we will leave the problem. So the one way we feel solve, we go solve them. We go make sure say the yama yama thing we be say they don't put for inside your body, we remove and come off for inside your body. So if you get any challenges where they disturb you, or you be the person we be say you dey get peprish inside your chest, or peprish inside your stomach, or your stomach they make noise buru buru like say then they play football inside. All these things na challenge. This way be say it they face our heads, and all those things they reduce the immune system of our body. So because if your immune system don't they reduce, you go see say even malaria, small sickness, now you can't they come inside your body, now you can't they fight you. You can't see say some people they will say their mouth they bitter, they know if they get test of anything for mouth, if they put something for inside mouth, all these things na problem inside your body go come they hot like saying na fire na they burn inside that your body. Once you get these challenges, you have to get up now, come see Chief Iyabi Taishi. No go for the hand of all those 419 people, plenty for help, but no go for the hand of all those 419. We always tell you now, maybe you get up now, come see Chief Iyabi Taishi. Ade Bini Asaba Expressway by Uromi Junction, inside that new Lagos motor park for Agbo. You where you they hear me for Agbo, and you where you they Bini here. Our head office there, Idowina by Mobi Filling Station. If you they go look, you draw for Mobi Filling Station for Idowina, you go see one mango tree. Under that mango tree, you take a care there, tell them say you they go Iyabi Street, or you where you they Sakpamba Road, you they Saple Road, you dey Adu our side, you dey Enya side, all the places where you dey, or you dey Siloko Road, or you dey Ekenwa Road, you fit come area street where then they change dollar for Sakpamba Road. You just enter that area street where all those malan they change dollar. You enter there number 31, and there you go to see Iyabi. You where you dey Epoma, we dey for Calvary Street, old Calvary Street for Epoma there number 14, and you where you dey Saple, we dey for Ogodo Road by Hausa Road Extension, Ogodo Road by Hausa Road Extension. 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
9: Una well done, my dear listeners at home. You are welcome to this Earth Enlightenment program. Now, maybe Baba Oyo, aka Stand and Waka. I did ongoing trace fair when it happened for Ring Road, inside Ring Road roundabout. I occupy stand number two. Stand number two, now there you go visit Baba Oyo, aka Stand and Waka. Our GSM number should be in case you want to call you. Make you carry by room, make you write and down now. 081-66-22-4748. I call them again. It's 081-66-22-4748. I don't carry different Ogonga medicine. Come for my people in Edo State. Medicine for man and medicine for who rheumatism and arthritis. Medicine for man. Name be a man. Where we say he cannot answer in name as a man. Instead of make you come back for work like this, then you and your wife may not do as man and woman they do like this. You go to give your wife story. Don't be a newspaper reader. Don't be a storyteller. Don't allow your wife to carry your duty to go outside. Then make me come with Muse Muse for a man where we say he cannot handle you. A madam where? Once you satisfy your madam, you make her happy. Now your wife then go be the person to congratulate you for job well done. Medicine for hook, rheumatism and arthritis. Medicine for a man or a woman where we say you cannot work at all at all. If you work small like this, you go look for somewhere to sit down before you continue the journey. All your vein from your waist down to the leg, maybe you get them. You go just be like say they use bag of cement put for your waist. Under your leg, you go they shock you. You go they pepper you. You know go if you know the time where slipper to go just remove for your leg. If you sit down small like this, your leg don't swell up. Instead of you to bend down like this, may you pay back, not let you pray. You woman like this, instead of you to enter inside your room, make you carry broom, make you sweep where your waist not they let you sweep at all at all. You will be say you cannot walk without holding walking stick. The walking stick where you take waka come my place, you go to where I'm happy your own level to a level to mean if you the waka like this, you go just be like say na foam, then day your leg. Now so you go they make quick. Slipper, you go the waka like this, no go know the time where slipper go remove for your leg. Inside that vein, I go give you Ologbojo baby go. Ologbojo mean some people will be say they don't use medicine several times. Different medicine, eh? They don't pack for their belly, you know, they work. If I give you this Olobojo Babe Gugun, you use and take Gari, or you take and take Pandedi Yam. Anywhere where the fame for block, the Olobojo can't do the thing. By the power of Almighty God, all those things, when they do you, the pain where you they experience, the stroke where don't visit you before, where you know if you talk where, or if you want to talk like this, I show your mouth bend for one side, you know, go if you talk where. Once I give you this root and herbs, all those things will be a thing of pass. I may come by myself. I not say any of my PK, call me come Barakate. Now me sit down. Carry different Ogbonge medicine come on the way from Yoruba land. I occupy stand number two. Stand number two, now there you go visit Baba Oyo, aka Stand and Waka. Our GSM number should be in case you want to call me. May you carry by room, may you write and down now. 081-66-22-4748. I call them again. It's 081-66-22-4748.
10: My good people of Edo State, I greet you now. Now maybe the Gala Man, aka the King of High, I dey participate for Abba Trade Fair, where they shell for inside the National Museum Ground for Ring Road Roundabout, here for Benin City. I dey for stand number four, for inside the National Museum Ground, for here for Ring Road Roundabout, for Benin City, with my telephone number, 070-6268-7665. My people, waiting they cause high problem. If you got too much for body, if it affect your eye, and it no go let you they see well, why some people na yamayama infection na he affect their eyes because it go affect their vein and na one vein na connect the two eyes together. Once this one don't get problem, wait till be the sign for body, Mr. My brother, Mrs. My sister, need to see far or short distance go be problem. How you go they scratch you? How you go they throw away water? Something go they waka inside your eye? How you go they red? Even pack up, some go wake up in the morning, their eye go come together. Na so Apollo they arrest you. And you when you be young guy, alias small boy, and you know they see well again. Sometimes go be like say, spider wave cover your eye. If person near you where you no go see her clearly, and if the person far from you, you go to see double without eyeglass. You no fit read right. I know the difference between 1,000 naira and 500 naira. Sometimes you go be like say smoke they cover your eye. If you dare Edo State and you dare hear my voice now, I congratulate you because your eye problem don't handy. Make you come visit me, the Gala Man, aka the King of Eye. I don't land the giddy back for the ongoing Upper Trade Fair with the shell for inside National Museum, for inside Ring Road Roundabout, for Benin City. Now, because of you, where they hear me so, make I Chief Dr. Abudu Ugbesiam Godwin, JP, Board Chairman of Edo State Traditional Medicine Board, join hands together, organize this Abba Trade Fair. Make yourself enjoy miracle, wonder, and power way there for roots and hearts. And once you enter stand number four, I say stand number four, you see me, Ikala Man, aka the King of Fire, you go begin the praise God. I shout, Obaga Tope, he said, after you don't apply our eye medicine, Wipol Herbal Cleanser. Wipol Herbal Cleanser, we settle down, prepare them to help humanity, and God come pull her join up. No waste time, oh, come collect your whole down now, because the Wipol Herbal Cleanser, not many again, as people they rush up, and many they buy up, say, go give their people for abroad. You, when we say, now only daytime you defeat the sea, small, small, and for night, you be like Babiala. I say, no waste time, quick, come collect your own Wipol Herbal Cleanser today. With our Wipol Herbal Cleanser, you go shout, now I can see. The place again, now inside National Museum Ground, for Ring Road Roundabout, for Benin City. Not forget, oh, I did for stand number four, the Igala Man, aka the King of I. My telephone number now, 070-62-68-7665. And if you come to the Igala Man, aka the King of I, your language must change from, I know they see where we are low, to now I can see. With Wipol Herbal Cleanser, come receive your light, come power your sight, Oba ha talk me, he said.
2: Country people, when they hear my voice, I salute una well, well. My name na Baba Yoruba. I occupy stand number one for the ongoing Abba Trade Fair, where they happen for inside National Museum, roundabout Ring Road, Benin City, Edo State. My phone number na 070-26-17-6885. Today, I don't carry good news come. Waiting, I won't talk about na prostate.
4: My main focus na to attend to prostate-related problems.
2: Prostate, now the gland where they inside the male reproductive system where they produce fluid. Now that fluid, they join body with sperm cells from the testicles and with fluids from other glands to combine to form semen. This prostate gland fit get problem, start the experience enlargement or other issues for inside man body. Nobody sabi the exact thing where they cause prostate enlargement. But the truth be say, aging or some kind of hormonal change fit cause am. Bacteria infection or other factors then fit cause prostatitis or waiting we sabi as the inflammation of the prostate. But prostate disease gets on risk factors will be age, race, family history, or lifestyle. It gets some signs where we say, if you notice them, now we say your prostate don't get problem. You go to get frequent urge to urinate for night. You go wake up many, many times to go pee. As you pee, the pee go to pain you. You go to feel some kind of burning sensation. If your urine, they get pink or red color, you suppose waka fast, fast. 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
5: 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You will see us for stand number 7. Now stand number 7, now we occupy a deal. What you will come to discuss with our people today, na matter of bone and vein and muscle and prostate enlargement. Baba Ibadan don't go far up to Ghana and above to make proper research, to join them, to broaden our knowledge, to discover this medicine of prostate. Streets. And as you know, say bone and vein, now the supportive system of our body, we say they get vital message that they pass through for inside our body. Because this vein, every wire of our body, where they carry message around our body system. So anywhere, you know, if you carry message go, that place you can't go get issue. You can't get inactive. You know, you can't feel raise your hand. You know, if you carry your leg. If you want waka, now 2-3 people go hold you. If you waka go waist, you go the feel from waist down to the leg. You go the notice, say you know, go feel pick anything from the ground. Even sometimes you go the shock, you go the pepper, you know, say you go the draw you from your waist down to your knee, down to your ankle, to even sweep in the morning, na wahala. To stand up for bed, go kitchen, na problem. To bend down, pray, na problem. All these things are no good. Call us on our phone number, Baba Ibadan, for stand number 7080-36-80-4071. I repeat, 080-36-80-4071. That's why we prepare our washing and setting the root. That root, if you take them, it will channel all the veins, it will reactivate all the alkaline and the calcium, it will build them back for you inside your body. This prostate enlargement now be the second medicine. Wait, Baba Ibadan, don't make research. Go far from Ghana. Come back. Don't prepare. Come now. Wait, we say some person they don't get this problem. You're going to notice and say, before daybreak in the night, you don't urinate, read 7 or 8 times. Every time when you go urinate, now so you go spend 30 minutes because you didn't know the flow. Now, so you go to flow, share it, you go to flow small, small. Now, so you go there, even difficult to come outside. Even sometimes, you go to get urge, go to peace all the time. Even if the peace they owe you, if you know quick come on your sukoto, you come like say, default for inside body, you can't go to affect your waist down to your leg. Even to go normal toilet, you know, go fit good toilet again. You can't spread, go enter inside your erection transmitter. You can't weaken your power as a man. You go weaken your libido, you know, come make you feel the perform the way a normal woman being to perform. You can't make you look your wife, like say, now your sister. Now make Baba Ibadan don't come now. And good news for our men, we be say they don't go fit act well. When they wake up in the morning, a good man body stand kakaraka. Your body no answer you the way you call up. Visit us. Action for men don't day for those kind of people. We be say they're inside that category of problem. And by the power of God, when we give you, you go take away ton right bullet. That gallant, you go come back. That button power, you go reactivate. You go enjoy your body. And your wife go say, daddy, thank you for job well done. We then stand number 7. Now there you go see us. Or you call us on our phone number 080-36-80-4071. Our ultramodern machine day, we will take detect the stages of your case. Whether na bone, na get issue, whether na vein, na get issue, whether na your prostate, any other one, we will check out before we apply any medication for you. Thank you for your audience. Sickness is not going to be our portion. Bye for now.
6: 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I'm the chief consultant of Libidon Naturalist Care, where everybody sabi as Baba Standby Generator. 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I don't come as my first time to Benin City, Edo State, with the only one thing where I sabi, where be the treatment of male-related problem. That is to say, inability of a man to achieve last and strong balance erection for normal satisfaction with their partner. Right now, I am participating at the ongoing ABBA exhibition taking place inside National Museum, opposite First Bank, Ring Road, Benin City, where I occupy stand 33. I say stand number 33. Some of the things where they cause this power failure for a man. Number one, now the sum of food and drink where they eat. Excessive use alcohol, old age, chronic pie, jedi, where be too much sugar for body, where they make anus they come out with serious pain or with blood. Number two, prostate enlargement, where they cause frequent or delay urination. Abi, you they notice blood stain inside your piece. Any small thing machine, you don't piss for body, or you dey piss with a pipe. All these things fit cause power failure for a man. Number 3, long time infection, where they cause body weakness, quick ejaculation, loss of urge and feeling for a woman, inching of the body, movement like a worm, rashes all over the body. Abi you be man, where your production water don't turn to water, abi e dey low in quantity, or it dey come small, or you know they come at all, my brother. That may be the reason why your madam never become mama bomb boy. Make una come out for proper checkup and solution. I occupy stand number 33 or call 080-36-52-2489. Abi you think say na old age be your own wahala. I congratulate all my fellow men as I come Benin City with the secret of my standby generator Abba remedy, where I dey give to my fellow men to use with bitter cola. You go there on 24/7 standby, no power failure again. We have 7 veins that make people call us men. 4 day up, 3 day down. 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
7: 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I repeat, stand number 25. My phone number na 070-3656-7470. 070-3656-7470. 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Abi somebody, they push you from back. Or one part of your body, no, they function well. If they heavy you, you know, go feel a car from one pole to another before you go tire. Slippers go, they remove for your leg. You no go know. Your leg go, they vibrate quick, like electricity. It go be like, say, you, they match potopoto. Or like, say, you match needle or stone for ground. Muscle pull go hook you. To sit down or bend down go be problem. Something go, they waka kulu for your leg. Can't hook you for waist. Your leg go, they hurt. They pepper you like fire. If you sit down small, your leg go dey swell up. Now so your hand go dey shake pee. You no go fit use your hand write something or hold something well. Abi you get wound when no grief heal for long time. If you dey experience frequent urination, blood in the semen, painful and colored urination, too much sugar, me Mama Joy, aka Mama Bone, she noma. If you can come and stand for stand number 25, that your leg, your hand where they vibrate, your waist when no let you perform go do noma. I occupy stand 25 for inside National Museum, Ring Road Roundabout, opposite First Bank, Benin City, Edo State, 070-3656-7470, 070-3656-7470. 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Once he touch, he go come. 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
15: 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My people, what thing they cause eye problem? If sugar too much for body, you not go fit see well as a man. Why some people, now old age, they cause their own problem. Others, now sand, they cause their own. If you get this eye problem, you go, they experience bluish for the eye. Your eye go, they eat you. It go, they prepare you. It go, they red. You no go fit read without eyeglass. Your eye go, they gum. Pulse go, they come out from inside the eyes. You go, they see double. Some people know they see for night. Now daytime, then they take CO. All this one, now big problem. Oyana, make you visit me, Baba Magaji, stand 20, na yeah I day. That's your eye problem. Go finish patapata. My phone number na 090-3966-0040. 090-3966-0040. I specialize for any type of eye problem. 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Na me be the Babama Gaji, aka the eye man. I know they do this one, they do that one. Now only eye problem I dey solve. 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You fit call me to tell me what thing you dey experience. Abi you get glaucoma, red eye, blurry sight, or you don't dey get Apollo. 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We go use commot yamayama disease when they inside your eyes and it go commot from your body. Pata pata. Whether you be young man, abi you be old man, or you be a boy or a girl, when no they see well again. I will give you computer. We go check all the veins where they inside your brain. It go come out any yama yama where they your side pata pata. Whether your vein don't they give you problem, because now only one vein they control the two eyes. So if one eye they get problem, it go affect the second eye. My advice be say anything where fit affect your eyes, carry your eyes come out. For example, breeze, too much light, or any object where fit affect your eyes. If you they call my stand, bring along with you 2 coconut and 1 carrot. Back in the days, our forefathers know they complain because then they see well, because then they use herbs and plant, and then still they reach 90 years and above, and then they see well. 090-3966-0040. 090-3966-0040. 090-3966-0040 090-3966-0040. Baba Magaji, the I man from India.
16: Good day, our listener. We dey welcome you now to this health enlightenment program. Where be say na Baba Fear God, aka Baba to where your walking stick, na him dey sponsor am. I dey for the ongoing trade fair. Where be say dey shele inside the museum, inside Ring Road roundabout, Benin City. I dey occupy stand number 8. Stand number 8. You feel reach me on top 08060292990. Make I take am again. 08060292990. Today I go yarn and talk about vein problem. I, Baba Fear God, aka Baba Tuwe your walking stick, don't do many research, and I don't come up with many medicine for the tradomedical field, and I don't waka travel go many places, take this medicine tackle different type of vein, bone and muscle wahala. Whether na accident you fall from tree, get dislocation or fracture, or whether na waist, leg, hand, ankle, wrist, neck, spinal cord injury, now we be the baba. Anything where we say go make it difficult for you to waka, bend down to pick up an object from the ground. If your hand they shake uncontrollably, you know if you hold something steady for hand like a pencil or barrel to take right well, no wahala, run kia, go visit an expert, Baba Fear God, aka Baba to where you walking stick. I dey occupy stand number 8. Stand number 8. You feel reach me on top 08060292990. I go take them again. 08060292990. No talk say I don't waka, don't visit many places and yet no solution. So I go sit down. Sometimes this thing no be ordinary. Maybe you never go place where specialized for vein, bone and muscle problem. This one an opportunity for you. What do you define inside Sokoto? Is it inside your Sokoto? Whether na rheumatism or arthritis, Parkinson, partial stroke, swollen leg, if your vein don't block for that part of your leg, it not go work properly again. No, you go begin to observe stiffness and numbness, and if you know properly or urgently treat them, if it leads to paralysis, why you go allow sickness turn you to old papa or old mama at your very young age? When your mate they out there, they enjoy the hustle, delay the dangerous, make you visit proper health caregiver for your health solution. I inherit this matter from my grandpapa. He's still there alive now, 116 years now he be. If you get old papa or mama for house where they experience all these things where I don't mention, or whether they use walking stick, whether we're in a wheelchair, or if they lie down, he not fit stand up or even sit down, he not fit match ground where when he match him, it will be like say he match needle or stone. Pata pata. Now the reason where I dey here for you, whether you fall down from tree, get dislocation or fracture, since he no grit join or he no grit heal on time, no matter how critical, you go talk to us and make you watch how root and heart for action they take work. Every medicine get his own secret. Vein problem na serious matter. E dey affect man performance. Any man wey get such problem, the man no go fit to perform normally for the other room. Now him dey dey make man network dey go off and on. Baba Fear God, aka Baba Towe your walking stick, I dey for inside museum, inside Ring Road roundabout, Benin City. I occupy stand number 8. Stand number 8. You feel reach me on top
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16: 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Stand number 8. Unana Baba o. 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
18: 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Now, Baba Kick and Start, the village man, they bring on this message. Baba Kick and Start, there for stand number 50. Stand number 50, inside National Museum Ring Road, opposite First Bank, Benin City. Baba Kick and Start never come Benin City before. Now, him first time be this, oh. The reason why people they call him village man, now because he inherit this work from his great grandfather. He in there over 100 years now, and he still there alive. If anything go beyond his ability, he if he go back to his great grandpapa for consultation. Baba Kick and Start, aka village man, specialized only on man issue. He know they invite woman come for instant though. If you be man where you they urinate more than 4-5 times for night before daybreak, and you they get waist pain when you they urinate, it they come small small, and your urine they divide into two. Your body they weak. You know they come feel do like man again, especially when it comes to man and woman affair. My brother, now sign say prostate don't they disturb you. You feel reach Baba Kick and Start for 08021124407. If you be man wey get big body, small engine, you dey shame to open body for where your mate dey. Come and see Baba Kick and Start. This na the health remedy wey our forefathers been dey use. Now he make them be dey get more than one wife. They go for and they do work even at the age of 70, 80 or 90 years. Their wife no dey complain because they been strong well well. All these things, sometimes they go dey begin with infection. You go dey experience itching for body, especially for private areas. Stomach noise, mouth and body odor, yellowish urine, painful and difficult in urination, biting at the tip of your organ, internal heat. These bacteria, they produce toxins where they cause boil on and off for private area, where feet give way for other sexually transmitted diseases. If you they experience all these things where I don't mention, visit an expert. Baba Kick and Start there for stand number 50. Stand number 50. This common bacterial infection we are talking about, if it affect the veins, and because veins are the major pillar of the body, if it affect the vein where lead to the eye, you go get eye problem. If it affect the one way lead to the leg or hand, you go they get hand or leg problem. If na them vein where they man center body, where all the veins for body meet together, the person go start the experience man weakness. That kind man go come they find and difficult to perform well in front of his partner when it comes to man and woman affair. So if you they feel pain for hand, for waist, for leg, for joint, to waka na problem. To bend down, pick an object for ground, they hard you. And to waka from one place to another na problem. Or you dey feel numbness for your hand. 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Or slippers go come off for your leg. When you dey waka, you no go know. Visit an expert. Baba Kick and Start there for stand number 50. Stand number 50. You feel reach Baba Kick and Start for 08021124407. Again, 08021124407. Thank you for listening and bye for now.
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20: Good day, my people. You are welcome to your health related talk from the stable of Mama Oni. That Ogbonge Yoruba woman will sabi only about man problem. If you be woman, no visit my stand, except if you won't come because of your man. What it be the thing where they always cause where man go they talk say he no fit stand gidiba, he no fit make name saying be man. Number one, if you be man, we be say you like to they take cocoa thing. Abi you be man, we be say you like to they take sweet sweet thing. Abi you be man where you get pie. Abi you be man where be say you get diabetes. Abi you be man where be say you get high BP. Abi you be man where you get long time bacteria infection where you contact from toilet. Abi from woman body. If all this kind thing dey your body as a man, it go turn you to 1 minute.

after you take am because you won't meet your partner. No, be that one go make you stand as a man. For mama on the stand, we know they give you medicine. We go let your body they stand up by force. We go give you medicine. We go eliminate, remove all the onyamayama thing. We go help the vein where they supply blood to your man system. Make it work normal. If you don't work normal, where your blood don't circulate normal, your immune don't circulate normal, you go feel stand giddy as a man. No need to take all these wahala things. We go give you problem. We go give you stroke. Or we be say at the end of the day, he go let you dead down. Visit Mama Honey for stand 17. Stand number 17. If anything mistakenly enter your body, we affect you. Make you no feel do as a man where you did do before. No put the hand where they pay you inside clothes. Our Superman powder day, our natural roots and herbs, everything they give it by. They go be rimo kokun ni. The meaning be say, make woman know say I be real man. Now be the medicine where our forefather they carry the jolly their body for olden days. That roots are not where they for that olden days. It's still there now. If you take them where you use them, the way we're supposed to use them, it go definitely work for you. Either you they eat so your belly go full. Abi you be man where be say constant headache. Abi you be man where be say waist go they pain you all the time. No forget say now waist gone nine man deal. Abi you be man where be say to walk from one place to the other na wahala. Abi you be man where be say you they cough all the time. You don't treat and you no go. Abi you be man where be say you get long time bacterial infection. When you reach our stand, we go give you our ajeg. The meaning of ajeg now something where you go take. We go let all the medicine where you don't they take before make it they work inside your body. So that even the present one where you buy, you go still work very well inside your body. When you take down one jolly your body, you go come they take all the remaining medicine where you get. Come meet Mama Honey for stand 17. Stand number 17. The Ogonge woman we sabi only about man matter. I go they expect you. You feel gregory Mama Honey on 090-27-74-6737. 090-27-74-6737. No forget, oh, Mama Honey, the only Ogonge Yoruba woman, we sabi man matter. Bye for now.

0: Peace be unto you, my listener at home. It is me, Babatunde Raji Fashola, aka Baba Stanwell. I am presently at the ongoing ABBA exhibition taking place inside Museum Roundabout, opposite First Bank, here in Benin City. I occupy stand 19, stand number 19. My office address is located at DNS Plaza, opposite EBS Radio Station, Adrova, Benin. You can call me on 081-33-59-3927. At our place, we are not jack of all trade, master of none. I specialize only on man problem, that is, incompetency and incapability of a man to reach full turgidity in order to perform as a real man. Are you a man? Before, if your woman call you once before daybreak, you will do chicky-chicky like 3 to 4, 5 times. But now, my brother, even if you want to answer your woman before 1 to 2 minutes, you are already tired and calm. So men don't even have urge for their woman again because of low libido, blockage of vein, long-term infection, pile, or prostatitis problem. It has made them to fall into erectile dysfunction, while some men organ cannot stand again. Some men, they will use medicine today, this week, to work for them. Come next week, the problem will still start again. All this is not good. Visit expert on the feet. Some family are scattered because of this. Fight today, correct tomorrow. Not because there is no money or food at home, but the inability of the man of the house to deliver and satisfy a woman in the other room of Chiki Chiki. The good news is that me, Babatunde Fashola, aka Babastan Wewe, has come to put smile in your face with the ultramodern method diagnosing machine. Well prepared upper medicine. I believe you and your woman will be happy, and your name will not be Bodasuke Suke and 1 minute man again. Our forefathers married many wives because only one woman cannot withstand their capacity, even at the age of 60, 70, and above. My listeners, how old are you? 20, 30, 40. Only one woman you cannot satisfy as man unless you use hard drugs, over drinking, and other sexual enhancements. You cannot boldly do chiki chiki with her and beat your chest as a real man. Man, upon all the hard drugs, how many minutes can you last? The secret of olden days is here with me, Babatunde Raji Fashola, aka Baba Stanwewe. Stop complaining. Don't be a newspaper reader at night that allowed another man to enter into your woman beautiful garden. Me, Babatunde Raji Fashola, I occupy stand 19. My office is at D&S Plaza, opposite EBS Radio, Benin City. My phone number is 081-33-59-3927. A trial will convince you.
1: Country people, when they hear my voice, I salute una wewelo. My name na Baba Yoruba. I occupy stand number 1 for the ongoing ABBA trade fair where they happen for inside National Museum, roundabout Ring Road, Benin City, Edo State. My phone number na 070-26-17-6885. Today, I don't carry good news come. Waiting I won't talk about na prostate.
2: My main focus na to attend to prostate-related problems.
1: Prostate, now the gland where they inside the male reproductive system where they produce fluid. Now that fluid, they join body with sperm cells from the testicles and with fluids from other glands to combine to form semen. This prostate gland fit get problem, start the experience enlargement or other issues for inside man body. Nobody sabi the exact thing where they cause prostate enlargement. But the truth be say, aging or some kind of hormonal change fit cause am. Bacterial infection or other factors then fit cause prostatitis or waiting we sabi as the inflammation of the prostate. But prostate disease gets on risk factors with the age, race, family history, or lifestyle. It gets some signs where we say if you notice them, now we say your prostate don't get problem. You go they get frequent urge to urinate for night. You go wake up many times to go pee. As you dey pee, the pee go dey pain you. You go dey feel some kind burning sensation. If your urine they get pink or red color, you suppose waka fast. 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Because why? Delay fit spoil something for you. I occupy stand number 1 for the ongoing ABBA trade fair where they shelle for inside National Museum roundabout Ring Road, Benin City, Edo State. My phone number na 070-26-17-6885. Once again, 070-26-17-6885.
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1: 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Abi don't turn you to 1 minute man. 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
1: I occupy stand number one for inside National Museum, roundabout Ring Road, Benin City, Edo State. 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Once again, 070-26-17-6885. We get ogbonge roots and herbs to take shrink that prostate and set you free from pains and embarrassment. 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I occupy stand number one for inside National Museum, roundabout Ring Road, Benin City, Edo State. 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
3: 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I don't come as my first time to Benin City, Edo State, with the only one thing where I sabi, where be the treatment of male-related problem. That is to say, inability of a man to achieve last and strong balance erection for normal satisfaction with their partner. Right now, I am participating at the ongoing ABBA exhibition taking place inside National Museum, opposite First Bank, Ring Road, Benin City, where I occupy stand 33. I say stand number 33. Some of the things where they cause this power failure for a man. Number one, now the sum of food and drink where we they eat. Excessive use alcohol, old age, chronic pie, jedi, where be too much sugar for body, where they make anus they come out with serious pain or with blood. Number two, prostate enlargement, where they cause frequent or delay urination. Abi, you they notice blood stain inside your piece. Any small thing, you don't piss for body or you they piss with a pipe. All these things fit cause power failure for a man. Number three, long time infection, where they cause body weakness, quick ejaculation, loss of urge and feeling for a woman, inching of the body, movement like a worm, rashes all over the body. Abi, you be man, where your production water don't turn to water, abi e dey low in quantity, or it dey come small, or you know they come at all, my brother. That may be the reason why your madam never become mama bomb boy. Make una come out for proper checkup and solution. I occupy stand number 33 or call 080-36-52-2489. Abi, you think say na old age be your own wahala. I congratulate all my fellow men as I come Benin City with the secret of my standby generator herbal remedy, where I dey give to my fellow men to use with bitter cola. You go there on 24/7 standby, no power failure again. We have 7 veins that make people call us men. 4 day up, 3 day down. If any of these vein block, now that time you will see say your male organ go inside like small picking. Oh, I'm always say if a man no feel satisfied is lover, can they use different type of manpower? Example be like alternator of motor where you get problem, where you can't